It's such a beautiful night tonight. From now till 4 a.m. It's a lifeline to your deadline. Arise, shine, your light has come. The glory of the Lord is risen upon you. At Doom 106.3 FM. And this is what we'll do at midnight. And we call it midnight fire. The Bible said the effectual fervent prayer of the righteous man availeth much. And that men ought always to pray and not to faint. Thank God. I'm warmed up for prayer tonight. And then I give it chance to say.

So Bible ni odi ya biye biye nko Ephesians chapter 5. Ephesians chapter 5. 14 to 17. Ephesians chapter 5. 14 to 17. Udi biye too. Ephesians chapter 5. 14 to 17.

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Keep on sharing. Please keep on sharing. 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Keep on sharing. Keep on sharing. 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

just pick your phone and begin to type at highlight on your Facebook page. Tap it over and over and over again. Yeah, let's do it from here. You tap it on your page and then keep on sharing the page. Hashtag people, tag them, send them the link, share the page at highlight.

and on a tree, coach, coach, when you need us, would tear radiasem, tear radiasem, tear radiasem. If you happen to be on our Facebook page, keep on sharing. Share to as many as you can. Efia Amano, you're welcome. I can see you clearly. Jennifer, how are you? Good job. Lisbeth Agri, my daughter, how are you doing? Keep on sharing. Ebenezer, how are you? And I'm a friend, Poma, Shankom. And a Kia, friend Poma. And I'm a Judy, Pabobe Shankom. It's trying to say,

Ephesians chapter 5, 14 to 17. Ephesians chapter 5, 14 to 17. Ephesians chapter 5, 14 to 17. If I just you pick a scripture now, you type it, you post it on your page. You type it, you post it on your page. Ephesians chapter 5, from verse 14 to 17.

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And I promise you, by the close of the day, there will be no sickness, no disease. 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

0: he say it.
1: Or say, Anunti, a rabbi kushua kasa. What does he said? Or say, he say it. S-A-I-D-H. He say it. Or kushua kasa. 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
0: Obi biara wa di biara.
1: Sorry. And arise from the dead.
0: Nenye ni fi e ufuo.
1: And Christ shall give thee light.
0: Na Christo e de kani abetoso.
1: See then. That you walk so spendly.
0: And until she says, I'll bring you to one more as he.
1: Not as fools.
0: And until she says, Sabi, Obia winning answer.
1: But as wise.
0: No, I'm not saying answering.
1: Redeeming the time.
0: Nasa to a mere biara washery.
1: Because the days are evil.
0: It's answer a mere woman, a yamere bonnie, a bium.
1: Yes, sir. Redeeming the time.
0: Redeeming the time. Redeem is from the word redemption, which is a business term, means to pay and buy back.
1: Yes.
0: Everything that you have lost.
1: Yes.
0: So tonight we are buying back lost time.
1: In Jesus' mighty name.
0: Say tonight.
1: Tonight.
0: By the word of the Lord.
1: By the word of the Lord.
0: By prayer.
1: By prayer.
0: By the word of the Lord.
1: By the word of

0: evidence.
1: I declare by the word of God, in Joel, the Bible says, whatever the locust, the palmer, has eaten, shall be restored. I declare everything.

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Lift up prayer.

I'm sorry.
I'm gonna go to the hospital.

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0: Sababonia, PM and Kobedi. 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Ecclesiastes, I think chapter 8. Ecclesiastes. Someone shout, it is my time. Say, it is my time. It is my season of favor. Say, I declare by the word of the Lord, by understanding, by revelation, I declare according to scripture, it is my time of favor. And I declare, no weapon, no power, no weapon, no power, no assignment, no enchantment, no divination of the enemy shall violate and override my favor. I declare by the power of God that this is my season of favor, and nothing is nothing broken. Jesus in chapter 8, we got to go. Tonight is your night. And on a jubilee, I will pray your dear. So the prison, so the hospital, so the pastor, so we feel that we will be here and quench your dear. I understand your dear. Your dear, your dear. Bamboo, your dear. About for favor, your dear. Please justice.
1: Yes, sir.
0: Chapter 8. From verse number 4.
2: Yes, sir.
0: Let's go, sir.

0: Bible said, wherever the word of the king, not a king, the king, not a king. He's talking about a definite article.
1: Oh, yes.
0: It is the king, not a king. Baby biada ohine no, and your hine. Baby biada ohine no, and no one someone. Wherever the word of the king is, there is power.
1: There's power.
0: And power is dynamic influence that has the ability to create change.
1: Yes.
0: Can you?
1: Yes, sir. Ecclesiastes 8 from verse number 4.
0: Yes, sir.
1: Where the word of the king is, there is power.
0: Whom you ho,
1: and who will say unto him,
0: now why never to me and catch it on him and say,
1: what do I start?
0: At the end of the year, won't you be to me for?
1: There be,
0: won't you be to me for?
1: There be.
0: God does not need your permission to favor somebody.
1: No, sir.
0: Oh, yes. I said, God does not need your permission before he favors somebody.
1: No, sir.
0: Go on in, Yanko.
1: Whosoever to pay the commandment.
0: Bible says, be beyond obeying the whole Akura near a Hina national.
1: Shall feel no evil pain.
0: Somebody will home pa on te.
1: And the wise man's heart descended both time and judgment.
0: Now, as a soon young Sanibi Akuma, it me who a bre, any a Hunsun Sansu.
1: Ah,
0: a bre. Yes. It means that in life and in destiny, every time is connected to purpose.
1: Oh, yes.
0: Every time is connected to destiny.
1: Oh, yes.
0: So if you violate your time, you have violated your destiny.
1: Oh, yes.
0: And the informant in Kwasi yourself.
1: Because to every purpose,
0: I friend what Jim say, need your cancer and say it's answer but
1: there is time and judgment.
0: There were a bread and who should transform.
1: Yes. Therefore the ministry of man is great upon him.
0: Anything and he baby or my baby say and so no. Because a lot of people see we have the mornings of life, we have the afternoons of life,
1: oh, yes.
0: And then we have the evenings of life.
1: Oh, yes.
0: If you violate your morning, it will affect your afternoon.
1: Oh, yes.
0: And if you violate your afternoon, so a lot of people are now 70, 80 years and they have become a burden instead of being a blessing.
1: Oh, yes.
0: Because they every destiny is connected to time.
1: Oh, yes.
0: But Tayebia was as soon about a brebata.
1: Oh, yes.
0: And this one for a brand and your juma. Ubenya sem.
1: Yes.
0: As some of you say, Wabu and Yegu Mreso, and Tiwabu and Yegu Sebreso.
1: Oh, yes.
0: So, go hospital near my antibiotics near Catcher said, Num Baku 6 o'clock and upper. Now, Num Baku 12 o'clock area. Now, so Num another one 6 o'clock enumerated. Now, Num the last one 6 o'clock at 12 midnight. Now, we are against all the numining in our one time one. Who said, Yanisa? And I say, instead of the number 12, now we are final now, and I'm not a gentry. Okay, okay, no bed 2 o'clock and one no matter. Yanisa. Everything is connected to time and judgment, and that is why the misery of many people are great upon them. Because instead of sitting down to learn, they wait for examination time.
1: Oh, yes.
0: Oh ya baba ba, oh ya brandy, oh tia me. Instead so baba abraba etine na ya konkono. No abon kwasi abraba sa na fu akoda prayer kan. Baby, you hear this? It is called universal law, the law of time and judgment, the law of space and time, the law of speed and direction, the law of cause and effect. And you know, so why you know who not na me busu me na ye womu one for nye juma na epa who say king. Okay, Ecclesiastes chapter 11.

0: So sit back, relax, and get ready. Are you there? Ecclesiastes chapter 9, verse 11. She 9:11. Ecclesiastes chapter 9, verse 11.
1: Yes, sir.
0: Let's go, sir.
1: Ecclesiastes chapter 9, verse number 11. Ecclesiastes chapter 9.

0: true to the strong. Enna and Tokaso so and yet the end of Betty Abobo. The B. Neither yet bread to the wise. Enna pan wana at the Anisono. Uno to bear you'll be on him as a person and comment.
1: Yes. No, yes, riches to men of understanding.
0: And I bet you bank manager banani capra.
1: Oh yes.
2: Yes.
1: No yet favor to men of skill.
0: What a let us a favor no. And you know, Homer or Omo Yate,
2: the B,
0: media before fair,
2: the B,
0: said a more fair, the idea, I mean, you couldn't. I said, I'm sick, a Casachi media, a young day, just said, we preach a conformity,
2: the B,
0: favor does not go to men who have scale.
2: Yeah,
0: what watch you between the Baba to be on top?
2: Yes,
0: who are going to go for to watch and your death?
2: Sigata, who
0: got costy. It is governed by spiritual forces.
2: Oh, yes.
0: Second, you in Ecclesiastes chapter 9, verse 11.
1: Yes, sir. Uh-huh. Ecclesiastes 9, verse 11.
0: Uh-huh.
1: I returned and saw under the sun.
0: Solomon said, we are seeing in our choir research
1: that the rest is not to the swift.
0: America, on the hoha.
1: Nor the battle to the strong. Neither yet bread to the wise.
0: Madame Fubia, any Tikumas, or no, but come to Quadra Sanyaguani. Aquabia no hiding power school that your friend Abuta.
1: Neither yet bread to the wise.
0: And the DS is no, and yet your name is Uber to me, PhD be answer. But now we need to drop money.
2: Yes. Oh, yes.
1: Not yet riches to men of understanding.
0: And Sikanya Susono, and yet your degrees, baby. You can have more degrees than a thermometer and still be employed by somebody who doesn't have a degree.
2: Oh, yes.
0: Because in life, it is not degree, it is pedigree.
2: Pedigree.
0: A pedigree is different from a degree.
2: Oh, yes.
0: Come here, uncle.
1: Yes, sir. Not yet favor to men of skill.
0: And favor, Susono, and yet you need to be yet.
2: Debi.
0: Akwabi otu mi bobo kone ni po mobo biya. On se da mobo biya ba to kone ni sa. 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
2: Aye.
0: On se da mobo biya. On de pata pasa. Boya. E boya. Kopo top league. On se da mobo biya.
2: Bosa.
0: On de pata pa. Any any ding. Favors no go to men who have skill,
1: but time and chance happen to them all.
0: Also, on the time and according to chance,
1: yes, sir.
0: Cause tonight, it is my time.
1: It is my time.
0: It is my chance.
1: It is my chance.
0: And then it's a one who says, sir, and sir, on a dear would be your chance. Sing your coupon favor a bit also. Now, I dream you say a regular service.
2: Hey.
0: Uber who say we are saying you now control.
2: Yes.
0: By the time it be here 4 a.m. no. Uber who say you now control. And listen to me, you cannot predict where help will come from.
2: No, sir.
0: And you know, say one brown who say no one young who teaches school near Kola. Now young who say we are skillful.
1: I connect
0: to the time
1: for my chance.
0: I declare.
1: Oh Lord,
0: let your faith
1: favor.
0: Link up with me.
1: Link up with me.
0: Say tonight.
1: As I lift up
0: my voice.

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I'm a man.

0: Somebody shout favor.
1: Favor.
0: Say favor.
1: Favor.
0: Say it is favor.
1: It is favor.
0: It is not labor.
1: It is not labor.
0: Say it is not labor.
1: It is not labor.
0: It is favor.
1: It is favor.
0: Say it is favor.
1: It is favor.
0: Say it is favor.
1: It is favor.
0: It is not labor.
1: It is not labor.
0: It is favor.
1: It is favor.
0: Say it is my time.
1: It is my time.
0: Of favor.
1: Of favor.
0: It is my season.
1: It is my season.
0: Of favor.
1: Of favor.
0: Say this man.
1: This man.
0: This man.
1: This man.
0: Call me.
1: Call me.
0: The fit man.
1: The fit man.
0: You are my man.
1: You are my man.
0: Of favor.
1: Of favor.
0: Nothing missing.
1: Nothing broken.
0: I activate
1: this grace
0: called favor.
1: I declare
0: that this grace called
1: favor
0: will locate me
1: by
0: shadow
1: will
0: come upon me
1: by knowledge
0: and by understanding. Psalm 102. Psalm 102. Psalm 102.
1: Yes, sir.

0: Psalm 102.
1: Yes, sir.
0: From verse 11.
1: Yes, sir.
0: Come on, let's go. Fire.
1: Psalm 102. From verse 11.
0: Again, sir.
1: Psalm 102. From verse 11.
0: Again.
1: Psalm 102. From verse 11. Psalm 102. From verse 11.
0: They hit it hard. Let's go.
1: My days are like a shadow that declineth.
0: Now, this is King David praying to God. Because you see, if you are attacked by a spirit of deprivation,
1: sir,
0: you shouldn't just look on.
1: No, sir.
0: And just how sorry now, sir. Formula here is that until you say it, it is not yours.
1: So yes.
0: So one can get it.
1: And
0: read it again, please.
1: Yes, sir. Psalm 102 from verse 11. My days are like a shadow that declines.
0: Or say a word day. Min lengi na ye te se sun suma a sorti. Ma brabo sorti.
1: And I am withered like grass.
0: Now my brabo a kusati sa ha ma mono. My life has withered like green grass.
1: But thou, O Lord, shall endure forever.
0: Now, so we will have did here.
1: God
0: is not affected by the war between America and Iran.
1: No, sir.
0: God is not affected.
1: No, sir.
0: He is almighty.
1: Oh, yes.
0: You can't vote for him.
1: No, sir.
0: You can't vote against him.
1: No, sir.
0: You can't transfer him.
1: No, sir.
0: Whether you like him or not, he's still God.
1: Oh, yes.
0: David said, my brother, they say, soon as my sote, no, my kusat is a habamono. Now, so what would I do?
1: And the remembrance unto all generations.
0: Emma, I want to address you. You know, I just say, baby, be a old team in our man, share our energy, and rather be kind.
1: Oh yes,
0: you can say, I mean, kaya, yes, and you will feel. But rather kaya, no, ne nim tia otoguso.
1: Oh yes,
0: and you know, say, so we won't plan on kasa. Rather, Father, remember me. He's calling for a divine element called favor.
1: Oh yes,
0: say, South favor, the biya day.
1: And
0: punish.
1: Oh yes,
0: it is the activation of divine favor. And you know, Bible says, "Nancy, what would I did here? Unkaya wada." Am I want to address you now?
1: Thou shall arise.
0: What say? Isa unkaya teradu be pejo umu.
1: And have mercy upon Zion.
0: Nadi edikane ubabe humi. Ubabe humi amiye Zion no mabo.
1: Ha. For the time to favor her.
0: Isa say, "Ebra yetuasi wose uti wani mti de Zion."
1: Yeah, the set time is come.
0: Somebody shout, "Amen, Nasu."
1: Amen, Nasu.
0: Kasi favor, Amen, Nasu.
1: Amen, Nasu.
0: Kasi dano pay. Romans chapter 9. What is favor?
2: That is why I want to prophesy to you, somebody.

chapter 9 from verse 9. Would it be at all? Romans chapter 9 from verse 9. I believe that

0: Science fit said the population of the world is 8.3 billion people. Life is highly competitive. And that is why you need a competitive edge. It is called favor. Your free BB supernatural discrimination. Need in the favor. Your free BB divine partiality. And only a friend favor.
1: Somebody that love is about to remember you.
0: 8.3 billion people. And it's just us. And you can have a camera. And you can have a PhD. You can have more degrees than a thermometer. You aren't going nowhere. Because I can assure you, the world is ruled by divine elements. Are you there? Then call, don't be afraid. Let me go.
2: From this is the word of promise.
0: Or say, for this is the word of promise. Or say, when you bosh as someone. If the Bible is for you, underline the word promise.
2: Promise.
0: Romans 9, from verse 9.
2: For this is the word of promise.
0: Or see, now when you bosh as someone,
2: at this time will I come.
0: Bosh as someone say, Mesa Bounchain Sabriwi,
2: and Sarah's heart a son.
0: Who said Genesis? Bible say, now both foreign countries, as Sarah said, only country Abraham said, we shall return in the time of life.
2: Yes, sir.
0: So Bible, your ODI sign, time of life. And I say, time of life in a time of favor.
2: Oh, yes.
0: Because last week, my mouth said, God answers your prayer in a time of favor.
2: Oh, yes.
0: Mama scripture in Abia, if you went to be so take a one for the serious. Yes, I want to be the best out there about you. Hallelujah. Or send a winning bush as seminal. Say, mess up the beam.
2: And Sarah shall have a son.
0: Nasame Bawasa Brenwa. Sarah Binyapa.
2: And not only this.
0: Nanya when Kuni Bosha.
2: But one Rebecca also had conceived by one.
0: Bible said, "Nema Rebecca sunin say you know,
2: even by our father Isaac."
0: Your papa Isaac in the new saying,
2: for the children be not yet born.
0: Tio, Bible say, Ebra yin yang won kolano, Jacob in Esau, Ebra yin yang womumiro,
2: neither having that any good or evil,
0: non kolano, omunkoya boni and our papa yin yang womukura may we say, Omum, yin yang womubano, because we are a boni and we are a papa, yin yang womono, no be on your boni and our papa, no.
2: That the purpose of God according to election might stand.
0: Also about purpose one.
2: Yes, sir.
0: About
2: yes, sir.
0: Or say send your bay ya. Onyanko ponti mupona. E jina bosha sube jina intino. E jina ponti mupona. E jina bosha su.
2: Yes.
0: E jina bosha su. I told somebody, even when I was an unbeliever, I had favor.
2: Oh, yes.
0: And you may be a chauffeur and me a favor.
2: Debbie.
0: Oh, me piano, I am a damn for now. Nimi nini bomo. Ebi wala anu so muti. Me favored. If there's anything that I can talk about, one thing that I can talk is favor.
2: Oh, yes.
0: Or say, a blank colony yang ya bonny and up a piano. Send a bayer on yanko punchy mupu bejina. Nenko jina numasu koko.
2: Not of words.
0: Nenko jina enum. Send a bejina bossesu. Nenko jina enumasuntino.
2: But of him that calleth.
0: Nemum nebejina nia of frintino.
2: It was said unto her.
0: Ye catch re on yanko pon catch Rebecca said.
2: The elder shall serve the younger.
0: What? Penny moon number one credit,
2: the sum Kutuano,
0: and to me as a young me and your penny, and your new channel, and your school channel, some question, Kekano, school penny, Jaika, because grace mate and your classmate,
2: Debbie,
0: what do you say? And to one, she has a young son, obviously,
2: hard way.
0: Bible said. Ye catch the Rebecca said Penny no basuma kwalano and it won't be noye.
2: As it is written,
0: Senye Yatro say,
2: Jacob have I loved,
0: Jacob na me penasem,
2: but Esau have I hated.
0: Esau de me penasem. Oh yes.
2: Na utia nye ye na se ubusano na se Michael bofo ma kitchen apa.
0: Ah.
2: Ena bon se nye nkunu aboda.
0: Ah.
2: Koko wani mu.
0: Yes sir.
2: Ko, what shall we say then?
0: Or say,
2: say say ne we ase tia diya. Eni ya den ye beka.
0: Den ye beka.
2: Is there unrighteousness with God?
0: Ah.
2: Enti nye nkupon. Na femu no. Na femi wa enti niya na. Enti nye nkupon sa oho nye na ontene. God forbid.
0: Osi nyamin pengu.
2: For he said to Moses.
0: Isan say, Nyame no akachire Moses say,
2: I'll have mercy on whom I'll have mercy.
0: Nyame pe,
2: ena me hunu mabo.
0: And I'll have compassion on whom I'll have compassion.
2: Oh, so the compassion abe show.
0: Yes, sir.
2: Compassion, eye favor. Eye synonym of favor.
0: Sa
2: uko school papa, synonym ye another word for the same word.
0: Oh, yes.
2: Uche ase ye.
0: Yes, sir.
2: Because compassion, eye Anglo-Saxon word, eye compassion.
0: Oh, yes.
2: E chile ya nomdi embeshe fifi, nebe ye compassion.
0: Yes.
2: Compassion, it just say, I feel it when you feel it.
0: Oh, yes.
2: When you make it, I've also made it.
0: Oh, yes.
2: And say, your compassion.
0: Yes.
2: And to the name Jesus, talk to Capernaum.
0: For
2: Capernaum, a city of compassion.
0: Oh, yes.
2: So, Finn answer, it's all Capernaum.
0: Capernaum.
2: And to the Obisa, now yes, we're into my engine. Now, there'll be our Capernaum. A Honda Silver near them. A Honda Silver, and to Krubu, a Silver near them. Krubu, a Silver near them.
0: Yes.
2: And then we have, and then a G, that if you get out here, a Silver near them, you've been two of them.
0: You've
2: been you of them.
0: Yes, the devil.
2: Okay. So then, it is not of him that willeth,
0: or see a nun tick, and yet your pet,
2: not of him that runneth,
0: and then yet your name make a tool,
2: but of God that showeth mercy.
0: The word mercy, there's the word favor.
2: Ah.
0: Or the name of a young young coupon, a tin, a nim, chinipa, a winipa mopo.
2: Ah.
0: Ain't in a David ever bompire, ain't in a David ever bompire, or someone or two, verse 13, or say, thou shall arise and have mercy.
2: Mercy
0: upon Zion.
2: Zion.
0: Mercy be first and send a favor a day.
2: Abba.
0: Adiatri. Mercy be a punon and a favor a day. It will say, thou shall arise and have mercy upon Zion.
2: Mm.
0: Why mercy? Because the time to favor her, the set time has come. And the maybe of us will be favor and Asubian. Ninga go pray day.
2: I'm a mercy about.
0: I'm a mercy about because mercy no. And never can a time for one tomb. And never can a woman pay a nippany year tomb.
2: Yes.
0: And none of you pay mercy.
2: Yes, and then
0: so much tonight.
2: Tonight.
0: We raise mercy.
2: We raise mercy.
0: We lift up mercy.
2: We lift up mercy.
0: We activate mercy.
2: We activate mercy.
0: And we declare.
2: And we declare.
0: Every voice.
2: Let's go.
3: I'm gonna go. Sí, yo. Eso que me dice, no es así.

0: It is impossible to walk in favor when there's no mercy. Impossible. The Bible says, if the Lord should mark iniquity, none shall be justified. The Bible says, so nyanko tonso be make bonia. Obiyani wabe pass. And that is why he said, God, I love God. I just love God. I just love God. And that is why God is so lovable. The Bible says, he gives us power to do his good way. And so yami o person uye bibi manu kurana. Or somehow I want dea ube to me the ayah. Because don't you mean here? He gives us power to do his good way. They say, who now ya they said dang. No favor ye can we send kemi. Wabrabo be ye difficult. Wabrabo ebe ye difficult. Because you are violating the principles of life. Life without favor is a violation of life. I say life without favor is a violation of life. Yeah. Not just a person, just one castle between the young Sabobra. One castle between the Abobra. Listen to me, it is not eloquent.
1: Yes, sir.
0: Who said anytime you see me preaching anywhere, and go castle so for the audio, and your favor. Onyamia favor me, papa. So be a failure when we are here. Only favor. You can never fail in the midst of favor.

0: Yes, sir.
1: Yes, sir.
0: Ubekai King James, you know.
1: Yes, sir.
0: Now, for what kind New Living Translation?
1: Yes, sir.
0: Now, for what kind New American Standard Bible, yes, NASB? Yes. Because we are here to bless the people.
1: Oh, yes.
0: And you'll be an onya chance, go sorry, papa.
1: Oh, yes.
0: And you'll also walk sorry, papa, but it's so following your Bible teacher.
1: Oh, yes.
0: Onya expositor. Obetumiaye, a preacher of inspiration. And not just our doctrine.
1: Oh, yes.
0: Watch this carefully. 2 Samuel,
1: yes, sir.
0: Chapter 7.
1: Yes,
0: from verse 14.
1: Yes, sir.
0: Weighing and coupon and wasuma or defo Nathan. So go cast some wing to David. Said Abrabonia, said the banner obedi a DNA for the Solomon. Or the near may be man. Cause
1: another
0: team. For favor. For be mame. For be mame. Madame to so for back Atlanta, me see from there was a man of favor,
1: man of favor,
0: so for Nana Yabako here. That's a we are day and
1: missing.
0: And I am a desert, even though he's a friend, he knows what I carry. Because favor and your friendship. And Koya Adam for some and Commissi favor. Let's go, come on, second Samuel,
1: chapter 7, verse 14 and 15.
0: Yes, sir.
1: I will be his father.
0: Obana Obedia de Solomon, mean and coupon, man, papa,
1: and he shall be my son.
0: Na obeya me babema.
1: If he commit iniquity,
0: say Eba say obe oye bonia,
1: I will chasten him with the rod of man.
0: Midi unipa ba ni be chaneto,
1: and with the stripes of the children of man.
0: Any nipa atinatini abana mi betseno,
1: but my mercy shall not depart away from him.
0: Swati, not just a mercy ni betu meyadei.
1: Eflo chaneto,
0: betu meyadei departe. But my mercy will not give. Now, so, Oye Boni Kura, maintenance dear. But so pass my day, every friend is today.
1: Emmanuel Juma. As I took it from Saul.
0: As I took it from what?
1: Saul.
0: Not just a Saul or not working on the mercy your day. So now we are so Bobra, now only mercy.
2: The mercy,
0: when you get from, okay. New Living Translation.
1: Ah,
0: the mercy is there.
1: Yes, sir.
0: New Living Translation.
1: Yes, sir.
0: The same verse.
1: Yes, sir.
0: Kind.
1: Yes, sir.
0: Uh-huh.
1: 2 Samuel 7,
0: uh-huh,
1: verse 15.
0: Uh-huh.
1: The New Living Translation.
0: Uh-huh.
1: But my favor will not be taken from him.
0: So I'm saying, the favor,
1: yes, sir.
2: Yes, sir. Yes, sir.
0: Into the cancer, and you see, baby, be a mercy will be a favor today. And a baby, a favor will be a mercy today. Not just a favor, you make your bet to me a GF in yourself. Second
1: Samuel 7 verse 15,
0: uh-huh,
1: from the New Living Translation.
0: I mean, because I see we are sending Murphy, say, Uko po baby, not so who say, Yamia favor, and Goka say, yeah, now Yadio, because we make me. Who disconnected the favor and everything?
2: That's
0: a crophobia, a beating crophobia.
1: Oh, yes.
0: Oh, yes. Many suffer penny back or quadlanta, and a musa suffer. I didn't know. You didn't come over here because you know, suffer penny. I didn't know if you were old. Thank God, say, and now you're back to the place. I said, Otanawa, and can call you understatement.
1: Is there anyone left in the house?
0: Because Omo,
1: yes, sir.
0: Omo, you know, you're big man. May say why, but you were arena of favor.
1: Yes.
0: You were baby one. Sunday, who to me, who would have them in the who grow a horror? But you may read them snack on this day. And to ne en fang ewiye ebo abonti unye wuda kopa ede na wadjo wadjo ya wose ubodi nene hekama nese ube ube ya wajiso ube pia ebi tinko fo bebre ebi tinko fo bebre Cameo, mamma, be second.
1: Yes, sir. Second Samuel 7, verse 15, the New Living Translation. But my favor will not be taken from him.
0: As I
1: took it from Saul.
0: Send him a jiffy, not just a Saul or no one in any day. Saul, any favor. Or him, Saul, or what? The whole fact, the chrome of what you be. That's how no one in any day. Only favor,
1: only favor.
0: Me say, sa Uma, Uma, bosu mi efri ni me yi che mi say Kim
1: Kyle.
0: That's why any favor bro.
1: That you are about to receive the favor of the Lord in your life.
0: That's why you be come here, you be come here. Now, me mistake.
1: Let
0: go for bomb, say
1: boy. Favor,
0: favor. Me say Trinity Baptist Church. Aso for PJ.
1: Yes sir.
0: Aso for Kinship.
1: Yes sir. Yes sir.
0: Hey. I said London for Nigeria, you say. I said, hey, London and go for. I said, London woman go for. Me say me call your program or Holland. I'm gonna give you some musu. I'm gonna give you some musu now so for musu. Hey, churches, buy your eight and I can boom. And hear your program. I saw for a come and give you. I say, hey, now what did you do? I didn't have the air.
1: Fair.
0: I'm gonna give you some musu.
1: Musu.
0: That's how we form it.
1: Yes.
0: I'm gonna give you some musu.
1: Musu.
0: Sa kam yo mami bi sa kam mami be fra fra saman ke sources kam
1: ana yesa second Samuel 7 verse 15 the New Living Translation
0: o say
1: but my favor will not be taken from him
0: o say nan so so ye boni pa mi favor mi yede mi ni fi de ho
1: as I took it from Saul
0: send me jisi Saul ho
1: I remove from your sight
0: whom I what
1: remove from your sight
0: and the one there's no favor you are what
1: remove from
0: your you are removed. Only favor,
1: yeah.

0: See what crumb would that form? Would that kill us from baby? They say, say that bitch me you will see baby. Say, I declare, because I don't favor, or demand favor, favor, and my favor, and promise, and intimidate,
1: I'm gonna go to the bathroom.

0: one of declaration books in your favor edition.
1: Oh, yes.
0: The power of declaration.
1: Oh, yes.
0: Favor edition. The power of declaration and your favor edition. Your publishing mommy first and watch this. Catch the fire.
1: Yes,
0: your publishing mommy, your friend of Payless Publication. Kumasi. 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Payless. Nagwano publishing mommy. Anna. My God. Me wa Holland. And I'll bet to me Holland. So for me pressure, me call London, but when coming to Ghana, me call Holland embassy, wahana, me call British High Commissioner, wakoji visa. I'm saying this on Ghana. I said, "Abi, what can we do? Can we say we the favor? I will be here." Hey, me say me kura me mi chulo bukuru. Me wa honor by no so for me makoji. Visa. Soon, me Ghana passport to I got J UK visa. I was Holland. And I'm saying you don't mean no so for you. Also, Bukun, I not make that. Or Seminam, publish here. Me da Husa, or so for Naya Ubukun, I will kind here. Also, Bukun, I will kind. And I'm saying, what? And I'm saying, no one.

0: 8, Ebiom, Psalm 37, verse number 8, Ebiom, Psalm 37, verse number 8,
1: or say,
0: when thou sayest, or say, I would have been, and when I will catch them, say, seek ye my face,
1: means you show when you know.
0: My heart said unto thee,
1: Makuma so catch them, say,
0: thy first Lord will I seek.
1: When you know, I'm sure.
0: Some
1: of you are the face of God.
0: The face of God.
1: Say the face of God.
0: The face of God.
1: Because the face of God.
0: The face of God.
1: Is the favor of God.
0: The favor of God.
1: Everybody say, would I dim them? Who catch them and say, me show when you map them and who can say, so catch them and say, say, be you a while, say, some shisha, your womb, and your when you quarter was a day. Listen, when you have favor, you have everything.
0: Yes. Yes.

0: say me preaching me preaching about Trinity Baptist we are London. That's a done in Tokwa. The me coffee you are done in Tokwa.
1: Oh yes.
0: Where's the mina? Where's the pastor? Me did me call. Or say the where's the abbey? Me no me di kaka. Where's the abbey? Me no me kaka. And now me no go far to buy. Me am a sad in a call. Favor. First Samuel chapter 16. No say for 22 no one can hear. Yes sir. First Samuel chapter 16 verse 22.
1: Yes sir.
0: What's the name?
1: First Samuel chapter 16 verse 22.
0: Ebiom.
1: First Samuel chapter 16 verse 22.
0: Ebiom.
1: First Samuel chapter 16 verse 22.
0: What's the name?
1: And Saul sent to Jesse.
0: What's the name?
1: And Saul sent to Jesse.
0: Now Saul, as your mommy called David Papa, your friend Jesse chain,
1: saying,
0: what catch then say?
1: Let David, I pray thee, stand before me.
0: What's the name? Paul Saul, my David, Emrah, he fear.

0: coming into London. As a pastor, please, this place that you are staying, are you comfortable? Is the place okay for you? Some shall favor. Say favor. Or say my quite man David Metraman chain why he fear. You know things for trouble. You know things I'm quite for them. And so for them promise them and pen David assembly. You know free hobby. David entered the palace and became the man in charge.
1: Yes.
0: And the Bible said, and wherever David was sent by Saul, he behaved himself wisely. By your favor, by your favor, by your favor, by your favor, by your favor, by your favor, by your favor, by your favor, by your favor, by your favor, by your favor, by your favor, by your favor, by your favor, by your favor, by your favor, by your favor, by your favor, by your favor, by your favor, by your favor, by your favor, by your favor, by your favor, by your favor, by your favor, by your 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

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Ewo Belgium. 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
1: Yes,
0: okay? A tremendous blessing, sir. We'll be seeing Yamini Pa. Yanemusa wants to know, say, or suffer, Papa. Because he can make your journey short. We'll be to be a choir who to attend tonight.

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He said he command but I say na yankopon she aso from say when in Bible momo yank Israel man say may his countenance come upon you because my nyame ni ntenye dey emra

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The seed line is 055-944-6673. 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

0: and fra seed line. 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So they are on the line already. Okay, ka. Plant to seed in a shop. Now plant a very good seed. Plant a very good seed. Hello, good morning. The patrol, good morning.
1: Morning.
0: Now, patrol, what you saying?
1: Nami Adoma, my brother.
0: Patrol, what you saying?
1: I release
0: supernatural favor upon you as a man of God. The Bible said, and this is the blessing that Moses blessed the children of Israel before he died. Unto Naphtali, he said, be satisfied with favor. I declare, be satisfied with favor

0: Jesus' mighty name. 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
1: Amen.
0: The Patrol Seed Line here 055-944-6673. Plant a good seed. Plant a very good seed. And believe God for anything. All things are possible. Nothing shall be impossible. Never. Hello, good morning. Hello, good morning.
2: Good morning, Daddy.
0: Let us say. Father, in the mighty name of Jesus, I lift a prayer for my son. I declare by faith that may you be satisfied with favor. May you be exempted from shame and degradation. Live long, prosper, and operate in all round favor. In Jesus' name, amen. What is saying? What you saying? Yes, sir. I'm Odin is saying. Father, in the name of Jesus, I declare for you, I declare over your life, may you be satisfied with favor. May the Lord cancel every pronouncement against you that will bring shame and degradation. May the Lord do for you what you can never do for yourself. In Jesus' mighty name, amen. Thank you, Father. Thank you so much for the people. Thank you. Hello, good morning.
3: Good morning, Daddy.
0: Now, what you saying?
3: Mommy, I don't know.
0: But you didn't say.
3: Because
0: you are a bomb pyman, so Yamia, or Tina Nimcha Daniel, or Tina Nimcha Hannah, or Tina Nimcha Joseph, or Tina Nimcha, no Tina Baby, no Keradia Sama, what you mean, dear Dancia Cassa Radia Yibiamame, we used to demon my bomb pyre. Amen. May it become a personal experience. It's done. Hello, good morning.
4: Papa, the Federado.
0: My radio don't go from Kakrebi. Mr. Wa.
4: Hello, Papa.
0: What did you say?
4: How are you doing?
0: Hey, what's up for?
4: Papa?
0: What did you say?
4: Yes, sir. Don't worry, your father. I'm sorry.
0: When you see me, you
4: know.
0: Oh. You see me, you know. Father, in the mighty name of Jesus, I pray for my son. I declare that whatever the Lord has done for me, may he do a similar one for you. According to your level of faith, may you receive favor. Gladness in Jesus' name, amen. Hello, good morning. Good morning. Let us say, Pastor. Now, what I can say.
5: That's
0: a new man. The man saying, "Yanko ponti ne nimi chira o. When yami ponti ne nimi chira o. When sanu ejuma o difre o fibem. Baby abe piebi. Yami ni papa pan fama o. By favor in Jesus' name. The pastor me was just a few minutes to go. Good morning.
6: Morning, Dad.
0: Pastor, what I can say? Father, in the name of Jesus, I pray for Kate. I declare, Sister Faith, walk in divine favor in Jesus' mighty name. Amen. If I tell me to a few callers now for me, move on to Hits FM because my time no yeah, you big. Good morning. Good morning. The patcho, so one plant to see that making sure so what plant by make sure so what plant to and I'll plant it so I'm fine and I by force and plant to see there be good morning.
7: Good morning.
0: What did you say, patcho?
7: Your friend
0: Agnes. Me bumpire man se baby out in a beer and yami favor and tonsu. Yaminya near what one into me and from mouth. It would use it anymore. Amen. Me patcho, so I won't plant you seed in a mommy 5, mommy in bed, 3 minutes pep. Me move up your next station and throw a dumb from line or subium. Ube throw line now would your seed was in 055-944-6673. Me honey puppy one so 055-944-6673. There's somebody on the line? Good morning.
8: Good morning.
0: The patron, what you saying?
8: Pastor Yami Adumu here, Reverend.
0: Yes, I'm a bumpire. Yes, I'm a bumpire man by force. Me bumpire man with yesterday, me bumpire say, when Yami Faber and Tosso Radia, well, whom me mobo Abu Abin, what in my terminal? Saying Yami Nanya, the same thing from an even much more. In Jesus, may the Lord affect your finances, your business, your associates, wherever you dwell, your children, your marriage. Receive divine favor in Jesus' name. Amen. It's done.
8: Amen.
0: Unya huwa bra, sorry. Bra, sorry. The beer will be unya huwa bra. If your American house was Legona, now they were in Tre ARS Corner, so Kwane Komadina, and a friend baby Emmanuel Villa, who do open Webusa Love Embassy. You can't miss it. And that's Ufa Yuba. What did Yuba?
9: Yes, sir.
0: And what, which one else?
9: Boat.
0: Any boat. Yeah. We'll see on, any young girl, we'll see on Google Love Embassy. Ochina, three services. Ochina, you may take a communion here, first service. The baby will be our first service 6 a.m. Second service was Painters Road, 8 a.m. Now third service near 10:30 to 2 p.m. Bumper to bumper. Now me sure baby. So one plant two seed and I bet you plant two seeds. See, I'm going to but then far do me from Lano. Seed line here 055-944-6673. Now me come home baby. Now me sure come on no more. So one fire is sure and one you quite. Here change so be so seed. And I'm not paying. Ghana phone, you good people. It depends on how you relate to them.

Number no is 0245001749. And your WhatsApp line. A scientist 9. So what US, Germany, Mexico, Canada. 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

0: 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Everybody put out the last pass of Ghana. 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Mexico. 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Mexico 1, Ghana 0. 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And Koya mistake. 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
1: and some pair from poetry in winter all rough
0: 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Yes, you are conceded. Buenos Aires, Mexico, and Manchano. To the right. I'm born in the Abbey today. 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Minna now and that's a David Offer Onse Ehono Wedano Sesedia Emu Emunu Sabo 8 p.m. Omu Friday 8 p.m. But here in the Eye Mimenda Ahumati Ewaha Pasno Abeto Center Circle Ghana Manteno and Eba to Oscar Opon on your question. Then I doubt Mexico for an Eba Mubatisa Mobrono. And your foul advantage, according to the last stars of Ghana. Foul advantage to Majid Asmeru, the captain of the side, in Fimfionumua. Onua Anna, a Jabone Kutana, Okoba, Okoba, Okoba, Okoba, Niadie.

0: 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continue forward advantage according to Mexico and your forward advantage according to Mexico so they said Daniel Ajay Afinijian Jimona Ajay Ibrahim Osman Majid Asmero Ranseti Gianu Kwasi Jamra Daniel 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Anonso Anai Ejuma Di Aness and one no Obwe Juma Nessa Bona Ebeji Ghana and Manchin Ho Watch the Honomwa Obetimia Koranimana and Tentemsu Majid and your Fawa Ko Edema the Blasters of Ghana Mexico Fono Womu Eha Jimbo Papa Rang Seti Bono Abba Ebeji Ho Turn the camera. The men in Ukraine, born in the Yankee, no one have faced us. Nandosu, Eli Gono, Sima Enkron, Ghana, Enshebi, Mexico, Ashawan. Mexico 1, Ghana 0. So, Tanasi Chen 1, I bet. Mexico moving dangerously. Awaiting a boss ninja, a boss shot in a team. And Timianko, hey, what you know, Manaba Betibono, Mexico, Nansu Dabi, Fia. I'm not Jepa. Bona Daswe Kuta Mexico. Mexico. From an Eba and say 80 boss ninja pass Nako Mexico cross number bana cross number a moon be all clear as I could in Mexico rented all of a boss of Natimana about short and to goalkeeper Benjamin Masari Monsa Benjamin and Benjamin Akasa was it Nadia Namoya. We go for enemy. That be of you. Give me your grow a home. I say, man, you're growing a mood, you're handing my grass out. Fear. Who bet you're growing your mess? Go on, tell so ha. And yeah, Puebla City. A whole corner kick advantage according to Mexico. It take away him. Wapim. Born inside
1: some pair from Coventry in winter or rough.
0: 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Born at Asuekuta. Mexico 4. 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Mexico. Our center circle. 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

Ojibon Eduram, was a Jibona press on the bias, no, Anna Anu Ewa. Your Bedford, no, a Fawa Co Edema, Mexico, Fawa Adventure Co Edema, Mexico, Sansa Yimana Eje, Zimana Eje. Antim Chansukra, what a beer, Eddie Ama, Gilberto Rafael Mora, Gilberto Rafael Mora, and Kababi on the one ever Fano Kabu, and you go kick a free kick advantage according to Mexico, free kick advantage according to Mexico, 37 minutes of action so far, Mexico. 1 Ghana 0 Asempa 94.7 FM Atom 106.3 Mexico or 2 free kick in ATM Ewa Ghana ATM was in chain Dumache Arakano Empatamua Omida Sweku Tabono Wache Abesu Reyetinim Abesu Reyetinim Abosu Anansu Goalkeeper Benjamin Asari SM for life Oh yeah, Jumano, Ewa, Puebla, Abantenso, Mexico, Abantenso, Match when the accredited is a World Cup match, na here go no. President there, so na press a kitwa. Anu Esi, Papa. Anu Esi, Esi, Ankasa. Esto, Mexico. Omuana bona, ekuta omu. Se goalkeeper no ebesumbia na one there yamane back pass Jose Raul Rajel pass nako nanso second goal not at now outside the quality Mexico enti ene Ghana anyane tiade dim Ghana anyane tiade dim enka second goal no eba Yes. Hey. Where the? What Democrat? But it was a nice header. I born a quarter into a outside quality Mexico. And so Mexico. Mexico 1 Ghana 0. Second goal in here. Neno aye offside. Tianiano. Yeah, Prosima Makumako. Ebiana NA. 40 minutes of action. Ghana 0, Mexico 1. Goalkeeper Jose Raul. Abom said to Mbanachemu. Na Utu Mexico Abantenswa. Pass na Konansirabe. Ghana. I'm some girl from college. I want to go to the college. I'm going to go to the college. I'm going to go to the college. I'm going to go to the college. I'm going to go Eduardo, and then the Kekaho, Nina, Jesus, near Rafael, and Gonzalez, Nina, our colonizer, no, and among masters, no, and Spain, Bonacuta, Mexico, Reyes in my bones, and you can't so man of fine, a remnant of Abbey, Obianho. They serve as advantage at the man of the last out of Ghana. 41 minutes. Mexico 1, Ghana 0. Omo 18 see the bone be conni asem no. Se bono. 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Rank sechi. 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E ye fawa call dem a. Rank sechi. Advantage according to Man City

Ernesto Alexis Vega, who could pure search into a free kick. Free kick run to the corner, man. A brand to the journey. Rock Seti. 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

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eno Ghana hadie eye GF no omu edie die FMF anti eno so eno no ti asempa 94.7 FM Barcelona se Asempa FM Sports Quiz ni die. 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The grand finale. Senese Enei. King Kanija. Ejina Kunya. Atinasi. As a quiz master. From 10 o'clock to 12. Nanosu Etimi Abba. Kama pa. Anti. Senese. Ofredi Kamba Nebiye. Mexico 1. Ghana 0.

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So, I see a boom Mexico, if you are your next friendly match, Ebobo, against Wolves. 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

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Na mu say yes. Omu afire. 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

0: 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Midi and a set Dazi Gomwa Jaman this year. And now, you can comment on and so Emma live. You could them live. No one say yes. Maybe you added that Nakwemo Kamakamapa. Mexico. But clever one and to be on the last chance of Ghana. SONEA. That's what the one I'm today. Or the Ako actually. Mexico for no air pampamian. Mexico for no APPA. Benjamin Asai, Wabum say to me. Anyone at Mexico for them. Nansusu. Abasai Ajibano. Mexico looking dangerous. About short is 20 goalkeeper Benjamin Asai. SM for life. The gloss not a cheap. Short in the sun. 30. And then 30 so far. New players, you know. But you know who? But the Akrof. Offer Eddie Kane. Everyone was second half. Majid Asmero. The captain of the side. But the Akrof, they come up. Nathan Najee. Pass, you know. Obey to me up. Answer that big. A twin advantage, they call Edema. Twin advantage. According to the last stars of Ghana, Ewo, Mexico for Omesia Muha. Mexico for Omesia Muha. Ghana, Ajibone Kama. Yepa, Yenim, Ipipia Bonasu, Eko. Abom se Tumbana Kokodi. Ekobo Mexico Nino Ntiyama Ekokobo na Kwa 48 minutes Sima Bako Ebyanai Sima Bako Ebyanai Enwatri Ekwa Ebyanai Enkron Mexico Masan Swabe Tiboni Bium That is a Sami, Nomi and Sabapa Wasima and Kron. On a Sempa 94.7 FM. And you put them in the name Mexico, Omo and Eva, Bakumi and Miansa, Omo and Yabre, Sequembiasu, and they and your Metsiam. Babum Tum. She say magic of fast some dabre Ghana and Swan Sun Dabre. Ghana airball from right to left. And the magical so airball from left to right. Mexico won the blasters of Ghana. Zero. Mexico has a kabako. Ghana and so Minu Kasei Yedia Yen Sebi. Ye prese yebetieka. Ghana press Ebetieka. Yesuma branch of Aquad Nashiho. Sanchez Oye Stobompa. Sanchez no. Oha Jabo Papa. And ye foul beam. Eko Edema. The blast stars of Ghana. Ubiya Eni Abre. Emrante no. Nibra El Honey and Nibra Ketua.
1: And some girl from college.
0: Daniel Winter. Almost a Mexico head coach, you know. The way are. Was he a gap? A catcher and a mountain and say, hey, Ebra Eco. Ebra Eco Park. enti muma mani ena ho ebra no kwa na eko mama mani ena ho yasu ebe sifa sene se rafi sivan rafi sivan antonio brown safaria Okay, opportunity and the man can announce that I'll be in 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World Cup and this is the second shot one was off target and this time round he was on target but no city AK corner kick advantage the last stars of Ghana and they Ghana branch back with a diet in him the revenue and being canceled Lausa Seti Rock Seti Ite ko wie meti abos nim Lausa Finanjan my goodness I don't know what I can get that is a super super performance from Finanjan and a super shot my goodness Finanjan another shot on target again So the Sunday 30, any of Finanjan so far. Womu Epeja Muhammadesu. Womu Epeja Omunesu. Among himself, Finanjan. Where you're dangerous of it, Mahaji. Where two corner kicking in TTM. Short and ever banner. Short! My goodness, go now, Bonacuba, go past Aswaba. Jesus Christ of Nazareth. Here. Here, of Petosimiano, a Mobro neighbor, Menanda, a Mantanek come home, Magic of Four Tibby here, of Petosimiani, Nansuban and Cotatna, Magico on a canta, Magico on a canta, Magico. Tifaswa Mexico for us. Tifaswa Mexico. I'm a second goal. Tifaswa and Mexico for no. And the second goal at what now? Tifaswa. Somebody at whom? Omodiatum susuro magic of one in the alchim the defenders
1: and some players from Coventry the winter hot rock
0: one enemy I'm market he strike an EA and the NA magic of two Esekana yehwe Anana Eligo Ewa ofre Tosimieni Eba sa Nzani Nzani Abrante ni tiade Gualemo Martinez Onu enabe poswatine Tosimienu Mexico 2, Ghana 0. 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And now Etia Faso. On the pass, Natua, goalkeeper. And so Mexico has a quadiboni beam. Mexico, our cross no, and Mantana Jenekama. But here pass now for top, baby. 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Ebasa Anahadi.
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0: 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T Havana. So they say, Miminda Ebay. And yet the age demo. And then now watching. And then Ahumachi, they're not watching. And what T Havana. And she said, don't miss it. Activities not a dozen. Now, no, and I'm here, Kasaminipa. Prophet Williams, Kwaku AJ, Udu Aya Priscia, Winimbali, Takwa, Bowasu, Mpatamua, Udu Priscia, Camp 1, Sofu, Prophet Williams, Kwaku AJ, Osi Gomua, Enam Aya Asempa from UCF Fan Day, Enemimi Nawati,
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0: T Havana no. Miyakasa me baby. Mini ebusia phone nina. One ni wife ni mkwada. Any ni members nina. Come one phone nina. Wano emu e baby pimu. Ewo T Havana. Inti Prophet Williams Kwaku AJ. Aye. Christia Empatem Camp 1. Nami Islam. And say, Mimenda Oba, Nafi, Ejim, na Asempa FM UCF Funding, and so, yeah, come on. 58 minutes so far. Sunday, Sunday, Ghana and the form, a camion one. Yentimi, anti. Ghana and the former community and community. But the past night, so bet me a corner. Mexico. And I'm going to be a team of Sinan Ghana Clebono. Ghana Clebono. To touch. And your corner kick a call them on Mexico. Corner kick what you want in TTM. We're ready to boss him. Babos short as the announcer, straight to goalkeeper Benjamin Asari. Straight to goalkeeper Benjamin Asari. Asari, Achibon Atuatuo. Bonabedi Seneseko on my captain aside. Majida Smeru. 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Pa, Pa, Pa, Pa, Pa, Pa, Pa, Pa, Pa, Pa, Pa, Pa, Pa, Pa, Pa, Pa, Pa, Pa, Pa, Pa, Pa, Pa, Pa, Pa, Pa, Pa, Pa, Pa, Pa, Pa, Pa, Pa, Pa, Pa, Pa, Pa, Pa, Pa, Pa, Pa, Pa, Pa, Pa, Pa, Pa, Pa, Pa, Pa, Pa, Pa, 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I know, say yes. Mesalu Edie. Mexico for Ayan Sakaya. Jesse number 7, number 18, Ephraim. Number 7, number 18, Ephraim. That's a Francisco Ramo. And 18, Jose Alessandro Gomez. Ephraim. I'm a Jesse number 9 and 24. Akwakwashim. Number 9, a person of Kevin Castamede. Anafei Jesse. Number 24, A. Luis Gerardo Chavez. Luis Gerardo Chavez. Omu ena akum. As at now, 61 minutes. Coach Desmond Ofer. 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Setiaki. 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Asmeru. Asmeru Diakoma. This is number 6. Aya Tariyabu. Asempa 94.7 FM. Nasene Putem Denete Ipiatun Quenemusa Mexico Mantan and Adasu Kutabono Mangas FM Wom Esimuho Womundasu Kutabono Mangas Esimuha A Pasna Ako Saturday, come on. So they say, Ghana, you're right back. I want top one. Hey, Kwasi Jamra, Mexico. Mexico, ATM Bosni. La Pime Fio. And to be on Kobe, be a Sabedi. Ghana from. Oh, my Mexico for the Kutabono. Asempa 94.7 FM. Atum 106.3. Live commentary. And so straight to goalkeeper Benjamin Asari. Straight to goalkeeper Benjamin Asari. Straight to Benjamin Asari. I'm a pass natural. Yes, so the last start of Ghana 0. Last start of Ghana 0. Mexico 2. Ewo Wable City. And Ewo Mexico Memo. And rented a bomb on the Biasa Quembiasu. I'm meeting a genomanasu. 64 minutes. And Yabo and Asempa 94.7 FM Atom 106.3. And then for Mr. Alex Bossman. Osi Gumwa Jama this year. Still the commentary is on. You hear TV, no? Mr. Alex Bossman. Snitch and our Mr. Alex Bossman. Snitch and Obutuo. Nansu. Still Okutem commenting live. Ewo Atom 106.3 Asempa 94.7 FM. It's still 2-0 in favor of Mexico. And you 2-0. Corner kick advantage according Mexico. And you corner kick. Advantage according to Mexico. It took him one ever. But pronounce no problem at all. No problem at all. Aye, goal kick advantage according to SM for life. Benjamin Asari. Ghana Ebayen Sakaye. The Blue Stars of Ghana. Ebayen Sakaye. 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And Daniel J. 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Makuma Komi and San Wayne and Ebewini Etekoviem Omu Akrasio Razak Simpson Razak and
1: some players from college.
0: Razak Akase Onwa Ninipa Hey Razak Simpson Akwako Krasi Ghana ni Abranche Bako Onwa Ninia with a jersey number 6 Terry Yabu and Razak Akasunono and a Desmond Affair Menada Desmond the coach in your coach Ketua Desmond Affair Mexico for no and Niji Omonji and then say supporters in it they really Omu Apepe Omu for the World Cup and temporary hold up Ewo Mexico Abonte so it's still Mexico 2 Ghana 0 Mexico 2 Ghana 0 Asempa 94.7 FM Play must continue Here 2 game in Osu Bakumin Mesa Obom say to me Bode Kuta Mexico Popas Nachim Mexico Answer that be Here Infringement
1: Editia from college.
0: Eko Editia Mexico Fonso Ayan Sakaye Genius Eba Mexico from Ayan Genius So they said, Nay, Jesse number 26. bring grace on every move into a game in the soup. 70 minutes. Akasima Bako Bako. I do know. Na match no abba ne we ye. Bonne kuta the last out of Ghana Mantano. Answer that big. And to me encore. And your foul advantage. According to Shabazz. And your foul advantage according to Mexico. 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Answer that being to me uncle. 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Ghana bit to me uncle. Where you want their foremost? The blasters of Ghana, Sergeant Answer that be. Atia Faso. Mexico never. Mexico. Womu and Eba. I want to say to me, it's a Koyim, and Swaneba, about Sword Dabi, Mexico, the nearly get a
1: territory,
0: 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Asempa FM UCF Fante and I am in the Wiki Papa and the Indian ESCA our T Havana activities Bebre and Abacosu Yabobo, you bet to America and the spoon and the egg, you bet to America activities in India, Bebre, don't miss it. Momonianda, Sobeba T Havana. Great tradition, great entertainment. T. Havana. And then Francis Afote Mensa. Francis Afote Mensa. Onu AFCU Edema, Francis FC. President Edema, Francis FC. And AFA, MT, President, Owner, Director for After Five. After Five. After Five. Go more and next week, and some day, my team Nina, the workers Nina, members Nina, PM OT Havana, now some perfume, UCF Fantino, Yenina, Abba Hibi, Yenina, Abba, not Yabba Abba Hibi, ever take you part for the Champions League final comment, you know, Emu Edda Hop, rough. Now, after five, after five, after five. Lady, they say, you're the big Namusa, Babia, Babia, Babia, Francis Avoti, Mansa, a brutal.
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0: Mexico, Womu and the Echo, 73 minutes. 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Hey, goalkeeping in Sakaya Ababa and then with a jersey number 20, 17 every month, Ibrahim Osman every month, 2014 Eba, Joseph Opoku Eba, Samson Anna 22, A. Abdul Aziz Issa of NFA jersey number 20, Salim Adams Ensu Abba. 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House a four Yomuhini. Our blasters go for him. 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
1: him.
0: Benjamin Asai out. Solomon Agbesi in. Etie Koyem. 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Say yes. 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Ghana Jibo no Isa Watani Obetimi Akwana Pastor Joseph Odabi Opoku Entimi Anko Opoku Entimi Anko Asempa 94.7 FM Ghana Sajibo ni Miu Watani Eso Yeni Alwobo no Su Adia Koma Opoku Opoku Entimi Anko And no Obia Pesa Obia Pesa DS Messi Messi. 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Ombetimi Akobi. We a player. There's a Noah Enono. We a player, dear. 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Eno. 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Mexico. Ghana 0. Mexico 2.
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0: Ghana 0. Mexico 2. And they. Mia Kasaminipa, Lord Smart Kwabena Owusu. Lord Smart Kwabena Owusu. On a Doom 106.3 Asempa 94.7 FM. Osi Gomwa German this year. Uyanka Benjamin Asari, first. Solomon Agbesi, second. Ah, Nanka Zakaria. Of Samates, Musa Zakaria of Samates, only cut the most clean sheets ever Ghana Premier League. Nim. He say 17, Afi Onua and Awajesa about body. No, Osigumwa Nanko no swore 10, and to Enanko DHSA, there's a no. Lord Smart Kwabena Owusu. Osi, I'm enjoying the commentary. Oh, I'm so kind, Abekwasi. Osi, but Gomwa, no matter what, Nedi. Musa Zakaria of Samates. Since he's in Yinani, the most clean city there. He's a national team all the time, Rubiano. Gunya Akunya. Edi Ebefa. Edi Ama Musa Zakaria. Unumkone Dabruta. Intiene. Benjamin Asai, Solomon Agbesi, that's a ja, onusu idiot this Lord, yes, so say, next week, Asempa FM UCF Fandino, Tema Community 9, T Havana, Lord Smart Kwabena Owusu, aye, yonko, yonko jinem, nebibia, ensu, enye, kama, inti, fasa wa time, sumame, se Asempa FM UCF Fandino, didiye, Gumwasi, and let me
1: in the
0: watching. Make Lord Smart Kwabena Owusu. See you. Abekwasi, I'm so coming for you in the movie. Let me be a quay. A twin advantage, a call the bar. Twin advantage for the Magana. I got 10 minutes to go. If it changes a Ghana, aye. A bit me, Eddie will be perfect. Nazi Tabana. bet me Eddie Bibi Pa Efi Nanset Abba. I'm a passing Eddie at the back of me, sir. I'm so maintaining any abre. Press up on pressa. Tabi, what's soon I hear? What's soon Eddie Ashore? What's soon Eddie Ashore? Yadia bet me. Abwa. Mwakra, yes, so Mexico 2, Mexico 2, Ghana 0, and then Mexico 4, Amanda Swa Ekuta, 2 goals in him, Asempa 94.7 FM, Atum 106.3. Live commenting here the Ebro Akasimano Enkron Na March no Abane Mie Mexico Peso Kwese Sekengu Ansu Dabi And your corner kick advantage according to Mexico Corner kick advantage according to Mexico Asempa 94.7 FM. Asempa 94.7 FM. And they match now a match. It's a Korean. 8 minutes to go. Corner kick in a very center circle. Mexico branched the And Sugana attend a camera. Which me a corner. Watching Nancy Dabi. And your foul advantage. Call them on the Blasters of Ghana. Foul advantage. You call them on the Blasters of Ghana. You're two on the NTTM. Nancy Dabi. You check a branch and not sure. Yellow card recorded here. Chivas. A yellow card recorded here. Chivas. Asempa 94.7 FM. Free kick advantage recorded by the Blasters of Ghana. And your free kick advantage according to the Blasters of Ghana. So this is 9:07 p.m. Chafri Kennedy Achimu. Asambe di Ghana Manchester Ho. 9:07 p.m. Yes, sign Ejino Kunano. And your Ghana against Uganda. Ghana and Uganda under 17. Qualification to the World Cup Qatar.
1: And some pair from college.
0: 2026. Yeah. And some pair from coming to move at the hot rock. Aye. I'm anyhow. I'm anyhow cry. How anyhow. Asempa 94.7 FM.

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1: You have changed my story.
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1: Nyamia.
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0: 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You turn me away. You turn me away. You turn me away. You turn me away.
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0: away. You turn me away. I don't pay you no, baby. 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I can't bet me a friend. I wish I had. Professor, I would do what dear
1: say.
0: I'll catch you, Radis. 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

0: kan asem se ambane sanke ye enten si o memane si wa bra bo ura de sira aye kese obeti me ahwa unti no mo fere o ano pe me ma wache eni oje eh mohe wezo lo Samre ya go see Lucian ya better affiliation. 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You got the idea in a tuntum. You have to. I didn't know. Coming quan and what they move.
1: Bishop. I say
0: Bishop Medu say Bishop Bishop yeah come
1: Chris Adam
0: Adam ya meno
1: ya ho ya pa
0: wa he
1: yes
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0: Click in the battle. Yeah, yeah, Boko.
1: I'm going to go to the house. I'm
0: going to go to the house. I'm going to go to the
1: house. I'm going to go
0: to the house. I'm going to go to the house. I'm
1: I am here. Ready now, I am sanctioning. Ye Judy, so I ye adumninti. Amen.
0: Adumninti. Amen. I mean, sure, we say, be the sana and what denichia. Yariana, Adia say.
2: Bishop, yes, sir.
0: Kagumni Yanko.
2: Yada, what he has a full Yanko Polo, I see. Sir, and there, one mother Pabi, Ati, a very sure, a toy, near a cosso of my. And I sank it to her. I did the radius. Sir, you go so up one day. Also, near my singer, the mom Kafra.
0: Oh,
2: the radius.
0: I'm going to cross him, my better.
2: That is the nation. Yet the Iowa. Oh, my, with the Iowa.
0: Oh,
2: my, be. Oh, is a tonas area now. I'll be danger. Oh, near Mawa Lamin. They draw attention. MP M. Koha, cause I hate danger. And you bear a little. By my woman,
0: you can hear cry, you do. I am monk. Lenswa, only say better and enter. Bishop, only a machine. Can you cry, you do more and look at you to me who you do cry and more money. Lenswa, oh, is a day who said better and enter.
2: It's the idea of water. Now, the never double up, we are not thinking of referring you. And run, I do. And then you've been off. Friend, me say, na Marty News, if you had, and I was oh, you flew you as he said, what's the wind now? And your crown, also, and the messy winter to freedom by 3:30. No wife, you crook, papa, would not come more than 4 hours.
0: Munyaka,
2: and the bearman who feed Juma, no better picking and sana. All the neighbor fear, Miss Obedu fear, Miss Mugu beside the same. Now, when they would say. But maybe I will say when you know by Yamiadum, Chapter 23, verse 1. Remember to us or 12 no na min traso was in a David kan say Kela for obey me any me nipa assessor nsa na urade say obey wa ama and a David ni emrema obey ahansia eso no fi Kela o ko ba bia obetumi akọ 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
3: Second Samuel 23.
2: 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Only must say, umpel wasem. Nan so so, only mirawson. 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Be by a summer be bobia mania and ne an opay. Any pedia near Suso. 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But I don't pay me by some of a boy, but yes, so we don't bet you with a dear. So we will have a dear Chiquanya. So we depend upon the Lord, and we are the Obemu what for Bejo, if you use Lunin, Obejo, and we are the Bejo. When Nimu and Wasida, oh, she has said that, Adumano. There will be a divine escape. Baby, I want Namano. 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
2: 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Oma, you are saying, well, workers, Oma, you are saying, what I'm first. But Bible say, sorrow to you while with him, sorrow to you while many need. And yes, say, there be me, but David dinner or yet, you map, memoano. 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
0: Yanko.
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2: 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Oh, my own power, what I'm for, and come down. I didn't nip a DNA so. I didn't crop for time. I didn't crop for Pewasem. 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I sorry, no, no. 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We are Osa. We are Pasa. We are Elder. We are Dickie. When a Wujina, Nan so. Me dia no esim so se wo ye be di moto adana na obi ye juma wa sori obon ho mode pa na so wo tei e do e lessona ana sem bi asofu na kamene twemu a anya hwe no ye timi bom media for pa ma media for kofa ya fa buku ni ni mase ya fa me se no but I would adia on for na time for ancient in sanu obeje
3: amen
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2: 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Aye, and my Wabamu, Yame and Mawatamfuni, no Mukwinda, or Benjamin Wilfidimo. Office now, what would I know? Oh, Bomadini, yeah, Juma, and Cosson, you know, and my Wabamu Muda, or my Bessie, or my Baweki, or my Befrimo, Nanso, Yame. Obey you with freedom. I would have you obey you. Obey you with freedom. I say, what do you need here? What money here? A door suit. Psalm 34. Now, so would have begged you with freedom. David, Psalm 34 verse 18. Also, I'll be sure so. Now, we know pay back. We say, Emuda. Jobia. What call you a Juma? They are banon no crop for 3,000 seven binamo resi. Now we name se one kasa or spiritual father. One kasa any attempt for a two abausu abepewaku every present day. One more show, but nyame and you won't answer once. And opay, Miss Revra de Mount, Miss Revra de Bamba de Mount, I rad one saw so, I rad one more by. Of an ambassa and cover on Mount Colimidia and Yawadia, Miss Revra de Mau. So I know what do want to learn on also on your boot time. Aya dear Hotonosua, Yenim Emuasida, Koswane dear Radiati, Koswane Sevradimu, Koswane Revradi, Koswane Yabambofo, no other bow who buy Akutabia Noa. David and Sakaya no a born who by for we send you me to me nasi for we send you me and so so me nasi a year bombade so be ben ya me krofu ne jai kasa ten ten no ne jai me to me kwa sorry biye mu drane 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
1: Bishop, now I'm fat when you're so much here. Me, I'm a pastor, rest for Nunu. 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And so, my young boy, I'm okay, you are. 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Nanka, Bishop, yes, every first year, one, and some you are, but, or Jampuya, my Yako Shasio, 16, 14 and 16 a day ago. Now, no question, Nyankupon, so say, Obejiwa, on family near Tanfu Baye. Make I say, baby, and I'm quite sorry. Me bohum paya na asofo nsisenya na onyankopon oyi vision bi kire me na nkrofo no wope me nko nyina leading by osofo na nkasa na me ka kire me wife say David can say me say sir ebe yama me say medwane na se medwane a so nsano na me yeden
2: meto
1: me ka epena me say David osa me free ho. Because I didn't think that Obi yade pa nim pan support no. Because who wouldn't need onyankopon per se or the nim pan yenti that was say no. Na ayana mi bisa mo se e ye be yesu sum ne ewure nim pan mu anasa den Would you say yeah maya ye wo me see Bishop would you what about me hold down. 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May the good one is to send you a bayer area of them. Now, obviously, this is as Hamry say, a young crowd, a yayano, a tumbra. Now, by no was all ye. When you ban a David, yay, O Bianca, what could you, Unkunim? Abang. Yet ye in Kobe and Yamin or Sofo. Nessa, we are Sofo, and Nessa, we are Penny, and now we are Hini, and now we are Mampenny, Nessa, worker, and Nessa, apprentice, and ye Juma. Sanka Wokrama, we are then, how? No Penny, wait, dear, let the way, dear. Your father Kotobe Kuma. So, David. So what about them about David you know once him come out David if you're amazing what sorry with Israel now David is as sorry say my head in but quit him with him now when your leader or be a sabi or come out and can accident would be ready say ready what my year how can see where you if you want so when you have been up what sorry are I didn't and I wouldn't tell you me I say. So when you have been on the demon will be dear, I didn't go down your mercy, Papa or Sofo. Never two and near sinners. So, say, church, remember where they make good and you say, my brain, I say, now David, you are cock where you are cock where you are, say, make what you're doing. Now, what sit back for a cockatch and so say, Aquano, a hano, say, a banister. Or Tony Penina Jenny. Or you flew a sinny penina. And some are in him. No, I comfort no home. It's a wild walk when you are your time for that. But a Radinian Cooper or yet Yasin Yami. A Radion Jia won't show what time for Sada. Hey, dear Papa Bia, who call you here? And that's a dear Eddie Yow. Hey, dear, what in Kanka the Asama Wook and an input in here? 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
1: Countdown to my birthday. Some few days to my birthday.
0: Wow.
1: And then a week.
0: And a week.
1: Perfect.
0: And also your May.
1: Yeah, May. The wow. Best month ever.
0: Yeah, the
1: best month ever.
0: Month me, you know,
1: January, May.
0: May, in October.
1: Amen.
0: You are this birthday.
1: Bless you.
0: Auntie, I'll be more quaba.
2: Yeah, come on.
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2: My friend me Abigail Amoa.
1: If you YOA Disabilities Foundation, you chiamo. Oh, baby, be a mooty. You perceive a catch him say that master pants. You say, baby, so when you are so na mooty, I mean, shamu be brave. 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
0: Okay. 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
2: No,
1: 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How possible? 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Into your jama, mother, and number near friend, mother. 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
1: 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I will say sign interaction. 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
1: 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So we won't be there. One tear see. But the moment I'll be one over tear see. It's a stream. Diapers, ne who here I am, palm. And a diapers, no, your sizes. It's a diapers, you hear from medium. And call a medium. You hear large. You hear extra large. And I face so in penny phone so womb, in penny phone some about adult diapers. I a large. A man used to be a homo boo monster. Internals, you be here pad. If you honey be here a moon, you be here anwa, you be here sugar, gari, noodles, oats, disinfectants, you can disinfectants, and you debe paper form, you debe jarry, you hear sa bleach. Sign your money in a you hear semina, you debe jarring, you debe senior, you hear old toothpaste, toothbrush, because your man I am drawing into us, they be yourself, your cup mouth care, or see a deal when no money, a hint, yes, and your money, your chance when you now see a sicker. No deals. Yes, no deals. You hear, say, no money, 7 lakhs, and your money, you know. Yes, and we hear, I am pan. Because you didn't come, say, mother's the blue of her, or moon, you know. It's in your mother boy, and only the boy, monk, kanka crap. More, yeah, dear. I mean, shamu be brave, but you bet me, I am more. You bet me, I am more. I mean, sham, who person of my insikanswa. Your account numbers, I'm going to me this canoe, a goon. Your momo number here 0599 199 899 a dear Bebaso Yao Urusu answer. 0599 199 899 Chance of a so the good account, your bank account numbers, your bank account number, Bahako, Echo Bank account number near 144 100 252 6148. Mrs. Subium 144 100 252 6148 Echo Bank branch Bia would bet you be an yes I beckon now account name me a YOA Disabilities Foundation and I was Societe General account number so number me is 600 912 4126 600 912 4126 and then Societe General account I branch B out the better will be answer. Yes, Abeka. Namisha will be brain.
0: But account number and
1: Momo number. Number near 0599 199 899 0599 199 899 A dear Baba Yao also answer. I mean, sure, my fee, your queen chia. You didn't chia. In chia, we free, Auntie Benedict Ho. Or see, and farmer, my Josephine, fa. Ma Cynthia, so dear. Ma Beatrice, Cynthia. Ma Vida, or Drew. Or see, young coupon, and shawdy. Ma Dinah, or saying. And a woman of Temanoff Circuit, Suma. Yamisha, baby, baby. Ma Gloria, do all knows what Temanoff Circuit, Suma. Yamisha will be brave. After the Presbyterian Church of Ghana, Calvary Congregation, Women's Fellowship, I'll move up McCarthy Hill also. Yamisha will be brave. And I'm Mr. Tony Aye. After you so for my Miss Cecilia, Kumi Ekufu, our work Chadu. Yamisha will be brave. Believer's Temple, also Yamisha will be brave. Ma Catherine, Yamisha will be brave. Edmund, to me sit down kwa uwe UK I mean sha will be bringing afen si nana ham ena Mr. Isaac Imbro I mean sha I was here with some ardent listener be pa your friend Dickness retired Alice Adai or Abeka district of Church of Pentecost Royal Assembly Oti Adum FM pa Intima Adai Yaminsha Obebre Ekwapim South Health Directorate nina Yaminsha mu nina Fantera ba Yakuponisha Obebre Abigail
4: Michia, Hospital. And our kind North Health Directorate, Nestis Nia. Michia, Madam Gifty Adams. And Mr. Edmund Adi. Madam Ekia Quaxi, Michia Munia, Yamisha Munia.
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1: 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Me and my sister, Yami Aduma 28th May, and a birthday. Sis, you know the love is deep, and I love you so much. Yanko Ponsho, baby, for the good work, sir. Iyama, the municipality. 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

We are passing ready versus I am 106.3 soon out here. 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Shall I now? Now, who's waiting? 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
0: sir Doctor, happy birthday, Kesiapa, Emperor William Amano, or your driver need chief driver, or Shuhu Ura Bank, Nyamaya Duma next month, and Odin birthday, Nyamisha Nilipa, and if you are, the shop will tell me, Pastor Emmanuel AETV, a painted shop, or no, on a district pastor, I was Pastor Ebenezer Ado, and so I appointed to Sofua, or no, yeah, and I say, oh, well, a chibi, Pastor Ebenezer 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
1: Paulina, I do see. 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
1: 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I'll tell you, we'll be mean to me, Chami, in the morning, because Michiao was a seer. 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

Worship is when you're aware that what you've been given is far greater than what you can give. Worship is the awareness that were it not for His touch, you'd still be hobbling and hurting, bitter and broken. Worship is the thank you that refuses to be silenced. Worship is a voluntary act of gratitude offered by the saved to the Savior, by the healed to the...

0: ye fia. Wan wa san kwa misa. Hey, ye hu minyo. Misu media sa. E adomfie.com.
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0: Hey, Efia, when was San Kwame, sir? 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Miss Media, sir. At domfie.com.
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1: 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This is me, dear. Adomfie.com.

Oh, Jesus, you're the one who's going to be the one who's going to be the one who's going to be the one who's going to be the one who's going to be the one who's going to be the one who's going to be the one who's going to be the one who's going to be the one who's going to be the one who's going to be the one who's going to be the one who's going to be the one who's going to be the one who's going to be the one who's going to be the one who's going to be the one who's going to be the one who's going to be the one who's going to be the one who's going to be the one who's going to be the one who's going to be the one who's going to be the one who's going to be the one who's going to be the one who's going to be the one who's going to be the one who's going to be the one who's going to be the one who's going to be the one who's going to be the one who's going to be the one who's going to be the one who's going to be the one who's going to be the one who's going to be the one who's going to be the one who's going to be the one who's going to be the one who's going to be the one who's going to be the one who's going to be the one who's going to be the one who's going to be the one who's going to be the one who's going to be the one who's going to be the one who's going to be the one who's going to be the one who's going to be the one who's going to be the one who

0: awurade ya mo sanchane na simiye mani wanyina hubi manu nyina pamunka sampa wemsa ay ay ay
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0: 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Najumedi be shasy free 18th May. Juada Eko Pin Fiada 22nd May. 25th May. 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And I think so. Juada first June. 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Sejirioso Government Hospital. Na Cape Coast and Subako Cape Coast Metropolitan Hospital. In Krajumedi Nebekoso Monday, 18th May. 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Our Ga East Municipal Hospital. Any dear moi, more bibiara ma a de kind. Mercy Shifts registration, aye free. 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Way aye and kra to a Mercy Shifts a de bremo.
1: Yes, indeed. What up, Ghana? It's your boy Don Ichi, aka The Future, aka Rap on a Back. Kasahari level on a Doom 106.3. Kasahari level, but just no size. Open rap, Odin rap, Ote rap, I see this the place to be. This on every Saturday, 7 p.m. Name of who the band I'll represent the Kasahari Champions League, but more Queen, you know, rappers about to drop it. Bass, you go hard on the beat. Kasahari level to the next level. Kasahari level, but just no size. Kasahari level, so tight. Kasahari level, I did the most tight. Yes, indeed.
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0: a prophet Samuel Nana Amwatin, of that blessed hand of God Asafwa, and what Tama Community 5, and you Yami as some Ebrahim, see, now we be Yisra.
1: Yes, indeed. What up, Ghana? It's your man, aka the future, aka rap on a back. Kasahari level on a Doom 106.3. Kasahari level, but just no size. Open rap, open rap, open rap. I see, this is the place to be. This on every Saturday, 7 p.m. Name of who the band I'll represent the Kasahari Champions League. Bemo Akwenya now, no rappers about to drop it. Bass, you go hard on the beat. Kasahari level to the next level. Kasahari level, but just no size. Kasahari level, so tight. Kasahari level, I did the most tight. Yes, indeed.

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1: Emma buy a day.
0: Now it's a few UEFA Champions League.
1: A buy a ass now.
0: And now Paris Saint Germain.
1: She gets to be a one million chance of matching. And mom will just screen so with see heaven at my community nine.
0: Assemble from UCL funding.
1: A fee.
0: Ayaja.
1: Our band is on some concro.
0: And now Paris 19.
1: Yes, yeah, good. Yeah, hold on. Yeah, Teddy and Pines. I see.
0: I emphasize football competition.
1: We know this shoot out challenge. Your money, Mema.
0: Flip the bottle challenge.
1: Fun quiz. Sacred.
0: Sesame break.
1: I tell you a big deal. If you win to this
0: one. Afraid you're telling me.
1: 4 p.m.
0: I had the grand finale.
1: Arsenal
0: versus PSG.
1: Yeah, sure. Giants, Chris, or no.
0: No life commented.
1: You are swat to my family. Yes, I'm better.
0: Twine and Winnie.
1: That's a match in the Bonneria.
0: Yeah, you must swab a proper.
1: You know, Nasa Nasa Bonin Kumasasi.
0: So, look cool.
1: It's a day to this
0: one. I had 30th May.
1: I would see a van at my community now.
0: Awesome perfect museum fund day.
1: You're free.
0: It's my issue.
1: You're here and we just
0: say you're powered by Atom FM
1: and you're Atom TV.
0: Open to the movie.
1: Press 0242-376-445.
0: My first year,
1: Sinesco.
0: Soccer bet.
1: The digital
0: case condom.
1: See Havana Park and Restaurant.
0: DSTV.
1: Jagger 4 Bites.
0: Laughing Mouthwash.
1: Aqua Dot Mineral Water.
0: LPG.
1: Awesome perfect UCL fund day.
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Oh, now we are major stakeholder. Now, big ups to Norbert. I feel better to me the phone is sweating all their hair. I'm on a name Ghana, baby. You'll be live on YouTube and Facebook. 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

yebedi nkomo ne yene eye executive secretary for national film authority ebedi nkomo amama yenyante yesa the pronouncement of the 20 million Ghana cedis for the film industry no is been released.

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Itiko so aso beti adom 106.3 FM. Last week ni e ka

Papa Christi fans, Empress Gifty fans, and the fans are holding in. I don't come on last week. Now you didn't hear me. You better not trust me.

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0: make our say nyango pon ya adoma ene na o che pepepe ena ye ko ti avana tema na ene no ene na o che na adome teme ho ye nyina kwa kwa tawo machi ko tai chi pa den den den Arsenal versus PSG na baby abe de pa ya tema ti avana enti utra fi a eva so be na benya 4 p.m. now, say, but before 4 p.m., I'm saying a game will start. You know, now other activities be bring across with Tia Havana. What I'm saying, Asempa 94.7, Adum 106.3 FM, Adum TV, Adum Online. Yeah, the live commentary, bro. Now, and now, can you actually have my screen? Oh, hey, Jari, and that's what I do. In the screen, like I say, and I'm saying, yes. Yeah, Percy, baby, I'm going to be out to me, baby. Now, I'm saying, bedroom next week, Saturday, you know. Now, ban on noise, now, what a crown. Now, in free, huh? And until I was a tema. And yeah, did it in our kushia. Aha, did it be up, baby, I'll be to my baby. And unti ye beya mana broso pa watemati avana nyame yaduma ne na hoche pepepe enti ade ene se ebi kwa na wo ye basa ebi ana ye manju ni ada club no ena wo angasa asna no nka ho de wo mpe empokura wo e chese ebi kwa na enye wagen se wo mo ne se nka wo qualify e ko du sa stage no but ne adura ne se timi tank wo foni bi achi eno nti Asana na beta na chi ana PSG. 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
1: My boy here.
0: That's the one that's on Gaza.
1: Don't you be
0: a poor boy that's out there? Yeah, what was it? What was it? It's Yami Adman every week. I'm in Shia or Tiavana. Echo Bank, mobile app, and we're so bad. I mean, we're so bad. I'm so county at the other. I want Gaza. I will cruise you or Echo Bank, mobile app, and so. My banking is very simple. And two to me, 8 minutes here, I have water bill, electricity, and then I can walk, school fees, and then I can wing now. 8 minutes here, and the Echo Bank, there, when I'm Eddie Juma, and my payment here, very, very, very simple and flexible. We are going to draw our farmer trust for now. We should work hard and for so many pan and banana. We don't have to say about the troubles you have for us. And until our farmer trust limited for come for in our hood, we are going to be a swing in our MO in Velvite UK. Velvite, you know, if you can, you're about a come up. I hear 9 vitamins. Na ebo ama oni pedua no esipisita afi baby vibe drops ne ne syrup no ebo ama enkwada apomoden esipisita pa vitamins a hodo ani minerals wo mpa afi nirudol gel and also baby what to say ya wo ya no wada mattress bo ne so ama oni pedua ne

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0: Enti, sa African fa Gumwa Central MP eyi tu suma mena mini nkomo bi ohun em se abrante bi akwajeje no abrante bi akwajeje A plus Gumwa Central MP na MP anase A plus as he is and he wants to be on penkwasi asem nti ono so so akana dwe akye no abrante no ni Facebook edi o de wo so ye Kate Bakwajo Ampoma or say come and fix our rules, come and fix our rules to tum then A plus and so true ye kinda send your tape pepe inti Bram Chow Munti and I'll say the one that is being fixed from Esikuma all the way to Aguna Swedro is it your father's Trumu or rude? Sorry. Kwasiampeni. That your stupid MP was in power for 8 years. Did she fix your stupid father's rotten teeth? In fact, before say me by kind, we know. Now my mommy IT expert. I check out mommy say. Indeed, they are verified, and it is on the walls of his page. Ampa, Otere me say woho, me am suma kwa kwe. Ansa na me say bisa na say, edaso woho, anase yadiliti or say daso woho. In fact, me who ye manji and he say, a certain MP who say this. But Kwame, A plus as I'm making. Niye kana say me A plus me me. 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
0: 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Me do my birthday.
3: It's a way of making new mention.
0: Yeah, then I won't. Anti A plus A, MP. And some say no. You have invested the few haba. Say can be now who say. We are no nonsense person. And it might be what? Sorry. I was say what Kai who say. Akoyena oteso no. Ye mfati ka seven kwasa sam sawo. Because I was shocked. Say a certain member MP of a constituency. Ah ni pam pam pam to abama. Me kwa de minim say am na mrante na aba na omo taa di empoa. Say bi anko ba be di empoa but pen me hu ye ya. O kwa respond ye. Me hum poor be a womb. Come and face our rules to tomb. Me name, ne wadi kan kaye. and ania ekosi ye I'll bet you come and fix our rules routine. But pray come and fix our rules routine. No, not reply. And now, okay, can someone in your corner? I make a crime upon which you. Now, for purpose of education, send the penny number who send your kind in yen. Emma, my sebe. Okay, can't to me now, I'm a cobossing. And I'm a fan, Jimmy. Kwame. Who say we be a few one? No penny because Jim say, when you pack what would you 40 years here? We are grandpa, and then maybe when you saw the Muslim Sam and Marantua Penso A plus time, Obonium, yo near Mano. A dubra was a you chum, maybe I may come and say, me, I summon a banameka. Now we see Yamina Bepemasama, Yamasam, because Usiamia, Utimimbo me, Utimim Yamashi. 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sorry from music no me mic too meka say ewrade adon you've had my support ebe akwa ko di MP nyina na enam kwa bi so aye campaign bi di ma enti MP se be kunu wo san nyama tantan ho na as a member a 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your olden days your youthful days. Ah, Master, man, your horse, the one that your, was it the Bimpo? The one that is being fed from a Sukuma to all the way to Agnan Strado, is it your father's route? Now, Uncle Cancer be true, more MP, or quite a quadra, dear. Was it quite a quay or quano or two? Say, and I say, quano, you go so, yeah. Madame, my caca, you go so, yeah, the atompany for him. Ye lobe okwan e be fa so a e betime nyam puntu aba and of course ne wa sha se a wo ye wo kurom ho ne kofo bebere bo aba so how you are boosting the economy in your area through the for example 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How do you say that? How do you insult someone who has also sat on the same seat? Ah, wosu wababe nyambi ya otiswi ukache yosu wano ya stupid. You know the person yeti tuwa saani yedidi diatem saani yedidi diatem eni ya kwa chiri wa mwa yesi buwei. Of course, some of us. Ayani and Pese, a bayes at him did the end of the Kaka Hono. And as Mundia Juma, and he has a certain member of MP. Now to meet the attempt, our social media so, and on a cop vara, and will be a who can someone is our car. Because your ABQ on the panel go to Abama, whether or 2 miles on us on to Abama, so area ha, or your MP. We are an MP, Mikanasa. Koya o kwan no eno ne atem didie proper afre die former employee na kwatra so ETS na o ka che ne se wa stop so be de kwan asen ne sen e otwi mu Jimmy for won obi ka so bi stop ya ne sen wa Jimmy wa ye kwase ya se bi ona nanu moni mu o mba bcho obo ni die kwan so adwuma nti na me meka sa mesram mi wie kwa me pepa ne meka ne nyina For the purpose of the show, education, kind of simple. Purpose of education. Education. Can you? Why must we home? 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Now, Africa me ba o. 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I don't know that's it. 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Now I say endorse atem didi. 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What see any pa more? 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
5: o na se onua ayi o show video
0: mo ni anyu to fo ho sa
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0: o kwa me
5: o show video na after say ya nyuma so mo se o mu show kese ya to but Only for so to say mo mo nko fwe. Nko so o mo tuse flat.
0: Ah, eroso ka challenge.
5: Eh, nenzo ka challenge no. To go to me at onyo no, but I told them to say.
0: Doctor.
4: Hello. Mike too, baby.
0: Yes.
4: When you Kwame Asare. Kwame Obinna Asare na se me awoken na. Me busa ese sisi ade no post no wa yesi Twitter. Then I'm searching. Yeah. Me hu a lot of A plus wa. Nti me my dream no se enye Kwame Obinna Asare and the post to sa post.
0: I say yes sir.
4: Aye, me dear, because here, who there NKG share one cassette.
0: I was saying, sir,
4: A plus, Kwame B A plus, one, a lot of A plus.
0: I was saying, yes, sir.
4: What I
0: see, Moody, I was saying, sir,
4: and you know, because I know him too well to do
0: that. I was saying, yes, sir,
4: and you know, it is,
0: but I was saying, yes, sir, saying, and you say, you know,
5: and
0: you know, but I'm crying too, and you say, you know.
5: But I
0: na say one say baby disappointed.
5: But I know. Ukraine say I know.
4: And now how do you know? Me na make catch say my search I know one.
5: Ukraine say you know. Nemo.
4: I
5: say no kind no.
0: Mhm.
5: Before no super. He's done a human's job.
0: So did you tell him?
5: Yes, he's done a human's job.
0: For can say kwa yo kwa no.
5: A plus a response no the man guy no was solid. Top notch. I'm
0: telling you. Gani ka be for sin. Kwa kwa yo kwa na na.
5: Oh, sir, Minu Kase A plus, or two quaint or pet investors. Abagumwa, Ababagumwa.
0: We acknowledge all those
5: and near Bripa or Yejuma. Then he comes to update his people on the progress of Ejuma or Ye, seeking so many investors. The only thing you could write, you are not even appreciating the fact that. With two quiet cool be manses and make pay investors a bremen crop for Mama Yejuma. The only thing you could do is to come and throw shade at him. That is first and foremost, you know, you didn't show him the respect as an MP.
0: But near pan or kind,
5: and then I read here.
0: Wait, Mummy, anyway,
5: Nas, and then I read here.
0: Never, I have again Facebook Mona.
5: Facebook.
0: Me said to chairman say,
5: "It's here.
0: Me team no catch me go IT guy me.
5: Facebook. I read it myself. Yes.
0: I want to know one.
5: Yes.
4: Me, I don't think so.
5: I read it myself. No, you see, me, no yeah, you know, he was right. Because listen, first and foremost, wow, control sadi and say, kona kwa yo kwa yo tono, na na kwa yo tono. MP, onye kwa yo.
0: nani don omonya kwa ya omo campaign platform
5: obi akodina campaign platform we be di trot sir wa nin jese en adwuma no no
0: na nyane obeka chairme na me
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0: na oni mu se oni mu se nka economic improvement ya and a growth ya proper rules so town
5: anya mpi asa dia so be ye kwan no ono nyenye na adwuma
0: na me be say question
5: proper rule to no anya ono na so ye
0: ha na so ye
5: I am seeing it, this is a human no.
0: And who should also lobby?
5: As part of his duties, officer in Punto Ba, the constitution, obey to me a lobby. But it's the duty of the DCUMC to making sure that a panel is going to be constructed.
0: And you
5: say,
0: and
5: you know, no, no, the investors, ba, ni constitution to say, ni personal force to be a human. The only thing you could do is to appreciate the fact that he is working.
0: And the guy, me, I'm finding this our page here. I can't name for him. Be doubt to say it could be of his verified page. You know, I'm finding this about no clear. Say, Obia, say what your constituent. And now say what your constituent. This should be the proper and the right response.
5: Good. Yes. In fact.

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1: Because
0: the one man will be in the world, not doing a say or checking a mattress, I read, send a mattress and a dean womb, dean womb. And now that I too, and pray the blood of family, a genus say, mattress, yeah, my dust, we are changing answer some. That general and time and my people. But they say, no, I call crazy conversation. This will be a genus and a mattress on social media. I was there. If I don't want to talk about mattress, actually, the mattress and a dean womb. But in Kakanene, you die, I'm here.
1: Eya
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0: me da so mai tu eh end point from your partner clinic we ba to number ye didi juma a wo to me afra ya is see ya e ye 0244 86 7 0 6 8 0 2 4 4 8 6 7 0 6 8
1: Now,
0: I didn't know more yafa nipa or mokoto sa mattress. No more recalling mattress no back. Now I'm not compensating for any payer. Now I say, if you know more yeah, I didn't have
1: they have to. And you know what can you say? You baby saw. Near her quasi and the standard authority for BBD in common.
0: Matter,
1: matter. Doctor, that's a panis, and Chichima or their mind, and Chichima or their mind, that's a
2: piece.
1: Doctor Quartin. Kevin Quartin, end point will be part of the clinic. Doctor, about call honey and in our bonk. I'm not saying, or how are matters bonnie, a bit media being a pedi, standard, the authority for Mama and Crawford, which I am a ya. Mama and Crawford gave a save walk. I want my press at the bank of Fosso. One more benanti, I go to Okitapuma. In Tia Yaka, you say, Mom, phone on what your woman. Mama and Crawford close on the cake. Mom, Miss Abisa. Obi wo receipt bi amon wa wo nomo fa nko back nomo nye enye no nko a wo so mo compensate sa nkrofo no enti antra wa mo wa wo se wo manfo ama oman tumini amfa anta wo machi ye le ko tai ba bi fuo chi a ye ho ba chire yen tu amoko tu mu no da be na mo hu ye da be na mo ko hu ye ne ya ye anye no ga na ha mo di fi amono ne ba ne ye mo nsam na fa ye ye tetia enye ma ye inferior dofo. Yes, I was standard, Ghana Standard Authority for her, your home one for her, Food and Drug Authority for, yeah, debre, just a Ghana party. Osha, how are your institution, your one institution is a hold one, hold on now. But you send your mind, be I will be. Now, so, and me on the Becken, Omaha Tata. Cabby, be we need to say, can't take your car over soon, Debbie. You don't know, or any tobacco, not a heifer. Bebe na kwa kasi ya bebe ya kasi ya kumwa ni na huu yuu kwame
2: waitu
1: afiri ya doktor agia tukuse tuwe jini ya papani edi ya huu
2: ya
1: waitu se bakubia sambo huu se nina mekachile huu.

0: Certain information should be posted. It's not meant for what you think it's supposed to be.
1: You, that is your opinion. Yeah, that's it. Thank you, doctor.
2: Yeah, got from this doctor. I don't become winning one can now. Number
1: fire struggle. The MP now disappointed.
0: No, disappointing me. I'm telling you.
2: And you know, my two.
1: Yeah.
2: Only say Ghana. Ha. Basic things are you use for Ghana and Nano. A ye, you may call me no in a cromo. I'm no mukura Ghana for in our life, but a man for me in Basso. Number one, a food and grass authority. A dear and in Yama be afraid, be an inin,
1: be
2: a quay,
1: yamanum,
2: and a yomu. It is your duty to check, say, near a bag of mining mono, near nipper consuming a right, a correct. Ena eban se mattress aye da sui eban se fan ameyusu boba ameyusu sa basic niama yusu ni na so no Ghana Standard Authority omoso e so monsa the one omo major role omo play
1: ya de get role
2: they play major role. That is the reason tia when you check our entry point the airport the harbor omo offices wo enti niama ye imported baby ano on offices in our home they check those things they yes internal me find say who import number and nam no the bedu habo we are there's a container called river container
1: on
2: my say freight kasiya pa until nam na ye frozen in a woman in an a bar no omu biesu a ye wo food and drugs authority tina ho akoba checking nam no making sure say date ni nema na wo kan say ni na no pepepe the same thing
1: Standard authority
2: is so on market and I'm the standard. And to these people, they play a major role in
1: for
2: terms
1: our
2: of
1: consumption.
2: For consumption,
1: they direct and indirect.
2: A major role. But almost so quiet sooner. I quite say, I'm relaxing. I'm telling you, sir, man, too, a chrome hanum, your leadership will be brina. I'm armchair leadership. Or buying your position of an office, we are. So woman in your quid man won't obey any on yet. Because mama too say and yet an annual day na man for decided for money beco mattressa omu tomu and will be quite a mistake could try any deal who say ah I did we cross a rubber. I'll call you a video. Or the two are born tears will be decided okay. And a standard authority for some scores or could wait till no. Young wait any younger. If you're more boy to moon say hey sir companies you know hey the amount for new. Companies need their amount for new. And their friend at Ghana Standard Authority task force, you know, or money a break for all this while.
1: You go, I mean, just one more task force.
2: You go, I mean,
0: but
2: you say, I mean,
1: yeah. For the minimum of task force.
2: And I say, I'm also, I'm more task force, I'm message, my do. Yeah, still, I'm a month for to match the same, yes, because, near import to, near manufacture, it has to go through standard. Standard, you know. Man say check it. And your standard authority, man, I'm gonna check it on your man. And the man say industrial areas now more wanna, I'm produce
1: those
2: matters is not there. No. So the man say more offices in Ukraine be in the one man. More task force office in
1: Nana say how regular?
2: Who there? Create an office within enclave. Create an office there and make sure that anytime be a foam and I say omo manufacture foam ebe babo ntibia no your people are there
1: final production
2: ebe babo out they would have to make sure say oh
1: it is checked
2: before the thing comes out but you wait what time am I dinner kwa abontie bi mama mfo akota da so
1: wi ayare
2: enyanyare vie
0: you see I don't like your argument this one dear me you see
2: no I'm not having
1: a conversation that
2: a conversation whether you have to agree with me or not.
0: Okay.
2: I am telling you the reality on the ground.
1: Are you here to oppose?
0: So we are
1: you here to oppose or to share?
2: Because my two, wouldn't come an opportunity so onka from once them. I know you're not supposed to do that, not too, baby. If you didn't make a mistake, if you didn't make a
0: mistake,
2: yes, what can I say for myself?
1: Okay,
2: Do
1: we also have some blame on people?
2: No, you don't blame them. You ask yourself, so corners yellow bob ni bi ni ono ma then na beto
1: beto right na
2: wonderful
1: o so ni eni no ze we papa ni be no ze be ka so we 40 cities we 30 cities
2: good we 20 good no ato
1: pe de works no mpo
2: obi o pa de ato no odu abonten so ye ho no mu no sika so o beto so we na se bi ni ho na we na ne boy no no se na be bo na sika so be pe bi aso so ato akofi
1: nti me you had the parento e we ni e yento say any pay
2: na me cho say abonten no ko ye why do you blame him?
1: Okay, I'm sorry. Now doctor. Doctor.
0: Hello.
1: We. Me now to ask
0: NKG.
1: You are addressing me. You are addressing the public.
0: I'm not addressing
1: NKG. Where's
0: your NKG? Why are
2: they?
1: Not the ever told when you move on, I'll be feeling.
0: Oh, Debbie. No student has ever failed my course.
1: I didn't, yeah.
0: Which is good. The year exam, sir. The year exam, sir. There's something we call moderation. Oh, then I say, student, you have to find a way because it looks as if a means of some mommy home modding.
1: Now, when you ban on pass,
0: and only a different ball game. One pass it, cry, they one pass it. Yes. Ubi a failure on the course, meaning say the no one pass it. Good.
1: Okay, to us.
0: NK, National Standard Authority.
1: I don't engage you.
0: So, rather, National Standard Authority. NSA.
2: No, Ghana Standard Authority.
1: Ghana Standard Authority.
0: Ghana GSA. Standard GSA. Okay, good.
1: Over to me about Facebook, Mike 2 Playhouse. No, I'm about to hear you come away. And I said, we call YouTube. So, I don't want 06.3 FM.
0: Oh, yeah. Odi edwumadwumadie bi ba Ghana ha ye wo kwan bebre aye fa so a ye standardizing
1: odi ade ba Ghana
0: edwumadie nko odi ade ba Ghana machines materials ne ade senye aduane enye dura ne ye Ghana Standard Authority na wo no e wo se odi kan e de sample de ba o shipu container fa ma
1: answer
0: there bi you bring a sample and no we be label and say this is the sample now odi aba now they are buying test na few test ni we na a choose okay and then what say ni the amount now they call oba so so a odi container aba no they will randomly pick no mo pese omo hwe ni asa they call back ni akot certify say standard na dey ma wo no authorization dey ma wo ni sabe pe na why dey aba asa na release mo akọ so at yase now in the case of foam here course me am share video no authority for enforcement na call ni say ya be close place way down before
1: that bay
0: no but they said they came to
2: that was last
0: close
2: year.
0: Year okay
2: that's
0: almost more close place than that almost nimbo say almost that farm wajiri ebebiye
1: and then I chase my juma
0: no
1: more here no
0: no
1: and then I say
0: Nipa na okoto ade no eno nim so mako market ade no 800 ebi so 1005 medium sika be so 800
2: na meto
0: e na mato onye mfom so
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0: 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shops ni ade nyina ye yoga na ya
1: mm ni ye yoga na ha no o mo ntimi nye
0: hold on they submit samples for them to test
1: and after submission of the sample no, what did they
0: do go round to randomly also do sample checking.
2: Hey, and
0: what do they do? You see
2: all this while.
0: Hold on.
2: No, master,
0: Obi o person odi bone.
2: Eh.
0: Obi o person odi bone. Untumi hu da kra oye da gbe so obi di bone.
1: Na any say town mo odi bone
2: system. You can put up a system.
0: Put up a system. Master, you become entrepreneur one day.
2: Eh, ni mi nipa.
0: Ni mi.
2: Eh.
0: E ti se o ka.
2: Obi wiya me kra. Obi wiya me kakra.
1: Na ma entertainment. Who is Ghana? Ade ba ko a eni pa bebe na
0: dia e yo mo de
2: stop taking yes stop taking yes
0: say at least omo ye omo omo fa mo
1: da ben
0: yes so so ayeye a manufacturers and entrepreneurs no so they also have a duty to us
2: ye mo mo ya we say adwuma de omo ye
0: omo ye na
2: ko si no baby
1: omo go fo
0: wo dodo
2: oh
1: ayare
0: baby baby
2: si mo to batas
0: mo mo na mo kan de mo kan sa de mo me ne mo nya
2: ne
0: mo nya ke kra
2: fato ay mo
0: na me ni say
2: mo fo nto
0: Ziga, you see, this is my two students. I'm trying to bring them here. They're also going here. What you say? Entry. Me person what you say? Say Ghana Food and Drugs Authority.
1: Ghana Standard.
0: And a Ghana Standard Authority. Omo bomb homodin.
2: Dobian kasa.
0: What you say? Omo bomb homodin. So don't say so much now. Why you want to hide? That be. Nipa no. You produce work. No, so no so has a responsibility.
2: Ah.
0: Also responsibility.
2: Oh no,
0: I'm just standard.
2: Oh no,
0: I'm just standard.
2: Oh no, no,
0: I'm not standard. Say,
2: you.
0: Hey,
2: no,
0: that is not. It's honesty.
2: Or your business person. Honesty. He want to ask Matthew.
0: That is this.
2: So we want. Why are we a system? No.
1: Yeah.
2: Put up a system that can check them.
1: Yeah, persons are issue.
0: That is dishonesty.
1: I'm gonna pursue to the level of Ghana for in a
0: yes. I said they've been arrested.
1: Not just arrested.
0: They should go to all the shops.
1: Yes.
0: And open all the mattresses.
1: And have a new mattress and go. So I'm going to call the various production
2: yes,
1: packs,
0: all these issues, Okwa Brochure, other places. There are issues, Uncle Fo,
1: and
0: people don't want to be honest. They will find ways to create problems for all of us. So I say, the Food and Drugs Authority, they are all about more money.
1: Okay, I
0: tell you that. Ghana Standard Authority, so about more money. And if you have people, so a cheating system now.
2: And come on, you are blaming them. You are not going to be able to do it. And you are not going to be able to minimize this. And that's why you are not going
0: to be able to do it. No, but you are dishonest. You are there, you are not going
2: to be able to do it. You are not
1: going to be able to do it. Electronics Communication Act, Section 76 to grab me a because we said Ziga Gaba. What the hell?
0: If you want to prevent crime, or say sometimes we be a junkies, on the phone and as we dress you one, you can even go and pack a 40 police car there. Police car say, we must be go pack this one. No matter how long we come, drunk be a mahobi. So the bitchy, the police car is barras. You know, see can't come here. I didn't so say it. It must share that. Eko pakisi wo
1: ase ne ase eja wo
0: yes adukwenti a
1: na mko du fun ni amai
0: o se bino scare ka o de church scare dey
3: you say o go pakisi o yesu
1: I get it
0: you say that bino scare say he's trying to bring them or pursue them on mama and am so more fight them akwa and you know every one na fight akko e your system na dey do am ko you understand system na dey do am ko baby at CCS as we say we need 1 week to talk about standard board in the Food and Drugs Authority. If you watch other countries how they are working, you hire a new group. The Food and Drugs Authority, me ma call ma say the police for ban order 3 times.
1: Ebra,
0: I come catch them say I don't have time to waste. I don't want them to send police send me assist them because when I got there, evidence they failed to come. I be say kwami.
1: Now, Abraham Bodasami, who can say Bodasami, he should be buying.
0: Oto dokun any amosba dokun na first pa na kiede abai na yede hata won us abai no e dey say as a menu abi omo e protect no so the bitch apart from say abai no protect no there are some menu abi o sa 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
3: na you want I black
0: yes and the thing is breeding cancer and today when you go to our OPDs yari e twist to pass here today I'm telling you cancer only you different cancer stomach cancer and because of this enti me uka catch me say Food and Drugs Authority no medjuma ya ah me dey be am ka omo no medjuma yi e no correct
1: na standard
0: for come omo kwara omo dey for to baby kwa kwa bi ko to text yen sia ne omo dey form to cha kwa eyi e fere say Food and Drugs Authority for no what kind omo mandate no enye sa ade na ba no akosi anu ka dey also to prevent it
1: yes
0: che
1: yes
0: Niguchi a National Research Institute I think for Fanche Makasa Brave Voice a National Research Institute or my babontin or the research about go and Google or say Burkina no I know there's a concussion in Burkina and my stomach cancer it is who's on when you call your baby na research tell you a National Research Institute Niguchi for na be kasasi it is who's almost to take it off from market.
1: And a research in the buy and a crown pono. A research in the buy a crown pono. Or quite better, my first one, my sore research in Momo Pesa.
0: Yeah,
1: to one among.
0: Why stay on market? Oh, my God, see a good beer to my bad soup. You got me? Now say, and can't be a bar. ukoto be tu be bi na nkan ho ye yelo a ti se wa ye so be very careful
1: yeso mo ya no me da petun ho
0: 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What do you want to be pesty?
1: And now I'm in trouble, no? Because baby, I say no, be a nom a soboro. Soboro now, I'm no. The new one is blue.
2: Okay.
1: And me and I make a show. Nipani say baby, baby, we are keke a police station. Police station, I'm going. And now a suspect is blue. 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
0: Ah!
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0: eh be eh u ko ya kanesh market me so because food and drugs authority de bia upon tip of sa sudai na e different frame no de bia on be kwa upon tip of when are they go o don call publications or my amakwachi man for you now de bia ya tip of it is encouraging the public say when you bia be ka ye ya ba be ka
2: ya
0: you have to take them by surprise sometimes
1: obetu me
0: say that scare ko fo
1: yes obetu me akwa ko sesa samples
0: yeah
1: e dey cause say ah
0: president ko fo chairman na no yi DC fo adu kojo ba road no adu no eh oha no about ayi DC o wa o tin ba wan say na wo DC no ba bi wa your time ah we dey ba on announced
1: And then we'll be saying, I'm going to save you.
2: So,
1: I have about 5 minutes here. Four o'clock now, man.
0: It was your turn. Time now expire. And we are two, we are boss, we are national. We are expiring date. No, it's supposed to be 2022. No, they are doing beer 2 years. We are talking about January now, 2023. I saw it. It would look like now. So it to say within 2 days. No, which is when they are concord. They said it on radio. Then they came. Say I am missing my whole duty. May I assist you? No, see, I'm ready. Move, mumbra. Amama.
1: Now,
0: yes, sir. Canada one. Hey, no, mama. Police commander, be afraid me. Eh, yes, we see. Yes, we can move now. And I said, "What? You
1: mean to ban
0: you know?" Now, me and me, I'm going the next day, you know, frame, you know. I'm going to pop back, frame. Say, police, you know, I'm mad for. I don't have time to waste. Woman, you see, I'm going to dinner time here. We don't come anymore. Don't let me go. Baby, see, I'm going to make change. My change, mama. Twice. Who knows how to speak?
1: Abu Mausika Bo.
0: Who knows after now? Because of evidence, after me draw a mono, Saturday na sushi.
1: Who knows?
0: It's not drink. It's slow. 20. I don't have to watch it. I don't
1: know about. Who knows? 2024 na. I can't come over to Abano. Ena na me investigation biya product biya. Me see HM say product omu de omu di kwa. I product that powdered form. Inti omu na bebu hoda da. Best 3 years ni 4 years ni. Inti no mo ya na say they change package. No mas san date no expiring date. Okay. Inti oya expiring date no asano. Expiring date ro kwa yini mo factory ona. Bebu omu de powdered da yina bebu na no musa. I would da. Eh womu e date omu de beche standard na. Yeah, chair almost about 20
0: future election.
1: Yeah, who may be uncalled for no one? My imagining in every year national security. Akahu, Amyako Fawam, about 20
2: For sir,
1: actually, Miss me from the chairman, so Obama, me, I'm a cot Toby, me call shops, no more to turn my mom's nibi.
2: Mm-hmm.
1: Me call two shops of the mom's, no, I call to Toby. Toby, I made that's what we got. And they were the, sometimes, who are better when you have information now, so they ma the security, no, I'm an abwa or an answer the authority, no. Omo donne,
4: what's that? Yeah. Well, and a big
1: boy, I have a crown bono. Who are going on the other chance, oh, my two shop in the one, or look at the car, friend. Eh, sisi wewe tu.
4: Ana mese yai, I am a komuko kwa.
1: Jennifer,
4: I'm assemblyman. Ena junkie swa, I'm a komi baby woman, I'm junkie fufi. Iti yai, junkie swa baby. Ena oko, police station said, "Oh, it's becoming too much." Iti yai, I'm a baby operation yai. Oni police commander na kwa kasevi wu. Assemblyman, who two ni kabe 200 meters to any call free and a junkie be afraid. Or a boy, I do you assemblyman, and you have to mow. Oh, Betty, I'm telling
1: you. Yeah, man,
4: I'm a catch up. What? How much information is that? That's what drew. Me, send me food and drugs authority. Send me a chief executive. I mean, come on, you know. We see restaurant be playing, come across them down.
2: Yeah, I need to know.
4: Messi, my baby, Tom Fufu. Hey, second match here, baby. I'm on touch best.
2: Really?
4: Hey, first name. I'm telling you, come here. Correct, bro. See, baby, we cannot make a compromise. Now, I spoke to the woman. We should be dealing. Now, me calling me nutrition. But I did not. But I forget the fabricated blame.
1: As Jennifer,
4: I'm not a good expert. But I'm coaching the man. Can I change my yes? I didn't. Who made you? I cook first. You know, my man, I cook top. Ah, and one. Et tu as un social tout le chien tout le monde. 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
2: Ok.
4: On peut coco qui a toi. 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
1: Spices and kwa no musu omo dey aduane dey shimaye dey.
4: O dey ye mano, o dey ye aduane no mane bo ye ni kama. 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Me say I was watching a documentary, Joy. Mo am Joy yai. 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

0: Omo papa bi si a no nsin wey the one house warm. 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E ko chi omo wey ya. Na o Ghana immigration officers in cause that time no. E say no ba ko food e no ba kwai park outside. But dey be bi robo so. Me me am confirm issue ba me be pay information amozo from me.
1: Ah,
0: sure. E dey omo timi ya na wadwuma na wo ye no. No, what people? Because as a journalist, you know, you can't enforce. What the honest will be who will be done? Now the authority involved. What you now should say? Who could use our authority involved now to say? Why relax? What can you do again as a journalist?
2: Yeah, that's true.
3: Social media guy we saw could to be on the okay on the sicker man.
1: Spread
3: this sicker. 3 years about 900 cities as a BS 1,000 cities.
0: Yeah, but I don't know the phone because
3: WWT
0: market demand in there.
3: There be mattress in the thickness. I saw who is adding me boy. The thickness of mattress. Mattress be your former. And it's any SC packaging on the Cassian and Egg.
0: When it comes to production
2: market.
3: Student mattress crisis, for example, many adverts, ask for many latest from how much is the student mattress? You understand? Bao kwa control such a mattress is almost 12 inches thickness. Then the question is also not to be size and case size till you. Now, where the price of the student mattress I pay? Not teacher,
0: but I wouldn't mind about consulting. Ghana hano and never be a yeno the local products no nebwa ye dey ama who person utobi nso utimi so when you get the foreign one you feel that Ghana for the yeno na nebwa dey
3: I default the suka o make I say doctor you and issue by let me tell Mr. Kwasi Pratt is that the price ka you and akwa no dey for the
2: award no
3: is that the Pratt say Mr. Kwabe
0: Musa
3: yo ko folu bro so bugiabo
0: omo ye du
3: wa wo ye DJ wo to wa wo so wa wo number wo wo wo so wa wo number e ti akwo yi ba yo be ka jo se do wa africa da e number 1 to ye mo ashe yo
4: bibia betwa ko na onyame asem de e ti 106.3 FM Kwesi Adeyi Ani Kwesi Adebiya Eji Anopa Nomo Chi Ekwapim Nongkron Abra Prophet Samuel Nana Amwatin A Oda Blessed Hand of God Asafwa Ewa Tema Community 5 Edi Unyamiye Asam Ebreye Ti Na Ube Ye Isira
5: Trust them, say, or the cancer panel, we are say, Eddie, the Amamano, and dance here, and Sana, a Vienna Abba. And we see, and I was a witty and quadrant some eye, free apostle, parting out that bride of Christ, a sorry anno. Proceed away, and we see the Bia, our Bravo, and upon Lucia, up I mean, Awadum, 106.3 FM, so, no, our Bravo, Besses, she said, the bride of Christ, a sorry, a chiaquine, Ewa Accra, Madina, Lanquanta, Red Coat Blood, Fitting Shop, Nutrient Mupe, more Tema, any Ashaman, so, Ube, Ewa, Jacuju, Ashanti Farms, Quine. Yeah, bang agri school Fred Apostle Quartin. It was 0244 699266. Yummy asumbi income.

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1: Aye, the grand finale.
0: Arsenal versus PSG.
1: Yes, sure. Giants, Chris, or
0: no? Live commentary.
1: Yes, what do my family has and pet them?
0: Winning, winning.
1: That's a match in the bonnet.

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1: All right, Adam 106.3 FM and Masugo Aote Adam Entertainment Hall. So any na yababa hwe enanu ada na National Film Authority Executive Secretary Kafu Idanku ene nimpanifo ade atu bia kire se film fund no aba na ya release. In fact, production yene na kasa amana so ye bose obekyekyere ye mu, but ene ye fre no no otumi ema yene na kasa na ke pese ye hwe how the fund no will be assessed, distribution kwa asen ne beko ene 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betumi access fund ni bi no what you say, a person is not eligible to benefit from the fund unless that person is a cinema theater developer, b filmmaker, producer, distributor, marketer or television practitioner, c television production company, or d a film production company. And then 31.2 no. Also, in addition, a person is not eligible to benefit from the fund unless that person is a member of an identifiable professional group in the industry and B, registered under the Ghana Revenue Authority Act 209 Act 791. Into eligibility no. Ena edi atuja no. Ni ya babeke obu wa mungu biti mi asese ni achiro wase wase obia oye wano no se cinema theater developer, filmmaker, producer, distributor, marketer, television practitioner, television practitioner. Munche meno wase ena television production company, a film production company. Okay. Ikwama mi sase mfoso. Na kakan ne ne sisika no. Aban se wa locate. They say from their location to release of the fund. According to Kafu Danku, Executive Secretary for National Film Authority. O sisika na ba ya bebia bebia. Inti they say
2: as an okan is a bigger because
1: o say the fund has been released. Mitie no. Omu bisa no question kwa one of the participants ebisa e
2: where the statement in one me read the na from City Online na he didn't say that the scanner mo
1: I listened to, let me check from
2: it says that the fund has been created. Obi me create
1: that's a fund you create
2: a creative scanner
1: creative ad agency fund you create da then nyene but
2: until no
1: o dey ma me hwe because me tie e pa I listen to the video one of the participants bisa no as a scan ho asem to say and what you mo say scan ya release until the Congo mo no so na me hwe ma
2: o
1: and support in common
2: article bi han ma me say me redo here article and I says the fund is therefore intended to create opportunities to filmmakers, producers, distributors, exhibitors, content creators, content creators, and industry entrepreneurs to grow more sustainable businesses. create jobs, expand audience, and increase the global visibility of Ghana stories and content, she added. You know, we are in some be okay. Now, based on Emre, Obi obi to me access a fan nibino a year. Obi a you need to be identified with a group, identifiable group. I was also registered with GRA. And what it means is that Kwame, Mike two.
1: Yeah.
2: If indeed so omo beye na according to Niamrane canon kwa dia. Won't be sir.
1: You know, to say I saw the content of where all the kind of the attendant will be having you.
2: Ah, if you're a content creator, now say,
1: well, register,
2: unregister with an identifier group. You don't believe in any identifier group. That ABI, I belong to FIPAC, I belong to ABI, Artist Guild, any idea. Because that is the law.
1: Yeah.
2: That is what the law is saying. You should be able to identify with an identifier group, right? Known group. Like FIPAC, Artist Guild, Nadia. If you're a content creator, you should be able to belong to a group. Again, after belonging to a group, you know, you should be able to register with Ghana Revenue Authority. It means that what you are taxed. And if you are part of a group, now what you are taxed across what? Everything. So, because I buying to me first, I ain't show mo. I want to know for this one, would you man, would you media would you know, wouldn't you attack ever my buying? And then I said, oh, yeah, French him, dear. One will be his cannibisa. Tommy almost a man French him, dear. French him to send a based on the law, what the law is saying in Guadia. One will be to me as a fund, almost because my two seminu munica say a cojiari. No, I'm mind data of the creatives who have been paying tax per data. I'm buying.
1: Maybe you can register. I'm register from company registration. Grab a baby.
2: Yes. Data. You bring yourself. Patrol. We hear data. This is as it stands. You call GRNA. So you hear a data on media personalities or mutual taxa. You'll be able to give us. Because minimum unit tax, you know, I'm TV source, and I remember. And I do.
1: Yeah.
2: And I don't know, I'm on to.
1: Yeah, yeah.
2: Oh, I'll go to your bar. I'm on to one.
1: I'm on to say.
2: If you need data that says that the creative art people, no, these are the number about 1,000 people, about 500 people, about 100 people pay tax to government. So data you are buying. It means that all this one, no, groups, ni associations, na you joining, no. Oma yejuma, ejuma no, ain't to me answer any because one of the things and kasan kamoye as groups, they say you encourage your members to register with the GRA because they be an old boy abani to say abani mauska abani so enye Father Christmas or ordinary sika bema keke.
1: Yeah,
2: we. Sika no ordinary ma uno. In fact, so be so few so honum ba abani wo. Enti unjia tax ma abanya. How are you expecting the government to be giving you money? Because my two, say me a musician, na me kwa kuboshu, me just kind of cool. Nam de some unimedi. Abani ya wansi declaring film as tax. Me wa event organizer na it your tax.
1: Yeah.
2: Me actor, and ne me kuta movie, me charge 100,000 ye tia, mammy check, me check my account. Abani ya wansi declaring tax room. And we are the same people complaining that abani mwayen. Meanwhile, you don't pay tax to the government. How are you expecting the government to get money? And to why now on one year you man abandoning the tax? No one says can make who as a creative art person who do your tax. No one says can amount. So if we are confronting based on the law, they say who be a obit me access the fund? No one. You need to belong to a group, identifiable group. I will be in him like a five pack. Two. You need to register with GRA. Hey, my friend, never did.
1: I'm here. Yet to hear you, I'm here. Baby, MPP time. Sika, I'm here. Someone found Kosi Amphitheatres. the last sitting minister at the Ministry of Tourism, Emisa.
0: Grant, the money has been released.
1: It once the money has been released, the distribution, you know, and none of it may be an issue. My young uncle, you know, the normal grant, and Frank Omo Bia, because of Ukrainian, and Brano has specified clearly how the money can be distributed, not to be shared. The money is not meant for sharing. No. Wait, we shouldn't use the word share.
0: No, we should use which word?
1: Ghana, they're sharing there. Sharing is carrying.
0: Which is that?
1: Sharing is carrying. Dr. Mabitio, on this release fund, according to the executive secretary.
3: The money was allocated during budgeting time.
1: And now, according to her,
3: it has been released to the National Film Authority. It means that it has hit the account.
1: A day inside. Yeah. In the other, you make us scan them. I ready. And them
3: I said, a lot of people will not get the money.
1: But people can also.
3: Oh, nipa be
1: brave. Yeah, we're through.
3: Them ni scanu kwa wa.
0: Other one there is scanu kwa
3: wa. Because one, you have to register as a company. Before me, Ghana, I mean, so much me, ABI Miracle Films, I register, Sheriff Reporters, I register, Yvonne Nelson Film, I register, need those people. Now, can you achieve great training in a company? Yeah, register with tax. Ubi crowd wa ubi san san actors gitu because enu kwa ninde ya
0: onimpo
3: onim actors gitu onimwe kuhu fire pack iti natuwe se nuansi enemye fire camera uwenye camera bi umi yanko ye jume then wanu uchebi iti may let me look at what the NFA itself can also do with part of the money.
1: Okay.
3: And they say they should begin to do workshops for Ghanaian filmmakers. Now, let's look at the reasons why for Ghana, no mutu mi tem sika ko India, ko Mexico, ko Spain, ko to telenovelas, bakuma sabe bo ya ye TV so, esa dining ye local languages me ye almost abo. They should do that research because sanka ye content keke ye pe ya. Sanka we have movies here. Be English, it's a bit way in the tree. And I say content, kaka, even to me, I found movie producers, so I had a cool, mama, a storyline, and to be and to your TV shows near more. And I say content, kaka, young Tom Free Ghanaian music movie makers, huh? Name two of our licenses now. The chairman of the future plane ticket to South Africa. A lot of Indian Mexican films, you almost turn lines in South Africa. Pokakoto, need to come near Bob, near Shay. What I say? It's, we need that research because a bayer one said one of the reasons I made it from my own observation. I mean, and he said one storyline in Kuyi. intimate me sika koto Ghanaian movie na ma say be deal with station so storyline nko ye if I say transition say we movie ni mu nko ye sound quality poor
1: cigarette ndo obebre
3: what I say it with this all these issues in our face so actors I work film ni mu and more importantly plan e commission sum cry culture ya mamre ni amani ya wose ye ankasa ye te akwa ye yi sisi ya 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
1: ntimke ube siya hold on kwa mi mipese I may have submitted me a boy here because Waka said the money has been given and was under where the bar has been released.
2: Okay,
1: my man, you more now, Doctor Twas, mommy.
2: Okay,
1: the customer is a couple that's from where you have a more room for her too.
4: And this is a seed.
1: Mm-hmm. Okay.
4: Tell us how you were able to
5: hey, this body was very much. I'm talking about the fact
4: this is a milestone for the Ghanaian film and the audiovisual industry. For the first time since the inception of the NFA, we have a fund, a seed fund of 20 million. Isn't that exciting? For a very long time, this has been a challenge. Finance has been a challenge. And now the government has pledged or has given, of course, has released, has acted on their promise, has given us a seed fund of 20 million Ghana cedis.
1: I like the word release is very young.
4: Money? And you know what?
1: The government has. Has pledged, you know, say, has released in the Siganaba or them. The doctor,
3: Abba, it's me, Mr. Suse. The NFA can begin to give us these kind of workshops. You see, it's a seed money. NFA now, so they are struggling with classification, they are struggling with enforcement.
1: They say, I'm about to board, you know, I institute.
3: Board
1: some of board me go okay I ba because
2: board is somewhere
1: I don't no me can hobi ba say na no be no ho so na adwuma nko yi I Julia da Sante person no aba bon te be kan e na no kwa isi anu American embassy e ibio film the kind of forum you are organizing here a man crack kind sika ba ho nyina kwa na ejema 20,000 kwa nu 1000 Ghana cedis 1000 Ghana cedis 10,000
2: into
1: that
2: and not to worry
1: so anka
2: o me ndwe ye ho wa
1: there we
2: be grab no ye
1: enti ye pese ye hwe se engon koye no bi cause o manya ba bi atena as at the time na so many ba bi ti o no many office you is o manya office
3: she say when him say creative art agency almost old office omo mu refi omo nya new office
1: ndi me person me just say NFA omo office omo team
3: I say ba miss me assure say omo nya
1: eh be in time
3: me ko ye
1: ko
3: me creative art agency na makọ ho o be ko na old office na na ye omo use no eno ho eno mo move akodi new place eno so with the same environment wa
2: on your side
3: Bureau of Languages, Ghana Bureau of Languages.
2: Oh, okay.
3: Kaukudi Hona, Ghana first creative art agency. The next block,
2: Oh, okay.
3: Inti, said the NFA can use part of the money to do these workshops.
6: Hello.
1: Gajiri.
6: Where am I, Kri?
1: Oh, the red was where they want to be. I'm in Zona Kawasa.
6: I'm sure you can't.
1: Someone to be ama.
6: Nasa ya mohana.
3: No, bye.
6: Kaneshi huye yina. Ishi afa ho. Tuwa
3: You see, I'm on my research because I am a power. See, I think room ha. Na Ghanaian filmmakers woho. Na yen Tom Wright. Na mostly no. Ye ko different countries. If you are my young, I say, I'm Rene, who wish you be an hour to the beddy, Kukumbagia, why? It's a tunk of food inside, all because of Western, Mr. Western called a foreign culture. And then, yeah.
1: Yes, sir.
3: I look with you, I worry. No, address it to say Indian.
1: Yes, sir. Are you for your kind? And if you're so kind,
3: oh, sir. Minimum.
1: We know that's a name.
3: Okay. It's a minimum.
1: Okay.
3: Media minimum. I'm going to
1: call NFP office. A character is information center. Someone.
3: And what they say is here.
1: Yes, where can that?
3: What is this here? If you knew.
1: You know what I'm
3: saying? I know. What you so? Jatomu.
1: Nabi.
3: Oh.
1: Maybe Reggie.
3: Oh, who name?
1: I don't know. Reggie
3: Onashi. Ahwashi.
1: Sir.
3: Oh, yes. We do our top. Maybe your last year or the last 2 years, you're quite a workshop. No. Who you know? Condemn.
1: Oh, sir.
3: Condemn. Condemn.
1: Transfer.
3: Sir. NFA, Bebwaya, Yanya Sa research, no, as part of this money. Maybe,
1: Mr. Sponsor, this game, you can research you.
3: I said, Nina Sebwaya. At your
1: 2 million, where 20 million?
3: At the BF and Nina, Semin Cassin Nina.
1: Researchers, Mopis Gaddy.
3: Oh, there be a
1: MPC. Oh, you want to know? Why would you want to know?
3: Hey, Juma, why
1: would you want to know?
3: And I was in Ghana, he will catch me. Film my own Ghana. How many film producers do we have? We don't know. How many people are doing correct films? Say yes, yeah, share for more mutual film, you know, okay, more budget, yes, saying all these things in now.
1: Oh, I'm across the summer, I free. Ah, registration, I can say so. I registered under
2: GRE.
1: GRE, crab, no. So I have a answer, Miss Anka.
3: Oh, and to me, Mr. Suse, even some of these things in registration issues, Sukrano, come on, dear, Yasha, a Ghana, a registered general department, or register company, I say. Yasha, okay, wow, Muba, Muni licensing in Anno, Yamamuskasi, Mufanko register. We are in Jeffanko register company, we are Sanko register GRE, Fabra, Oba, Nafi, Yasha, near Mwau. You see, and also another way. And yes, I see a chef finching party by two. Nipper be bree, bear 90%.
1: I'm
3: going to tell you quite what.
1: And I only miss a balance. I was like, and they have a prayer by Mancrophobi. Hey, can you call it yourself, bra? Go, you say, my mobi. Can you call it yourself? Meanwhile, they are not competent. But they want to see their registration at the GRE so that they can accept their funds.
3: Even without GRE, no, you need a company. Certificate of incorporation.
1: I am not too much into the production. I'm scared of the moment. So better one fast rule.
3: It's your name. Yes, set film hubs.
7: The place where chess can.
1: Well, if one about much is woman,
7: the chessy, the Muswafa,
1: the Mekasa, MPP time, MPP bars were up. Maslock one of the investigation in your list of the people are any time of the mom. Near Kofu will be breeding room.
7: I'm saying that how many of them
1: were able to pay
7: and even the money that was given to them.
1: Did
7: and I go for the time. On which is can will be Kokunya 9,000 cities. Abro. Five pack PRU and your 9,000 cities. movie pen abetu na ya. So one way the other, you are telling the person, but the sika na magine ko tibi ko abre o repart. When strategically, they on confirm number the mom. Omo, you creative art for change. They on confirm the movie near you selecting near the mom. You get me? So me honestly speaking, I don't believe in this. So 1.7 million. Oh, don't back to what's about 2028 after the election.
1: Oh, you say MFA.
7: Sebefa kwa na be so back to what's up. You see? The environment that I'm talking about is many sure say and today where to go to a chartered accountant to be on Nigeria where your research be what say Nigeria today open so ultra movie a polar you have to spend about $70,000 polar on Nigeria then if you want to chart movie a year stronger
2: standard.
7: A standard a $100,000 to $300,000 our Nigeria you get me cheap production cost will cost you $70,000 from 50 to 70,000
2: and
7: and $70,000 but even cheap no this you still have to get some quality say Michel movie by be a year finance cheap. You get me?
2: Yes.
7: And today, some $1.7 million. See, I can see a chapa, Ubia register, and a cha. Ubia register, and Ubia qualifier. How do you say it? At the end of the day, somebody will get 50,000 guarantees. But they're doing drum moves. You get me? So, I believe you say, at the end of Nigeria for them, you team didn't go for Bollywood. Yes, selecting Kofo is a mon san Kofo is a we a director, ye fa directors be a ten. Ye fa continuity. Ye fa script writers. Uko Bollywood. And ye philosophers in the trauma. I just watched a day before yesterday. Let me share the bodyguard. And yet the India bodyguard. Samar Khan. I'm telling you. Make one of the share them and me you. Tama, you move in see and then me am sorry now I was clapping. I'm telling you. When you check your mind now, say philosophers in kwa the justice professors, they write the story out the BG. So we can do the same. We can do the same by way of creating an environment for people to go and learn rather than sharing the money.
1: Share that member something.
7: Because you,
1: they were share.
7: Yeah, Nigerians were sent to Bollywood for exchange programs. And no normal buyer, we buy Namaste. Namaste, a comedy movie. Indian Nibia, no atra, like Indian Nibia, what turn Nigeria in lifestyle? I want to cry. So he was able to take Nigeria culture to India. The India, they bring the same thing. And no a movie. Just to know, say the two countries, you know, the two largest film communities in the world. Oma Kabuma. As on my exchange programs, they were teaching how to handle cameras. They did refresher course how to write stories. Today, the face of Nigeria movies, assistant Otebia Uyubi. I was watching Peter Dutch movie there. The SFC, but I'm say sound quality. No, they said videos later. I could be the idea to form a so center table. You see, I take it. Just what is such a wild standard. That is what I'm expecting us to do this political whatever you dear best alone mwa ababi abanu to piska to be
1: sad. Creative and fan free and you say creative scam ebubemu pa.
7: He said South Africa. Okay, South Africa. They won't confirm with a movie man confirm. It means this sometime in Pianica. Nana Kwame Jia Beka who move your mom. One man half be made a move now for a catch and say, you don't move in you. A bit will be cut 10 years. A bit 7 years. So the actors guild in South Africa sat down. They grouped all the South Africans. Now Usha Eka didn't confona. Omu Pejabana is almost $30 million. So they had to take it to South African Parliament. Performance and protection rights, BBP law, Parliament. that is environment. Ye creative bibi di amamu. Na se kafu ibe ya de bia. I'm in support me kwa me se me friend kwa ka chere se. Wo fa me ta ho ne yin dan mo an. You know what is right? The old cinemas. But if you have heard it, we're discussing it.
2: Which of that agenda in there, I don't fully support.
7: Okay.
2: Yeah, no. I bet you had to go there.
7: But for me, it is good.
2: Mm-hmm.
7: The old cinemas, and our minds, our minds, they want to revive it.
1: Yeah, I'm not to be a man's cell phone.
7: Oh, baby, baby, I see your phone here, you phone there.
1: Oh,
7: I want to tell you, I want to hire a cell phone.
1: Some 8 years ago, me as I, you know, echo with share cinemas, you know, in your bed 10, never car.
7: You got the minimum say the Indians, the Syrians, the Lebanese, no more former than a master for. Chebi Omuja or Kwanem Kofo, IS.
1: Maybe I, Franco, you're frozen.
7: Rex
1: Cinema, the other.
7: Forget about it.
2: Okay.
7: What we are meeting said or see, mm-hmm. The purpose of the edifice is for movies, for showing movies. And only abiding the owners of those cinemas and ethnicity to do the cooperation agreement. Say, okay, yeah, person are renovating to revive our movie industry.
1: That's how I do.
7: And most of them, WTO, so on your way, or they last day.
1: Now, buying Angasa Mu, buying Angasa Kukruku. Eso be my theaters or Tramodi theaters.
7: Oh, TMA.
1: Now, who can buy one coach then say?
7: Who take
1: by a letter of incorporation?
7: On Messi,
1: a park crying, eh?
7: I forget about him.
1: Theaters, you go high, eh? You are supporting something.
7: I'm buying the sea.
1: This is how you could.
7: I'm buying the sea. One is cinema, you know? Eh, yeah, agreements.
1: No, as the executive secretary, ni vision. Ah, the same could do a burn, and could do cabinet, and me and you too.
7: They have started it. Individuals are there, my question of the cinema, so money, and you for the two.
1: I'm going
7: to come on.
1: I'm not attacking, but I'm saying that some of these things are.
7: Chief executive, you don't rely on manifesto, and you are buying initiative. Written a chief executive, what is your special initiative?
1: So when you send it, it's not
7: implemented. Initiative.
1: Lady, no.
7: Lady, no initiative. Ah, it's good. The reason why I make us say goodness, so Otimia, we have a lot of cinemas. You go to Kumasi, for example, Minim Kwa Minim Kotoko Cinema, Minim Monaco Cinema, Rex Cinema, and your Rex Mini, Nankane Hagan, your Warehouse, Lotto USA, Bombay, Orion, the Trams, a dozen is about 20 cinemas. Aye, Labanese, ne, and you for there. And almost see a normal barber, ye pop constant. Your friend say, baby, back to town. Is I'm gonna swim away. The reason why I'm free, say, the reason why I'm free, say, a ye good idea. Your man can say, and you answer, you're Jimmy and you're a better. But initiative, we have to embrace it. The reason is simple. Medical catch, I'm say, Elko Nigeria, I'm a box office, and you see, you did over $7 million in the box office. Funky Akindele, Donata Mekacho, the movie for A Tribe Called Judah, and behind the scenes. Tribe of Judah fetched them $1.5 million. And behind the scenes, affecting $2.2 million. Cinema Senkwa, that is the box office. And not about sales in Kahun. Cinema Senkwa, Nigeria, they have 81 cinemas. They say they are hoping to 101 cinemas in Nigeria. South Africa, over 200 cinemas. That's why their box office, not a cost. You understand? It's Yayano. Yeni e kase a bayini sisi bi. Ya wa sini ples. 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How do I get money? Do I get money?
1: Adi enso ne se. Alliance with your experience in this game. When you say Kasaye politicians dead, that is why yeah can say Kasaye dead here, and a buffer dead here, or Munimuka. In Tobaba can't we end Winfa?
7: Oh, Debiti,
1: and for
7: Debiti, we are broadcasting. Debiti,
1: what shall I say?
7: Debiti, we are
1: over to Bab.
7: Oh, the new panel initiative now about
1: exactly
7: let us support it. Minimum the next 4 years. No, when Timia and only a better hand, no, a better book.
1: We have been supporting the initiative.
7: My example, because I said, Tammany, a child of Tabamia manifesto. When I say this, did he say this? When I say the Webby Sakoka, Mr. Kokuman, not to move. I'll come for a few 2 hours or more year, don't see
2: Debbie. I
7: mean, you promise it, and no, maybe.
1: Yeah,
7: a banya momusika or makoto a huge agreement. Omu drone ibini say central and eastern Africa. So be any drone a papa. A banya momusko. And you to be kohanya your ma drastic discount that ube to be a movie sa. Ah, ube nya usika but greater
1: than that. 0302. Yemi ahumanana at your phone. Yes, sir. What can someone hear from saying? Mr. Tafi,
8: 77.
1: Okay, call me, mami.
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0: Where are naked? Yes, as your super weekend news. 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You didn't want to be a bobia. 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You didn't must have your be. 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
0: As my name, I'm the dead one could be and so copiumuko for Rubia. 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
4: honorable
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4: yapacho
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4: yapacho
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4: yapacho
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0: Depend
1: on the depth at which the cables are filled.
0: Okay, and here find you. Look, come and look at it. This building.
1: Yes.
0: I have Friday. You see this? So you cannot tell me, sir, I have Friday. I picked this thing from social media.
2: About
0: to say, sir, last year is like, Rinda Mr. Koji Musike Dinti.
1: Oh, yeah.
0: So, I got this on social media. There was flood all over. Look at it. I wish I came when the rain is.
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2: we continue to do service in positioning Ghana as the leading hub for trade, tourism, investment, and global connectivity in West Africa. Strong aggressive partnerships are essential to achieving ambition. They support economic growth, digital culture exchanges, and strengthen people-to-people ties in ways that statistics alone cannot fully capture. It is for this reason that President John Dramani Mahama recently launched a major new phase of expansion work at Accra International Airport, including the development of an interconnecting concourse between terminals 2 and 3, aimed at improving passenger flow, easing congestion, and enhancing the overall travel experience. The program reflects Ghana's confidence in the future of aviation.
4: Ani ya ekuti ye ye ye chiamin ye uwa me yi emu ujulos debra no no in atris uwa de sam e tuja no e tina ya ze e Accra International Airport ade enye kwa zem ni ege
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6: for the last 20 years to the Ghanaian market we have not pulled out even in the tough times we've been here in the good times as well too so we just think it's a small token of our appreciation to celebrate such a significant key milestone event and reinforce our commitment to the marketplace and be here not just for the past 20 but hopefully the next 20 and beyond as well too. Anya, our local Canadian sales manager and the team are certainly working very, very closely with the local travel agency community to help educate them on various opportunities to be able to secure airline tickets to fly to the World Cup, not just in the U.S. but North America as well, so multiple options as far as individual pricing on Delta aircraft.
4: Wapanyine kwetie ni uko pia mwa Delta Airlines ha. 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Ena international and special sales. 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
9: 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And this commel is going to be demolished. You can imagine, as I'm talking to you now, my father is sick.
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10: We here Kasua New Market. 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
12: Teachers forum actually is to mobilize our people from the classroom. Is to mobilize if you are a teacher, whether you are teaching basic or class one or what, and you are a teacher and you are part of the National Democratic Congress, you are part of us. Our aim is to mobilize our members, to unify them, and to fight for the sustenance of the party and to protect the ballots. We are not going to sit down to keep our fingers crossed for people to come and just inflame our intelligence. We want the teachers now to hold the ballot boxes. We are not going to cheat anyone and want anyone to cheat us. Fair play is the game. So we are getting our people intact, so that at the end of the day, we can have qualified people who can actually man the balance board.
11: Ani ya ukuti yeye ya Prince Abubakar, ikuwa wamoya chache fu mwandishi ya manyuko na kache, wanane penye mpa wanane da na na atrisi wachirimza umabwa wa mkosbore, etu wachase ya mwabwa wa honu wa 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
13: I am the president for Bibiani Anyasi Bekwai constituency, and then for this particular launch, seriously, if you talk about teachers forum in my constituency, we are very vibrant, and for today you could even see the number that here we are 50, and then it means that we have a strong base. Yeah, but for launching it today, we have a very great hopes, because teachers, we have been able to mobilize ourselves to be of help to the party and to ourselves. So we feel like once we bring ourselves together and we are one, with the winning party, automatically we'll be able to help that activities will go very smoothly for us at the party level and as individual levels also.
11: Acheche fubia Western North. 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
15: 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this and a policy this a boss there also be a take advantage it's a best threat will be a make sure say hold the door or the man said be cool any far near hospital hospital be a bell the nearest I mean health center and I say health facility be a bell be a no better for home now I'm not show from there is no problem you are that's how I say a referral for health insurance for a very referral 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
1: 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of motivation say yanga sasa sabio ya sidi ota uninja ota ya sa uninja amerika tuyo mtuamu da mungi omu tata ye but we know it is in a way benefiting our mobilization and also putting our party structures and rank and file together.
2: And you should be concerned as a family. I'm surprised at the extent of incompetence I am around Mahama Edaliki. Because you see, if there is anybody in our country who

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1: 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I said, 4.7, the song for Kokama, Kwetia, Akuntejo. Said the woman, Mimida, the Bono, Siana Fasia. They are moving up by Abisha Mufi, Mumum, any abundance, so maybe I will be a. Yena, you are saying, or you must accord to a papa. Accord to you here. Say, Utivonas, accord to you here now, boy. Accord to the a yepa, no moon, the mechanic safe, how can I pass the two crying? So for Quampasso to cry, I was with Joe. What Bussians will fear almost with Joe. One for Quampasso to cry, one Cassano over him. It fears so ever with him. Yentico Junca, Yentia Manca, Amacoda Dada, Afina Nebe Fracunta Jew. You may be America, Yentinica, very Hena, my Debbie, maybe Tia Minty because you do America. No moon, it will send network or hold the communication systems no dorsal, but they make an self for Quampasso to cry. So could our visa. Yes, if I'm a papa be born, and we'll be born to say, Bogger me. But Bogger never featured you not to send me a hair or a fat papa uncle. They catch us a quaint you here. So I shall be my monomy, you ma, and a pa, no, no, no, be chumuko, and a four, a kudiji, no, master chum, a betifi, a beda, a migration. Yeah, can't acquaint you once my migration. 2% migrated and migrated, quam papa so. My confess you so. And a creamy black friend soon so I'm beginning to say, oh, my Mickey. No. Oh, my Mickey, no. Eh, a crabby. 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Eh, 99%. And then, eh, baby. Not Ghana. I'm a Ghana. Yeah, sure, yeah, this year, sir. It's a set, I'm a Ghana, and Yanni, ma, a tuna, no, for no more, no, no, no, no, no, no, no, no, no, no, no, no, no, no, no, no, no, no, no, no, no, no, no, no, no, no, no, I don't escort. I bring him into the Ghana Police Service. Eddie Abasbodi Ashen is as a honor a year trafficking. I know our Ghana Police Service. The whole Ghana, your papa, a year superintendent, William Ayariga. Na first time we can Ayamga, Zene Nyenwa, Omeye Ayariga. Na me mumse, what I know I will choose, no sati brofu, no no the bro of her bro family no ko joy. Papa no akwa abadu ba asempa 94.7.
2: Yeah, emu.
1: Na apu mu ti say.
2: Ebi asina bema ochodi ampo. 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
1: Yo. 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Ne di asida su wama post sahine IGP. And yema Mr. Swa or da CID ano and pay for a Kenya or Maka Homa and yet my man Tambo I say and then is the so bit much paying this abet transit as I say a court a choir a family na no fuma a hoodie idea channel to ye damn pay for so I say IGP a papa you know what I say yema me CID boss
2: Lydia Akodonko.
1: Don't call them person, me, any lady, don't call them, ma'am, don't call. And I'm near Casa Miniaba Akrofi, PR, Miniaba Pan, Oba, the late Sakumianus, Minam didn't call run multimedia, didn't call run Bibliantimia Bapan, but it's me by personal, and some of the letter bar. And that's it. You, Papa, you cut a butchum coma, what yatiatiatia, which a butchum coma, no, didn't know was soon.
2: Oh, in fact, one of the programs I'm entitled to here, a footy son, a man, Ghana 4, so now I can't do the year, because I can't do it now, and you know, but so we met you, what's what they can't do, it's in your car, and we find a regular migration and irregular migration. The regular migration in the India will be no worse, but irregular, we'll be called,
1: So, yeah, super asset. So, I don't know, so soon, it's me, and you have to say, it's me, me, that, and me, me, debia. You know, dear, me, me, kwa, and the papa, kwa, and the baby, waha. And you want to see motion, me, and you know, and the baby, come on, afa, akwantuo eye illegal migration trafficking na e koso no akwantuo se mu no ye behwe na huna ye didi juma ene uwe WhatsApp a 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bonus, any year, a year, Juma, yes, a Ghana, Yakechika crap. It's the same that yes to cry, maybe a farmer boa or mine, yet to talk bonus, maybe bar, maybe to try and yet trot shop. Young Cassie, the Bayer, and Juma, Ama, your district, and no, Nakono. The second story, a year, you know more Cambridge. So, Omoko Tradio, Ghana Fool, Omoya Professors, Omoko Mabuma, the Jubilee Conference in Yaba, Omoya Entity, Submedia Four, Sir Academies, Nino, Omoba Baye, Sa, Dream Transition, Inclusive Industrialization for Africa. Sa, Jubilee, Oba to Safra Multimedia, Amitihe, 17th to 19th June, yame, na me heard 2 weeks in which media, I just added there, Mako Kao Moho, not to say, you did you know, na omonimi, and eh, Philip Osebun Susu, because he say, who's a so on my invite, you know. It's 17th to 19th June, all road leads to Cambridge, a hope, and I mean, you know me, almost academia meets industrialization, experts, we know you can push here. Oh, no more. Team person, call conference in India, and one say, "Oh, call ICAB 2026." With your Google, ICAB 2026, ICAB 2026, and the website. Now, person, go here, and no, while we say, and no, maybe you have a salary, the offer, and son, or Uncle Kamu, it's a no, and it's a base. I trust you, you know. Yen share, you know, more of South Africa. Busumi we die mumu se sema ya kanfa omuhu dosu be na wotwi mimi ni na ye ni ye papa ya nemsi ni eye Ghana nemsi do South Africa ye papa betran joy 101 any Elvis be din komo me akasa so mini ni din 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your cobble beer, your friend Diagro, your brave new journey, and yet the beer near your cleaning criminal, a be at the school cross South Africa hall, a good radio day, the NUH, which is video 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But maybe we'll be praying. If anybody came and said, you know, a very good charity, would be bad. Oh. Supu. Oh, what's your secret?
2: In fact, here, and far off the days of my senior colonel, the inspector general of police, Mr. Christian Tetelohomu. And permanent members, because of permanent members are one or more boa IGP Police Management Board. Ama senke abaya and kebekase or more in the cabinet.
1: Okay.
2: Which are police management board members in
1: right.
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0: 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The toss also, no, international conference of African development, Zampini, Fui, Yakuku Damia conference here, Bay, ASMPA, the perception of Baya, or my Africa, the family to my pastra, or my Africa, particularly Ghana, and the Bedimu, not development, Abba, and Numa, Ba, Namofra, you, and Rantier, Sebe Sebe, or maybe school, we need Manyan. 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
0: 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back without na wo sa xenophobic attack yet the mash to a negative me passo to say I said I'm one idea in this modern world no and you can see a treaty a year the violation of the fundamental human rights of so we're gonna new so when you're gonna new proper once we independent emra bono by say he must be protected samra no afuma em famra kwanso and no English. They say they bomb for the Ghana. They do not back come come. They say we be subjected to inhuman treatment with this kind of abuse, physically abusing the person there. In fact, in Kenya,
2: and no, and a day we call the next tidbit. Ewoho, so so ye. So they can say, your papa, His Excellency Mr. Kwashi. Ghana, Nam Senior or South Africa, a buy a medium common, or you say, you're the Ghana for Eba, a Nauchimu, no, Mama Baku will be a sea, a choir, Yentine, and for Mama. The Mutino Ama Minister, a Foreign Affairs Minister, a Okujato Abraqua, a de press release Abba, that they actually say, a 21st year letter no and a press release ne e babo nti na na all chere say e 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corner. So we need to have continuity. To be a man who so, to be a friend who ye, who crack out, who ni crack out, friend who born who buy. And you create one quite more in the G. But if you do not ye, who may be, who can crack us on the boy, who may an assembly, and they see a chair or dog. And very young, na, the other thing that boy, who may have a boy, who can prove say, ye, a better ye, and pay for a so, a use so, apeja wo ho ekasa if you said the minister of foreign affairs e dia 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

0: Kais Kasano ha, if you see the Roman Scar, Debbie, or Kais Kas, or say a official, say documentation. Gani ni kwano, say Abrafuna Chulia Bio Bakwana, previous to Omu Foundation Street, Umbeko Ghana, name Sinuako J, a crater, it says, which will be too kind. And I'm with myself, only crater, name Fano, only passport, name Fano, only travel certificate, name Fano, it is a binding, a bank, a sign on over. It is a game, I'm being crater. On the foot plane, it's a set of buying me a buying trace. It's in a ha, and it's also a no. The toss of you, so a year.
1: It's a bit near can be kakra.
0: Yo, papa.
1: Yo, they can say, maybe come on in more Ghana buying a basso, particularly Minister of Foreign Affairs, the media will be so that boy Ghana for more among the particular South Africa, who occurred them. Like I can't make say, the big beer war was South Africa, so we're Pretoria, Johannesburg, the big beer, the modern say, Ghana embassy. Don't be embassy for the air, safe. But for now, the Ghana, you be a West Africa, and yes, you say, you say, be one, you be safe. And you know, call me power, and the boy Jawa, and as a welfare emergency number. And it's a South Africa for
0: the emergency number, yeah.
1: Yes, I'm the number B
0: at
1: the end. You're a number, no name, friend. Now, you say, Ghana, and you are. Na mwa biba bakwa na mwa be fawa omu tume dey. Se mwa be gana fwa mwa so omu hiya ye papa pa omu ye ya this year ye hiya womo. Na se mwa na woka no ye fwe bibi emergency travel certificate.
0: Yeah.
1: Ebi ya niye kusi kwa nbi kwa na ya show passport. Na ya show bibi ya omu tume mfa en kopi ya musa emma. Yeah. Eje se Ghana embassy na wohono. Ye shushwe ose mwa na isu. And then emergency travel certificate of between day to Kwan Jokase. And yes, I was so between Ghana government and South Africa. I think they are doing everything possible. So, my bayah, maybe I'll be in the Ghana for infam Pibo and Thai Abayachi. So, my Omoyan, maybe I'll be in the Ghana for this year. And the Baba Kayansa, or the Baba Kayansa, and say Abambo for any NADMO, and organization for migration and police. You look at Shiawomo, na they will say, you be an profile woman. Yewe sewe yeye bibia no, yebe ye.
0: Right. Yo. 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Misa ni number natu. WhatsApp line ye, 053-102-97-95 WhatsApp no with me voice note aba with my friend WhatsApp so you do be basu you know where they come studio line is 030-221-1701 last number na you want with my 2 and abe in 3 with me abekan ho zoom a you so 25241616 ID no zoom ID no 25241616 14 password here 123456789 password no 129 now their ship Baba Kaye ho Samsung and they can say uko asempane 4.7 now obehwe live on Facebook the same time uko WhatsApp so I find say YouTuber obet Baba behwe ewo ho now so do Baby, our message be out, baby, be out. After young call, a Sweden, a cost Sweden, a Ghana for a was Sweden, an anon, a himani, a himfo, a so, a day, Jimmy, a fena, Ghana fest, and so, a more tall Ghana, ama, a year Sweden for a who said, a Ghana, you are duly, who share some year Ghana for a wohaka come, a boom, a homo, and one, and Abanja and over, Buhe, Buti, Jumadino, ever basso next month, a year next month, yeah, a basso next 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

0: 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Ghana Fest 2026. Eh, basu wa Stockholm. Roosevelt Park. Eh, ye memory that sees June. Eh, free year 12. Eh, go say May 8. Afu we diena. Eh, but chie last year diena impo. 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Eh, ye Roosevelt Park. Eh, na yesa oba. Since June 2026. Eh, free year 12. Eh, go say nyumre. 8. A few years we invite you to phone your teacher who will free various government ministries. Our Ghana neighbor. One man, why you? Frank Abekumo, the phone in an in Asia or Honum. Ghana First Radio 2026. Roosevelt Park, 12 p.m. to 8 p.m. Shannon Sosa Jumadi, Ghana National Council of Sweden. Ah, Ghana Embassy, Tawa Nachi, and a day brewer. Well, my dear. I'm a shade, I'm a super.
1: Frank Elliott.

0: I'm a Ghana, you're what do you? You're a sack, another one, a year, a year, a year, a year, a year, a Coventry. A sister, so life, almost life, a coso, now you're opening speech, nananum, a drae, ba, bako, a cassae.
1: Who cannot be with us today due to circumstances beyond her control. As a community, we stand with her in love, prayers, and our unwavering support. The association exists because of Nanaya Yaku's vision, her courage, and her strong determination. Where others only saw challenges, she saw possibilities. Where others hesitated, she stepped forward. She laid the cornerstone and the foundation upon which we all stand today. Her leadership has always been about service, not titles. Her commitment is never about recognition, but about the well-being of her people. Her dream was to see a sanctified last forever become united, powerful, strong, and viable. And today, as we begin Coventry on one human, Nanaya Yaku, a truthful person to you about Benny, who cannot be with us today, into circumstances beyond her control. As a community, we stand with her in love, prayers, and our unwavering support. The association exists because of Nanaya Yaku's vision, her courage, and her strong determination. Where others only saw challenges, she saw possibilities. Where others hesitated, she stepped forward. She laid the cornerstone and the foundation upon which we all stand today. Her leadership has always been about service, not titles. Her commitment is never about recognition, but about the well-being of her people. Her dream was to see a sanctified relance for her to become united, powerful, strong, and...
0: Wow. Musu Fuka Kwama Kwakutaju. 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We ekosu as we speak, ewo, Coventry. And the mayor of Coventry, Etibibi, abofuni gum, nasa video de, a budoba, with us a power, a baby seo, and a chowwe, misa pupu, we don't do that. But multimedia don't see. We nano, and ye kaye pe, omon be boy, chidom. Best sponsor program, and you have to life, and you have to have when you say, Minister of Culture, your papa, Sasusuna, Minister of Foreign Affairs, Minister of Media, or maybe your mother, or mommy, that I can say, you didn't crack out the two. Now, you have to find a rich culture now, you have to do it, and my mom will feel more than my mom to Tunasi. Ghana, how to Tunasi? Yeah, to Tunasi. Yo. Now, aha, and mede eye Asanteman Midland Conventry Deba ekoso ewo Conventry no ebaso ekoso wo Central Methodist Church eho ene ekoso bibia ye kama chuo medamase sele me kan eno WhatsApp line no be se 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coming home I say papa ready
2: Ready, eh, one to me, oh, because I can't say, be a mechanism, Ghana, your risk culture, your mumbling, no, we are seeing, ah, TM, no, but the only promote your culture, and you're unique, you can't take any of the idea, you're unique, so, and be ya, we are seeing, I don't know, risk culture, Ghana, which we are promoted tourism, send me and Sarah, I'm a face, we are, oh, my Ghana, now, my Ghana, baby, but, Now, my guy, baby, but, you know, now, you're to me a fire to my pipe, and you're promoted, you're a culture, now, you're to me, who's a gun and pa, you're a culture, a quinine, to the middle, organizers, you know, say, or more, more, Sweden, and, or more, more, coveting, you know, but the quality, for council, I'm to me, and, more, more, organizing, you know, and it's easy, so, but, to me, organizing such a program, see, I said, I can see, and, baby, but, I would say, the way, you know, you're so.
0: Yeah, papa, superintendent William Ayanga Asi. Sir, or no, so Saja, police now, so na betina se. Once a police atadia, no, still the police. Officer Pine or two, no, we yet day in the title, no, we will grab the number, no, the beco. It, you know, so all person, the police are, you know, who rabbits not heavy. Papa, I feel they are bad police fool. And the Jumadina, eh. Say trafficking. The minister they meet traffic. There's a car. Now King never car hono and me say or no no the juman dear and now me who zebra crossing. Who's me who zebra but who crossing? It's trafficking. ASCID. Who do I say bureau peace? When you be away, away, away, okay, ministry side, so we surface away, away, away. Police is also no traffic. Come on, some of the original crime home. I've been saying they're red, red for, it's not hot DNA, only MTTD.
2: No.
0: Only motor traffic.
2: No,
0: no, no, human traffic. You can't human traffic any day.
2: But that's a contact you. You say, I'm a Kenya. So, no, what, teach them, no? Kwa kase moto traffic ya eye posifuwa ya tetuwe mwa umoshwe sene baya kasa anase esheng benya kwa ya mnuvuwa anase diya wose uinya ne license anase ubiya wede license anku kumunipa insurance nibia ye 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
0: right
2: nti no ne human trafficking na eye the year 2000 na international community and as we are seeing na ko shia kurobia ifa ni palemo So we're eating.
0: Right.
2: And now we're criminalizing a you find the three protocols. Now protocol is to suppress, to prevent human trafficking. And the second protocol was prevent human or migrant smuggling.
0: Mm-hmm.
2: And the third protocol was against small or illegal smuggling of firearms.
0: Mm-hmm.
2: And after the year 2000, and the chef say, "Oh, my dear, Korean Mara."
0: Okay.
2: Ghana became a signatory to these three protocols. I human trafficking, migrant smuggling, and small arms traveling. They will say, "Uko chef Mara, I'll be together today." And they in the year 2005, Ghana Parliament passed the Anti-Human Trafficking Act 694 in the year 2005. See, I'm far, and Kuntia trafficking now, Kosum. And in the year 2008, and Inspector General of Police and Oho, or three specialized units, I found Anti-Human Trafficking Unit, say, I'm far, Kuntia. Ni tahu kwasum jedia na air kwasum. And you know, Uba police headquarters CID, you were fit for. Nahona, you were. Na, ye mami, and now the first commander, ye friend, it is your court, Ahumijim, where assistant commissioner of police, Madam Patience Queen.
0: Right.
2: And the first director, Ewo, anti-human trafficking, you were CID headquarters. Only few honor. The current deputy director CID, DCOP Mr. Solomon Ayawini, and the second director, was our unit, you know. And now, Odunsi Fijo, and my predecessor, or your assistant commissioner of police, say, did not call, police depot as a commandant. Odunsi Beye, the third unit commander and director of the unit. The year, you know, bear 3 or 4 years, and now, you didn't be see, or say, human trafficking and migrant smuggling with the whole Ghana police service. Mina, Midano, send the Bayer, you meet me at Tiasa, who custom. Now, the attorney said, sir, human trafficking for you. On Monday, a near maybe Nada quite be so, and a day Dada, Ukofo, a Gremukosa, Ukwasun. 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
0: e ni asem no o bia fi se
2: want
0: to
2: quire,
0: that's the word or not.
2: Thank you.
0: The person in Mickey,
2: and a
0: criminal to quire, I mean Mickey. Now, the big car quire, you know, that's what Baba toss us. What we see die, what do we see? It's just a small baby.
2: No,
0: toss money.
2: And now, or that house, I also owe me the agent. Agent on the best chest and you buy your own cracker, some, and you be an agent, you know, you can't throw no one direct to be a man agent. That agent, you know what to us. Also, oh, men are here, be a manager, a company, no. You know, the papa will know Cassian, but soon as a new thing, come on. But she said, be a better deal. Inti, Sigano, why are you ready? We didn't crack a bubble sea, a bidum compare no, at the more ma. Now, the tier, no amount numbers, oh, tier, goose, ha, accounting. Oh, tier, be an also, oh, bra, be a Nigeria, and as a bra, Togo, and as a bra, Africus. And I'm Burkina Faso, a big qua called Liberia. Say, a company, no, a war office, oh, take go, not quite your own cartasin. Minia, Uber, your dual passport, was it a war, who now be a Nayaji? Ye give ya, near catch of say, and Yana Cray, and your country be a minimum a year, sir, and 10 times, oh, judge ye be a, your friend, Kilnet, but my name. fact kwan we so e explain di kakra
0: me bi saw say na yer search kakra sa kinet no e kenya edwuma bone Kenya edwuma bone e yo big company e ye online e na wi aso no akoye IT bit matter ha bit matter fi I am live radio bit matter be 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ne kure
2: yo me da say Tunet ni tipa from Malaysia.
0: Okay.
2: A Malaysian company. Na send me a woka yeno. Eni kakabaka Tunet diye. Eka ye, a legitimate company. A ye company na oma register. A omu wankata se omu operate. Na nipa bonifu bi ena de company ni di edisa ukasamu. I'm left for unscrupulous people using the name of the Tunet to perpetrate crime against their fellow human beings.
0: Right.
2: Na the American say say we could do who we na ya jiji who be there na ya cash ya show after 2-3 days and now 1 week or 2 weeks and ya show say we so that damn kofo ya do fo na ya show contacts na 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
2: say for to be the pinning tongue with the padre the tongue cast e mu fimpo e bi ko ti lo bo se a obekwa ko du hono na e ya trosem na e ya dia e hu papa gana for the brave akudi ko du voa na ko du voa nye ko du va e bi wo bunduko
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2: and crap
0: who could you go to connect say
2: na eye as fem na dey here ni say when you say we say we say omo sisi omo trust
0: yes
2: omo perfect you may capture them. Na a Ghana police, na Ghana mission in Côte d'Ivoire, na Côte d'Ivoire security, and you na ye kanye hubo, and ye yas yes ha operation.
0: Right.
2: Na na nipa de bre, and the actual letter, and the bre directed to na CID.
0: That's what we amabo amani eda.
2: The bre say we muko four. Adada mo so mo kwa buchi na mo shisho mo chese nya buchi na mo wo Côte d'Ivoire into utro letters upon letters. In fact one day in office it minya about more than 50 petitions a month one day mo ko fo ada so mo ko Nigeria and also mo ko Ivory Coast and also Togo Benin and also any other West African country
0: right
2: e ba sa na wo say ye true Interpol ye ni Interpol fo NSA o minor Ghana fo akoko no things I was
0: right.
2: So now, but yeah, your family be a rescue operation.
0: Right.
2: Now, you could rescue, now, you ask, as if you may say, you could rescue, but we didn't let me show police, and you can say, me ma, me anam, debo, me ma can.
0: Because of my gun, I want to make a sense of me. Another video. I will hold no more. Now, Ujina, Oma, Muduma, Biduka, and Ampo. Now, inside, Bobo, catch on, say, Bobo Ferry, so Boko, Boko, Nenka, Hakran, or Hifano Beda. If you are Bena, Abia, O Shasiai, with the Kufi and the Kosha, say, Kakrakrai, and I will hold a video, dear pardon, I will catch on. And
2: Mo, Sanko Free. Yani Nigerian police National Agency for the Prosecution of Nigeria. And it's me kabo ni omobey omodo man in man and by 44.
0: Right.
2: We separate a memano and man so other side.
0: Right.
2: Now the issue should be who you say not the brain is fair. Because my craft you say me call Canada. A billion say me call Australia. And now a billion so crown as I'm here a billion bag, mano bag, and a little
0: bit. Right.
2: Nti ebi no se wo mu e wa buche.
0: Ah, che se e bus na onu de fo.
2: E men, and that's what the first car.
0: Bus wa se
2: ya no
0: mo fa wa ko fa pe na
2: so.
0: It's in the luggage in
2: the luggage in the
0: se ya no ko do abia se se gina mu twa photo. So wa be do abuche. Es na wo ha ya.
2: Ti ya ko fa mu ba ya no. Ye ye ye to to mo no. Me ya fu se be bre ni fa le kwa se. The most because they dey come back. Omo abusu afa bo busia amawo now enya buche nto okwe asemene okoka che na wofo yes oxikano kwana ye bo busia ma no obeded wochia
0: right
2: and see some of them when we even rescue them they don't even want to go home because now we say ye tini ekokro no eka kasa be che omo say efie nya and you wha yes we
0: search na beta
2: na the we're coming here. One form of trafficking.
0: And now you're back on. Give you the sound. About because you're the court visa session, they say.
2: You're not
0: call. Right.
2: Now, trafficking, man, you know, maybe I get to traffic with one. You're in the same way. A boat based, bro. You're the young, get the brave free Nigeria, Eba, any other countries. Now, you catch yourself a more, but yet. You can catch him from the boss Abraham. So, oh, a human be a Ghana. Oh, beton, a deal of store money. Oh, beton, Eba, a man Ghanaian, a Nigerian community in Ghana.
0: Yeah.
2: Yet, the more friendly bar, they do not quite do so. No, when you said, I will look to me, and they said, oh, my ass, they didn't move it. No, not so, and I said, what did
0: you
2: say? Oh, a human, you don't be genuine. Or, mum can't you be a, and I said, what can you be a, and that's all, and that's all, my mother.
0: Yeah,
2: and you who already who effectively control mechanism. And a mechanism they employ to control their victim so that they don't expose them or they don't escape.
0: So said the Nigeria for a day on the animal by. Sasu, yes, you know, be SOD and the animal called Burkina.
2: Sapa Pepe.
0: Ivory Coast, Nigeria, any abutri.
2: Sapa Pepe.
0: Na,
2: now your friend did that bondage. Or who could do that? But you don't call you. Say, yeah, Ghana had no doable. Or some boy can say, and I'm doing by. And you say, obey your home, and I will trade you. You have to pay between 30,000 to 50,000, and some of your freedom.
0: Wow.
2: Say, your bondage, or they are two victims. And the one who said, who bought two brand, as a beast brand, the Yaban watch, or to move Buka, or Mucho.
0: To say, yes,
2: so yes, man. Now, there, yeah, I say, I can't. That coming in 20. Uchiya could be 20,000, 25,000, or say 5,000.
0: So
2: Uchiya, more. And that bondage, I want to make the team flow.
0: You see, if you know me, you can agree with
2: me. Exactly. Because you know what could be said. If you can't know, Boko Sia, and for Uchiya, and you may be brave. And of course, you should know. Now, another sexual exploitation, child pornography. I am wrong, said the man would be. Would they would be newness? A better pornographer nowadays, a tongue, a pisca. I am wrong. And the pedophiles and go for our study, or the genitive and the funket and catching these are all sexual exploitation.
0: Because said, okay, I will shall go from the grapes and crown cray. It will also be a bar, Ukru, or so a baba and we are permitting me to cry, and what Tihana was saying, meet me the Nako, and I'm a four papa for Sibi. Yes, I'm so, you're to me, you know, I drop by and you tell me, come on, hwe na taade e shebe kama hwe ka wo dem e na oti ha na odi na chi na me nko na mmu no odi tu kwan e na ko she jwedie ti se
2: great ani anye na da kwan so anye fe bi deception the human trafficking is recruitment transportation harboring using deception or fraud or coercion ebe de na da be da da nipa the brain is near here can come obi akona so free abuchi abana so free ka akọ village o say oh the power man me na kota
0: e
2: bia wo dey free say
0: o say the man na school no we chill it
2: the man na school the thing you say ye demonstrate the brain echo at azera if any lake vota particularly lake area ho no for the brain ah ya recruit people from the coastal belt and kumpo ano and no room me banis hambrem I'm going to say, soon almost to come now uncle day uncle this time uncle sane now the enemy say in the process some of them die or bread now all peer the woman now was how go now go the baby may do no
0: now you know
2: me you should look at you say it is a belief system say my friend who sa now next time on the bar they will get them by harvest it's not some of the friend wako tonu enye na banu said it's a look at now confirm
0: I have some penalty 4.7. I have some person here catching a mono. I put you in Kono. So you can contribute him. You can't do him. Uncle, you are saying, uncle. You know, Frank, and you can. You know, my wife. You know, my auntie. And they say, it's the queen in there. I say, yes, she.
2: I'm a queen.
0: Okay.
2: There, also another form of trafficking. Hey, yeah. Trafficking for criminality. You tell me that Nayan Mema said, oh, you know what? Last year, you rescued a bear 80 guests from Cambodia. You dad, I was a domo, you do young, you don't share them. And you took a complete amount. You do not know what you say. This is calm, abrofu, ude, omade, abrofu picture. They cover up. When the money didn't come off, and the uncle money and it didn't come off. At the end of the day, they have to scam you. Another method how would they scam me and within your victim? A romance scam. Or the one and the data. So, my power center, my person, my wife, oh, best slamming, oh, no to you. But last year, two Ghanaians were sent to Nigeria, went to Nigeria, a romance scam, took Inspector General of Police and the Nigerian, the counterpart in Nigeria at the highest level, and it will call chase and go for the fruit. It be another form of trafficking. The purpose of another form, domestic servitude. Most of the young girls are not called Saudi Arabia, Amman, Gulf State, they work 24 hours without rest.
0: Yeah. So, I want to call for Brofasi, Kilsu, Damia. We want to talk about tea. I said, but for number down, so more down. She said, no, you see, mama. And I, no, we don't talk about tea. Multimedia, and the foreign affairs are down. My team will call for by. And the question was, she was a crowd of his way,
2: for organs purposes, just say, or trafficking, not what could harvest your organs, or per liver, or per kidney, or per heart.
0: Kidney, and the man, kidney, general, would you see, it'd be $20,000.
2: 100,000 plus, on the black market. Just say, in your kidney, $100,000.
0: It's what you have because of you, too, quiet.
2: And it's India. So, we tell you, you're sex trafficking, and you're forced labor, and yet domestic servitude. Nessa, and you nip a
0: quack.
2: That is the problem. And you know the most dangerous aspect. Trafficking for organs harvesting. But the whole cop, now, Dr. Fo, Akopa Payu, a year quack. And see, yeah, police, man. Sabi, you are continuing na yeah, it's ya. Dabi. Go through the regular means. Uwa visa. Uwa bibia unkata. 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
0: Officer, I want a message to you. 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Even fact the right channel na kwa jivisa no. 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Uka kusi ubi so. And also, if you be not be my own, because I'm just asking the implications in the cars in the public, and you know, about me back.
2: That's true. If
0: you be not be my
2: own, the mechanic say, send me a computer. I was say, when Kata send me a camera, or visa, or passport, not genuinely, we are Kasawako, embassy, and a dear mom. And one knows who took an hour in the blue horror. If you one, why in a Miko Finiso? Why in the Baby Shame? My address, eh, then, my number, eh, same. To be airport or company, say, or bar, maybe look who said, or mini. Who took an so I, you may catch us, or why am I a day, a traffic, or back catch us a man country, or be a. I come to a wood, you may catch us a man country, or be a year, day, another, a red flag. At the end of the now, my main cancer, my wife, maybe I'm going to say, baby, crack or tumia, you said, wow. And you know, most often, yeah, sumasi katasishene, sami mo dream, mo mo mo pese, ubu guna ba kachwa sa ben kanchi ubiya. 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
0: Besides the twa de okay, so people saw a forms now on that field crown. Contact numbers, the parents in the Ukraine and the Shasu. It's be the two now. Now embassies no air track a family in a mutiny be do Ghana, not a family nature crime because a dinner Shasu in Ghana, no nowhere to be.
2: When you were under the Ministry of Labor, there were private recruitment agencies that are buying a more cracker. They can employ labor. Na ya export to labor. Ama mwako ye, ijima wa abrochi.
0: Right.
2: Na sako for number ama mwako kan say, when ya contact na, kasa wade contact na bem labor department.
0: Right.
2: Na ya shisho mkata, say, mwako say, okay, ufa wama say na obutu ya mwaka. 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
0: Okay.
2: Bring the part orientation. This is the answer. No, but to crime.
0: I said, in fact,
2: TM or Mamre, Woho, or Mukocha, do and don't, or mine, I will come in your Ghana.
0: Would be a Christian, Muslim, a Muslim, or Moya abolition, Uber to me,
2: your Betchonina. Now, oh, Adam, Uber to her. Now, your friend, your mommy, be a fellow. Your mama, exit permit. The exit permit, you be not controller. A year immigration controller back home. Your mama, Minister of Interior back home. Your mama, or mine, I will call Ghana Embassy or Wahono back
0: home.
2: Okay. So before somebody know, embassy meaning said, 100 Ghanaians, 500 Ghanaians, a back crew, you won't be a more. It is said, in case of which hour, embassy no can come to your aid. Because of more number, or more information, would be but problem, I don't know, a year. Unlicensed recruitment agencies are also doing one and so many Katabia. They don't have something working. No trace. And they know Nabusia for number being. They never be a number being. If it's any panel call, now I know Kosina to trace in Crano. Yeah,
0: and yet it's true. Because if you're happy in Pena, in your beer war, Kuwait, nobody know. Busia Tsase, and who said the body neighbor. Omid report, near the body nature mother, 237. Ade, Omidishian, or Babishian, Omo, yeah, after Mukubusan is, I mean, the body be a snack or 37. I said, Dean, I saw the call airport one day, and they said, Dean, I'm about to call.
2: I need you, but we hire some parents for a person. They say, maybe I do, Papa, you have visa. So, okay, yeah, visa, some young, yeah, TSM, no problem. So, obi, TSC, say, that's in the sicker. Say, be too quiet. Well, free, quick, to have a drink, crying, huh? Maybe a bed, a crying, I had it. Or, so, I need to pan office, and a panel, a quarter, or so, in the arbitrary, plain, be to Friday.
0: But the whole thing, send the panel. I feel, of course, so I have to. Who will check? Send the panel. So, obi, biara, obi, I do sicker. So, they will be too quiet. So, you can't tell. A year, bro, it's a papa. Quite be a funny panel. Now, want me and Jefferson and Mount. A year, defrauding by false pretenses.
3: Right.
0: Nipano Adinyansa can be a bow chrome. No, no, your unit, a war, CID headquarters, I follow Vista Fraud Unit.
3: Right.
0: Now, you think I would have a letter and a petition, FABRE Director General CID, Criminal Investigation Department, Boss 505 Accra, with the Brenoa, or no, no, who unit I was for the Sarkis Medic, Echo. It is a Cocoa, a CID for Bedosico. Maybe you punish Biara. So, what can I have quandi? You better to come at you. So, you can cry a crap, which are your quandi, your first one to me because you arrest one. Maybe I go to airport, stop list. You put in me, pa. She did was soon at you. Near the number, Namarano, enemy decennia, et cetera.
2: This is so dear, or to the office no more. Oh, but you want to say, Nipana a day. I catch you say, Ochinabeko embassy na oko ye wako submit yo okwa ni eja ye people national say refuse I na okwa no ho o se me sign o se ah na so okwa ye wa na wan ka say ye ni afa sign pa no so de na okwa be be akosa adi ni mu a afi o catch yourself administratively no administration cost ye see it is kind of crime mark crime na memo 20%
0: no ni attorney say Anka, Upevisa, Obi, and Jevisa, and Obi, you an individual. But in the Anna, send me your failure processes, no? You pay in Anna, your commission, to be with me, I'm boar. Now, the attorney say, I'm not, I brought for Nana's embassy, pay. Documentary evidence, we are like back and Osika Sam. You must say, oh, Osika Sewo, accounts, no? Send me into a nono, Okwa. When you're stranded, you go to me every abba, or you be a odo, and sana, you have my visa. Then, no, no, no, no, no, no, no, applicants, no, with money. Oh, now I call some of the banks, I call your bank, now I call your bank statement. Now, all the embassies, they only really say, it be another one, who will be papa, or be my connection, or bank, and a diama. But embassy in the future, I write your official to the bank to ascertain, say, accounts now with the abano. Is it the right owner? Do you have such a money? Who was such a money with your bank? Send me a walk on. Now, bank on a responder. Say, oh, I'm not sure, you know, we are, and you're not correct. So one, a fictitious document, and I would be obtained a visa. So automatically, no, bank can be refused.
2: It's necessary because I'm a sponsor, less any panel, or near the rightful person,
0: Right. You know, so you know, there are so many reasons, sir, which you refuse. And now, during interview, and so why don't you express it well? Now, when you are doing this, kwa ukui, and you are there, over back, Ghana. And also, another factor. Two, it didn't suit me a wrong, spousal, arranged marriage. Because the man said, I'm a friend, I'm a friend,
2: and I said, "Wa wari na wokwa." We will be a seven Udimi, Yadia, Oma.
3: Yeah.
2: And they will make some arranged marriage. But unknown to you, no, Abrofono have Ghanaians. Any Ghana for they will do background check.
3: Okay.
2: To know, say, whether it's an arranged marriage. So I will say, a court, they can even go to the court to find out when was the marriage contracted. Who are the family? They can even trace the family members. I'm not saying, or what underground work, I could say. The information I'm not my in an and then occur.
0: Now, me did you say I informed you call just 1 week. Yes, me, my interview 3 days. We call and we did 3 days now. I saw catch him. So now, a couple of years, I'll meet you. Yes, I said, you know, you know,
2: sir, and I'm a catcher for more Ghana for
0: we did 2 days.
2: I'm an employer.
3: Okay.
2: Ah, they are working for the embassy, but most people doesn't know.
3: Mm.
2: Like the information you have been providing, who say, I'm going to fight chief. I hear background and somebody. But check a connection man, you see, no one wow. Because we say, oh, baby, no, the call. Also, the chief is having me, and I will charge him a contract. And so once you have taken my money, all what you have to do in this media,
3: mm-hmm.
2: So once you are not able to procure me the visa money, this is what you handle. You have to fool me. So you need to say, yeah. Give me my money.
0: So we see me a papa tiha, ebi ana okusa, uyu bibi apese obisana, nambe sinana mede tu ujano, me say, eye, ubi tima freye, ewo, WhatsApp, right? Ubi tima freye, WhatsApp line, no? Say WhatsApp line on a person of a kind of hope 053-102-9795 and now say 030-221-1701 and now 030-221-1702 over to me afre. So Zoom line also over to me akasa na yeyina yafe ye and ye that to ye papa now we can be before a year child labor and also child trafficking. But who say production of the video be at all?
2: That's it.
0: So picture being a dark one. It's in her life jacket here. She showed me here and then on the call, so this one now say, look up rescue woman. What did she say? Woman,
2: no, I hear woman, Mr. Sessions say, T-shirt, I hear blue, in I am pushed for. Now you could use uncle in a free. Kadiyamiso, ani yego mwenyina, awo sengkula school. 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
3: Ya.
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0: enye mwenye jomo,
2: debe, owa mwenye jomo, ne ubiye niwa wa shibi. We in a year, NGOs be on donating, sir, jacket and a mile. I get the age, man. The court at the NSU be a queen, Jim Kalana, near the big break up.
0: And an NGO for no.
2: Yeah, an NGO for no.
0: An NGO for no.
2: Mobile.
0: A memoir, a year, Pantone, or Honor, Butubutuno, or Omofabu could grow my
2: own.
0: But the BN in the pay rules in Jomu for MY or Homos or so.
2: And that's
0: a higher but you come on. Yes, so yeah.
2: And then, let me tell you, as a noir. Mampeni akwa kati sort. Se se de woye bridge tin edi ato pantu ya na pantu no kono so. Na se ni yon mwini the construction is going to be one of the longest bridges in Ghana. Ebe bresa pantu na etai ebe butua
0: butu na
2: mwini ewo no. But se na waka no mene NGOs form on bi so
0: bedi. Na bridge ya ok. Se tana mwini NGO ya bridge ni mkoy. It is a so the yellow pay jacket in the mall.
2: Matter. So the baby bring cuckoo in Suno and now for Naja.
0: Oh, no, no,
2: no, no, no, no, no, no, no,
0: no, no,
2: no, no,
0: no, no, no, no,
2: no, no, no, no, no, no,
0: no, no, no, no, no, no, no, no, no, no, no, no, no, no, no, no, no, no, no, no, no, no, no, no, no, no,
2: no, no, no, no,
0: no,
2: no, no, no, no, IJM, International Justice Museum, Challenger Hyde, NGOs.
0: I'm a boy.
2: I'm a boy. I'm a boy.
0: True, I'm a boy. I'm
2: a
0: boy. I'm a boy. I'm a boy.
2: I'm
0: a boy. I'm a boy. I'm a boy. I'm a boy. I'm a boy. I'm a boy. I'm a boy. I'm a boy. I'm a boy. I'm a boy. I'm a boy. I'm a boy. I'm a boy. I'm a boy. I'm a boy. I'm a boy. I'm a boy. I'm a boy. I'm a boy. I'm a boy. I'm a boy. I'm a boy. I'm a boy. I'm a boy. I'm a boy. I'm a boy. I'm a boy. I'm a boy. I'm a boy. I'm a boy. I'm a boy. I'm a boy. I'm a boy. I'm a boy. I'm a boy. I'm a boy. I'm a boy. I'm a boy. I'm a boy. I'm a boy. I'm a boy. I'm a boy. I'm a boy. I'm a boy. I'm a boy. I'm a boy. I'm a boy. I'm a boy. I'm a boy. I'm a boy. I'm a boy. I'm a boy. I'm a boy. I'm a boy. I'm a boy. I'm na ya kwa kwa present ya ma yinu ya nmo abu wata diye na so itu kwa anopa ewe ewe na ya diye ya miyabwa ya kwa ya kwa na yinshi yinko tosu ni mumu tosu we ma ni mumu de su we pa diye bijina hukla me ya me na kwa kutu ahaya sempane to 4.7 production say Depend on Bia Baswa, Mama, Yemusa. The questions now make a papa ready. 0302211701. And I say 0302211702. What's up, Mr. 053? First of all, we do need to be free. You can zoom, okay. Yeah. Also, me, man, Biniana. Onye mo akwa ba Onye mo akwa ba Pajak mint I patcho mutual on mutual yourself a hand for sabosu on sabosu na abane da mic no influence aha on mute yourself aha for sabosu Baby, baby, almost, baby, oh, Mike, no, who's a Mike, na baby, same, fast, I bought Mike, no, so, fast, I bought so. Yo, oh, yeah, ready, fast, I bought, in the floor, we know more, near, 0302211701, and I say, 0302211702. That's not between my phrase, 0531029795, or WhatsApp. With my friend direct so abba na observe papa question pero hono mo papa yema dna and sana mini ano zoom or no but you say otemi kabat obu sabebo sabebo yini so wushe omu babia wa yini wano fa sabo babia mike no usa hono ababia bion udo usa sabo swa na afya ufu
2: kasari beti
0: Jo, then her DNA. Now say na yet is you know parliament menu A plus and kinda deeper and okay ka yen DNA and sanya ma akrano papa Baku say DNA and sanya ma akrano birth set. Yo, Miss Uncle Dunyano so only Udin Babia free free and I say only a chatty free. Nya mwa kwa ba Ya ni mwa kwa ba
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0: but afi tu abi ba man se o de visa ni ko du a bo modin se o be ye juma den no be nya wo green card a wo ye a no no se bi se bi se ho police o so je wa na se custom for shawa enam se wo resident permit na se wo won kata se mi aba kama kama no wo no bi a enya problem bi a. 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
1: Right.
0: If you call ICE, our office, we call Homeland Security. You need FBI for Kushi, and so we are lying.
2: Well, yo, on here, me more kwaba. On here, you feel or meet yourself, Pastor, Fansabo, well, or mute it. You feel mute, you know. Pastor, but I'm Mr. Mokwaba. Papa. The Mokwaba.
3: So, who be able to
2: call? Let me have the Mokwaba call now, sir.
3: Oh, yeah, pal.
2: No. It's your way. What's your communal driven? Begin a person so, name Papa can, and so will be the other car.
3: QNET in the Vienna, South African, Kaka, Mr. McCannis, and correct near Ghana Police Panina, Kano, and correct Trudeau, sir. Somewhere last year, more, we were all we have brother over Ghana, or Kasua, a friend, sir, or Canada. And you know, we're going to and I mentioned my phone, I went to my body, the radiacy. GB, sir, 2 weeks later, and a friend, sir. 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
2: beti na so wo o no so da wo bi
3: bra pa konta nya bra nya bra ke fo o
2: eh
3: ya bra obi obi o te bochi bi ya said that poisi aro peso otu e beti na Ghana. You know, I said that we want to come to Ghana, but those who were Japan, they are most of them all turned the other two. We'll be proud to be turned it out. Back in the days, I'm going to tell my committee seven, Mami Biana, or Vera Jose, committee four. And I'm going to turn it down there about America. We'll do 3 weeks no more born by it. It doesn't make sense. Who is she here? Fine advice, but who will be here? The mercy can be here. She's not here, but some of you say, maybe anyhow. Despite your maternal bridge, you're a millionaire. On the time which end of a million years, and she said, you are some attack at Camden and the day. Now, Brochia, You can have to get in Kratano within a 10 to 15 years, a big way 20 years. So see, I've got a new government, I ain't yet on Niger Faragia. Okay, can I say, or Bob Bepamo, I'm Rafuni, I'm 2 years in a kiss or Bepamo before any of the say. Also, Pepano Kroma, baby. Also, when you're going to Roma, Pepano Kroma, you can't add the Atlanta. And see, baby, I'm here. So, what you done, and I say, Ubet ma bobra na mana ya bobra o ya na ti area fed up, we want to come home and I'm not as you to Africa
2: babacho
3: you say the future
2: na na macho
3: yeah I go tell you too
2: listen macho macho
3: yeah and me juma mu say receptionist ni ba or Spanish ni on our receptionist mine ose me mu wan on turn the land we go and person see that we go and be of Spain. Let me say, in Spanish, you need that now to also, or no, African, who bet you made out of, who bet you made deal with me and then they are the space was as an abode, own to me afford. But when we say Ghana, so the Ukita, 10,000, Kra, and 20,000, go to it all land. It's a brother, you know, it's a teacher is Africa. As I'm talking to you, six whites are a normal year, Juma, they are coming to Ghana.
2: Nana, okay, Juma, Nana, Opinion or Samsung, Samsung Medina Menti, as I'm a Conana record. Papa Memoquava, who put a Samsung on a hand? Papa Memoquava. Papa, so, so, they talk. You will feel mute, you know. Papa, you will feel mute, you know. So, oh mute na so. Papa, okasa ne ma so oh mute. 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So a mile. Also red mic, red be mic, red be for more. But suppose we Emma. Okay, Papa, try so over side reset by me. Now I'm call Nana Reku Emakwava.
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2: No. Nana Reku Esusu CEO radio station. Hello, Holland.
0: Oh, that's great.
2: On a Canary radio.
0: Oh.
2: On a Susuko Husa in MIA Jumano for the past 15 years in the Nana Reku Esusu Abakan. Nana, you're more power.
4: Kaku, maybe you said, you have a fan from Makacha and say, oh, Koresa.
0: Thank you, sir.
4: Kokuna to say, what is to thank you, sir? And everyone who say, I'm back. Who say, maybe a cottage boy. Maybe I'll pay a prison officer. You know, any of us are home. Yeah, your pencil, and you see female prison. Oh, and something. I mean, I'm not happy to keep yeah. Now, many of the discussion, Kuku, any more, any experience I want here and I share here, very educative. Now, the main Mecca, the Akahona, it be a man taking into notice, no, so. It will start a few nets, no, a year, Juma. But within Ghana, there are some traveling agents, beer. Womo eye eboa Ghana fo no e man kwada no so e ho beto agae mu e wo eye abochime ma ah womo ji womo sika bia enye sika ketoa
2: asu
4: ani pa ni bi e baba ye stranded
2: asu
4: e bi baba beto o mani last year ne ba Ghana e wo kumase and they are collecting as much as 180 million.
2: Ooh.
4: 180 million good cities.
2: This is a Nana, yeah, they can't say 18,000.
4: I'm saying because basically I'm saying we're not happy here.
2: Yeah, that's 18,000.
4: 18,000. And new Ghana cities, no.
2: Oh.
4: That's a big market. We're talking many markets.
2: That's it's more than a billion.
4: Yeah. Now almost one more deal. Who can I say a protocol? One more visa now. One more deal. Emma, you can almost transfer one more visa now. I did not go to Hungary. I witnessed it myself, and I spoke to the person myself. Now, any ononko, almost the woman of the room of Germany, which one by no man is stranded. Eh, traveling agencies, and I yes, I am a man of you. We are media personnel. And see, if I'm saying this, I know what I'm saying.
2: Yeah.
4: And my new partner, not close to 2 December 9th. And if I, and the Bushiano confesses, Abua Kodano. Ama Kodano, Aka, Ewa, Eye, Ghana, Hope, CC. Sikano, so soon, so I have something which is there. Oh, it's, you know, I said, when I can. Eddie, we know what Casa says, CA, Hollanda. Over the northern Hollanda, a Kobia first at their apple. But she power on the Dabon team and run a job. Only a whole refugees. Oma Krasi, a cook. Oma Dabon team. Nyankupo and Abua and Stephen Ra, you were around 30 degrees in June for Awini. But know how.
2: So me and Dan and the Bacana.
4: Oh, magic. And it's said, yeah, I walk you, Kika, and said, I don't say now. And no, not a hot one or no, a chamo. But we look at us and our choir, I had a son of Subani, Tibay, Ampa. Cocoa, we sat 1 hour more about a roof for Nibia. They are owning this cocoa and all co disco by force. And I just have you.
2: And the crowd called this cocoa.
4: And I want this cocoa and I want you and just have you. So, and just have you. And yes, sir. Say, here. Say, any I cry, any of honey, you are prepared, any of you. They say they're in and out. They're in and out. The only thing is that there is no work ever if you then I say you mbu ne mu ye ba bro cheri dia
2: because
4: kranwa ni pa no obeti obeka se na sa ha de money dollars but when you see na yiri wan kran yo ay ejumo ye beka se nkomo nkoti gotemu employment obeka se de bi but I know there wo ba na e gotemu yiri ye se na ye fa ne sa onko nkomo nkoti gotemu ye be money sika kwa kwa beye. Niami Bagana, Mifie, you got a dog, Mifa Sobo, Nami, what if you was a Tobia who fell with Japan, away as I did, Ada and Aoma, Omapa, and I'm saying, not bra. You see, I got me a Botania Casamania said, we say 1 hour, you're my $100, I think I want yours, and I'm sad and I got a hand on the airport going to win yet. I don't fear stray. And you mother brave, a woman, Nami and a Drew baby, sir. But in funsoni at the education system, divets, woman, amazing for carpenter for electrician for painters. Sanya ma wey nina ano yekseli onkwa danu o school. No one vie no okutane sanu ejuma onu akwa akwa kubieni the company. Sanya tewa brocha the government doesn't employ anybody. But you see the yeni nina akwa yese. And your papa, and I buy hey papa,
2: Joker Kramami. Oh, as someone and I recruit, he said about TVET. And yeah, Pentis, if you are Ghana, Hakwano, and Renivo, say, if you meet Monsieur Romano 10 years, no, you painted that. You are painted so, wow, wow, I am painting. I can mean my employment, and you may be any of you say, I want you to feel the but you must have been okay.
4: I am a quick.
2: Because plumbers in the pipe with a pipe, you have a plumber, no. But painters in the air, you show Papa, I think, say, a man, a high. Papa, a walk over.
5: I couldn't tell you.
2: Papa, let us say.
5: I'm say usi mi di number me ye frame a corporate pensioner. Me kasafi a London.
2: Oh, very good.
5: Yeah. And see, I am ya say mi di number. Na ayi instead na mabo bosuno. 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Wabobo ni eme piso to do with child labor, to do with you were friend
2: human trafficking,
5: yet yeah, trafficking. Now, who bagana meno me openimu, but me poor anito. So, who say we are now be poor, Ghana no, near Kosovo. Now, aya me yaw say, penifuna, who Ghana no, who poor anito, and koshe, the kudia, and Kosovo. 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Now we share that Musa is not traffic light as said. Now in Mia and in any Merima, what tea in Burase, now Musa Kitty, what was some of the Uka Glassy? What man was car? Now we cry, and he may be more their sister well free. Yes, what could you feel? Any apostate woman, you can say me trouble. Ghana, your friend, Ghana, police, and you look so on TV. That means I'm trying to not make sure on TV now. That would be a musical band. That would be boom. I'm going to go to the city. Tu ya information musika ebe wo kosasa wo ba Ghana enso wo ba Ghana wo gisa ni ebe yi kire wo mu lo eye TV so wo wo yi TV a India di ka Ghana eye okatwi wo wo yi ti eye TV a obi fi eye oye wo fele Argentina a okan Ghana TV okatwi. 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Excuse my friend today. Except you to check. Now what to know? That was young Kurumunu. I said, Papa. Ghana TV station, then, Enna, what you need is Sammy Beya, a Kosovo Ubunikum. And yet, no. A contagio, my make us a little. Okay, it may be a term, but actually, a British, a Ubunibia, office, a Merima, a Franket and Kitty. This year, a friend, Labadi Beach. Not a Franket and Kitty Basan, and I'm not be cutting the fair. Now, I'm afraid you could move over here now. Also, a most of the friend on escort, you might say, oh, Bracra. And the friend on a little old, you know, that Bisa was a movie. A Nima, and I'm going to share taxi, and I'm going to call it, and I'm going to catch a taxi driver, and so far, I'm going to call it. A beach, you know, the bomb, I'm going to say, baby, you don't call it. Actually, the bad newspaper in Ghana is the one actually, a possible Nifita, or feed a Bohemian Korea, yet in me. And you know, Ghana police, and you know, TV now, we want to. What is it? What is Sandy and Megina? And you gonna fall? And I say, so what to be Ukraine? Gonna retain the degree war. And then you want to go on Buddha, what to Ska? You want to eat
6: any idea? Pessilia, let's just say, Papa, be you are not. Police TV, and look at Abba, Ama, and nobody who are a beer. To tell me today, if you be a man to be dry, or I did be a year, maybe another betrayal. Papa, so you are no home.
0: Apparently, let us say, Papa, Pani, my dream threat, Lenya Waka, Matino, as a pump. Now, a year, Mofra, the worst treaty, Sua, or Tresra, dear, and a Watton Tom, near Manisan, Yamano, a Yadia, a year in IFA. Now, last year, we, Ghana Police, Ghana Migration, and the Department of Social Welfare, we combined and we rescued almost 2,700 children from the streets. Ah, you did call Niger, ni other Mali, ni other places. But the more we send the children, the more they come on the streets. Last week, we had a meeting. Ghana Police Service, Minister of Gender, Children and Social Protection, Department of Social Welfare, Ghana Migration, and other relevant actors. We are coming out with the strategy. So, if you ask the police to go to the street to raid all the children, we can do it. Mm-hmm. But it doesn't end getting rid of the children from the street. Mm-hmm. You need a shelter where temporarily you keep them. Shelter doesn't end there. You need to feed them. Mm-hmm. You need to even take them to hospital for medical screening. Mm-hmm. So it is the whole lot of, and as we speak now, we have inadequate shelter. That when you even go to Accra alone, you rescue about 1,000 children. Where are you taking these 1,000 children to? You know, so we have an issue. There were problems. There was shelter. They can speak English.
5: Said the worker, no, your borders in the poros.
0: That is true.
6: The main border, no more for home.
0: On the
6: approvals with those.
0: That's it.
6: Because most of the Krobu or Homo, pensioner, Krobu or Ha, Omoti, how about food you are? It's on the moon of the PR, and a language, and then the skin, a user so that a man who the panacea be employed again, and what of whom you are, the panacea. It's your challenge, mom.
0: Your challenge,
6: yeah.
0: But notwithstanding,
6: but Malinay, the Jeff, from the room, from the room.
0: Notwithstanding, we are coming out with a strategy.
4: Okay.
0: And the strategy, I may not be able to put all the strategy out.
6: Then we're ending it.
0: Yeah, no, because we can't. Technical working committee.
4: Right.
0: With the Minister of Gender and the other relevant stakeholders.
4: Okay.
0: And we are coming out with a strategy. And very soon, we are going to get rid of all the street children. Children are almost as a day on the street, no?
4: Right.
0: You are going to see, say, young, to a say, a crana.
4: Yeah.
0: We are going to limit it. The Okan Udika. You are right. And, yet, see, no, as a problem. And we are ensure, say, our street will be safe. Now we'll get rid of, because they are even risking the life of these children. Because these children are supposed to be in school. They are not supposed to be on the street begging or selling. So we are coming up with a strategy to get rid of all these children on the street. Very soon, you will see the action of the Ghana police.
6: And no, but the possible ban. Police
0: team. The man, Ebasano, in the last month, Ghana month.
6: Which is the March, no?
0: March. Ghana month. And it's been, even though, we say, every unit commander, we say, Mako police,
4: yeah.
0: TV,
4: yeah.
0: To educate Ghanaians on human trafficking and migrant smuggling issues.
4: Yeah.
0: Homicide director, Ako.
4: Yeah.
0: All the units. But I said that, not a Ghana man.
4: Yeah.
0: And being a Ghana man, we were trying to also go by so that we can entertain the youth, we can entertain Ghanaians. But that is not the only program. We have very, very educated program. All the unit commanders are scheduled. We go there, the property fraud commanders go there to MTTD also go to educate Ghanaians. So myself, I've been going even this week.
4: Yeah.
0: I'm going to, I've been scheduled to come and educate Ghanaians of human trafficking and migrant smuggling. So, Opani said, nah, a young neighbor, because it was a Ghana man, you know, and they decided to entertain ourselves. But notwithstanding, your concerns have been taken in good faith, and we are going to, I'm going to send the feedback so that we can continue to improve our sensitization and awareness raising. And also educate Ghanaians about this menace to get rid of all, so that the Ghana will be peaceful for all of us to stay in, so that Ghana be to me a fact in Tomapa.
6: Right.
0: No.
5: I put that you, opinion, Nasem Nawakan, Menene Adoni, but a new Ghana month as a Namikin, Adi Estatino, Ache,
4: okay,
5: Intricia Edunu. 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
6: Oh, enu diye, pensinye, 1 minute. Enu diye, so I address you say, enu kwe, enu mafana, enu vonu neba.
5: Mitenase, enu di, minfa, eisugobiya.
6: But, papa, police, where I TV did they do represent the same as what we do in Kakara? One of police, one of the media, or my life, Kakara,
5: I put that you, and no day, a DJ no day, a woho,
4: who
5: she gonna TV be out, but gonna now she TV be out now. Sir, a ye be a sour any. That's how my fire and cook baby
6: are. All work and no play. Okay.
5: I'm going to go. Why are you my war? And you were friend, and you were friend, 50 WBLS are the
6: apple.
5: Oh, thank you. Who said, would you all be river? Yeah, channel.
6: But
5: I'll be winning.
6: But see,
5: Mameka Sembi, Yama Yamu Kumuhano, nipa di pi a wote amanone a wofi wofi kum ha wo ba Ghana no wo mwa yem Ghana ayi institutions no be no be ayi ayi ayi nipa bitimi ko su ma kwa ko to eduan dia koma 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
7: 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Then bi e ja reko na na o ka fa die ni no.
4: Nga papa wa ha. Nna sana me wa enu me. Isan say officer e wo hwe die. Eh one tipa e bia me di e ma ono so. Ah yinya yisu bibi e film. As what the ni ba me ba ha no so me ni e police prisons and I hear juma probation home no. O chan sa boni ya ma he bia. So criminals no. Any sa refugees ni fingerprint here. Fingerprint so me ba at the 8 years me fingerprint for police. It be yard dear Biana yeah, your bomb suspect apa. Yeah the toes one apa and found some more groaning and found some more mass tricks. And I think that now no Ghana card ababa be ye card bea a very effective oh Ghana. Aditi and yes in our police ya cheat a criminals. But my question is do they have the equipment? And as my suggestion is be a better no on criminal act biano he has to be fingerprinted said ya be ya so o jane kura no free ko kura no ko kwatna eye ko bi so e wo northern region assembly senior team na pe we say we no wanted e won kan ni amwa eno no be ma eye ehu aba oman mu ebu aba oman it the question is do the police have the access of thumbprinting criminals in Ghana that is question number 1 am fi say Nibusa papa no omo obi a do they do it omo e obi so a ade nti na bia ho omo nye so beti na ansan ma me ansan na matoa e bia ne nso
7: okay yo opening me da se papa pa eye fingerprints no die eye automatically so police chi obi and then call police station na your body kwa ju say ada any form of crime whether assault whether stealing whether murder whether rape defilement initially no you take you CID form 8
5: okay
7: CID form 8 finger impression now you are submitted to call fingerprints unit CDSB CDSB now you are keep over
5: right
7: but say you go court na court to bua ofa na ya take from 6 from 6 no and then na ya dey come be the criminal record
5: atu
7: but ya no need take from a place we impression we be ya
0: na ya big data man say this date ya mo kwa du e bi aso ya mo kwa du we na e do call court we cause it could be chaired by so and so ya di was here no you were convicted and until now o ko pejuma and now we took kwaya they ask you to go for criminal vetting. So you need data now, what do we vet? It is the vetting who back need to take your fingerprints and they will run through our system. They can say ident, that means you have been identified as somebody who were convicted.
8: Okay.
0: If you also when you identify that, then it means you have no record, criminal record within the Ghana Police Service. And they are not there, my name ma national, you say, Mano Enya, which you say. And the Ghana Police Service, particularly the Criminal Investigation Department, you find the agro. Oba, say, you have taken form 8, you know, now you have a new case. Now, we never will destroy it, and then we don't build a record for you. We always, it only shows, say, you know, you were investigated for this crime on this year. And your prints has been taken and stored. But an only year will record. But immediately you are convicted or build a criminal record for you. To my main assurance, say, the Ghana Police Service, and then the Infirmier, and you call Detective Training Academy. Yeah. It is a first and finger impression that you be
9: are pushing. Okay, you're pushing the refugees.
0: Okay.
9: I'm also say so, okay, so I will work for more. A better fingerprint at all.
0: Okay. Okay.
9: I know. Immigration for the.
0: To be honest with you, it is the point of entry. They're supposed to report themselves to the Ghana Immigration Service. Either with their national ID card or their passport.
9: Any
0: ID card or
9: a national
0: passport.
9: ID. Yeah.
0: It's a national ID and a passport. That's why they free. ECOWAS protocol movement, you know, ECA.
9: Yeah.
0: They must come with a passport or national ID card. Now, when they come, they have to report to the Ghana Immigration.
9: Right.
0: Immigration have to take their data, including the passport, the date of entry, where what kind of work they are doing, so that when they exceed 90 days now, we can fish them out to ensure that they go back.
9: And we are more.
0: But because of the porous nature of our borders, so some of them doesn't go through the approved route.
9: Right.
0: And it's difficult unless there's an issue, there's a crime. Now you betrayal, like there's a soup, then we get all the from there. Then that's where we now take their fingerprints and we build a criminal record or best practices for them. Say they have entered here either legally, illegally. In fact, this year. There were a lot of statistics, and I will show you. I sent about 106 people to court, and they were convicted this year. This year, yes, 106 for illegal entry into the country, and they were convicted. And after their sentence, the court gave order, court 11, second court 11, that we should hand them over, the prison officers should hand them over
9: to
0: Ghana Immigration Service.
9: You said, my can't women say.
0: But who my
9: you said, the BBA and your manya now. Mama tell me, BBA, Fabra.
0: The court ordered that after their service, the prison authorities should hand them over to the Ghana Immigration Service for us to send them back to their country. 106 this year. And to human trafficking alone. And I can give you statistics. The case
9: so was said. She said, "What am I to say? This year, what am I
0: here? What are you doing in this?" And says,
9: "Me who know, baby, I'm not what to know. Police TV, baby. I want the what the qua. I'm the be a brain, multimedia. No, mama press release. Now me here, you wanna pa? At the front, me say the press release. Me
0: now,
9: now you know the media. I said, 'Me am a boss.' Is
0: not me. Qua, me baby, I'm to say, me know a creative ah." A good relationship, Amanya, Akwenya, educating Ghanaians about awareness raising media. And if you rescue a Libyano, Mama, a copy. That's what you mean, I'm a Ghana for so
9: you go up with you. And questions in the past. Okay, sir, Nana Reko, I feel your call.
4: Koku, when you're in Baba BCDN, you know, as for 20 cents, I say, oh my Ghana, I want to see about the prayer. 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
4: 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And I said, I will check for my money, a bagana, any cracker chess, you are here and I need it. A 6 month valid, there are. A 6 months, for one day, which me are just acting to an umbe, some people here at home, some people, if you are a Java, the enemy power, Nami before bar. Which man is a
9: cracker? I have been ready, a young Jacob Dosu. But no one to know what I saw, by the way. But we need no traffic in the IAK Africa, a mofra, a suburb. We do a butchery, a sober father bar, because Obayano, Obama say a no, okay. And then in the die, ain't it? Never power butchery.
0: That's true.
9: Not bear man or no one gonna have power on the tea. They are 1 year, 2 years in the year, or say no one a papa no abuchi in a befamming, you know. A fee. But bear money before Bofrano. No, Oko Embazia. Yes, so no, Koye. You say UK. Passport crown for this is Koye DNA.
0: Okay.
9: And you know, so no, Eme Haye. Yes, so say, you're free, Ghana. You're very good. Eme, you're born. One, born, two. Nothing, you're moving, Papa. Because all houses, so, because of one farm, and I feel like I'm not sure, I'm not sure,
0: no. But in fact, our concerns, you know, you have a very genuine concerns. But, you know, Ghana Police Service, you know, we enforce laws passed by Parliament.
9: True.
0: We are the executive arm of government. Yeah. We are part of the executive arm of government. Now, when laws are passed, we have to ensure that the law, Emrano, I mean, Katrina said they didn't call English, Emrano, Senior Ghana for which need Dim Ranusu. Mrana Yashamu, Yen Shamara, Mamrana is a Sadia Yashusu. There are many who say, many units on crown, a lot of cases back. And we are a collab, a cookra by, and then the public, and a con, nine journalists will be quite the chili. We got back, we send a bar, we send a bar. So when there's a dispute on that, what we do is that police, your work, police, forensic laboratory.
9: Right.
0: Ah, it's me, yeah, DNA. Police, yeah, quay, and just a tetan.
9: Ah, and then with the trap.
0: No, but I know, and no, I just a case about. And I case in Maya, say, there's a dispute. Now, case in the report, not DOFSO, domestic violence or an victim support unit, or anti-human trafficking unit, say, there's a dispute. Now, we write officially to the director general, to the director forensic, unit. Mm-hmm. So, I'm conducting the unit. Me, who is the actual
9: balloon? No, maybe just say, police
0: service. No, yes.
9: Your no, laboratory.
0: Then I'm the catcher. Ah, you're too many.
9: You're to South Africa. You're to India. You're to Germany.
0: No, the American is
9: it. No, I
0: don't do it for the general public.
9: Oh, okay.
0: But I stand to be corrected. This is a
9: yeah.
0: But what I know to say, cases are dispute about issues.
9: Yeah. What the matter was you? The mission is a more lab. You are more unit.
0: Yes.
9: That's a bit of a young police
0: and you will be another man who can say police forensic lab have the capacity or we conduct DNA test.
9: And then I have a formative for CC police with this car. I will yes, car. It is all to me, DNA or police idea. Embassy be a castle, Muko, you be a saint if you answer Muka, Musu, Mukoto, embassy, sir, Muipi. It's here recommendable. We are private for Nukwa. We are yes, can be.
0: Now, I think also, sir, Kagana, a parliament, the Shamra, sir, Senebeya, disputer, and by our reform, say, we don't want to come. Or say, wa, or say, and yamia. Now, just a nipano movie. This is the nipano co police and as a court wa. You best show such shamba frana, na on, obano, on, na bofrano, and miss a man's be and sana, ya conducting. And since you bet me, I say, if you within the first 6 months of pregnancy, suddenly an American, they can conduct DNA test to determine the biological father of that child. Right. And my papa no crying, he was washing now, couples of them. I think, but that has to do with the law. Once they pass the law, the Ghana Police Service will enforce the law to the letter. But once there is no law as we speak now, it will be difficult for us to enforce.
2: This is the two machine Jaffe A plus and the other affinity. Ekika a union no a dear a trust but she say no na association ye.
0: I just say or mono a to say a private something bill and no person introduced.
2: Yeah.
0: So when it is accepted
2: yeah.
0: by the whole preliminary or mu ye or against or meet you too.
2: Yeah.
0: Normally the court master or mampany as fine and you too one. Not a bay law, not the car, a bra, a walk grandma, yadi, a kutia, whatever it is.
2: Yeah.
0: So now, Ghana police can now enforce that law.
2: That law.
0: That
2: and now, agents in the show, Miss Idea Show.
0: Exactly.
2: But we love now, we need to see there, and it's your place to one or more. Now, we need to capture a couple of Gumu coffees. Because I'm looking at DNA.
0: Oh, yeah, we conduct
2: the speech. No, me and Frank for South Africa bio, me and Frank for India bio, me and co, yeah, funny man, co, not police in Susan, yeah. Because we're criminals, and we're going to move over blood, and we are necessary, Debbie. And Quran is so, a man, a fan of the fault. Bogus, yeah, partner, Boga, and Joe, which is what they call my old one.
0: Well,
2: that, I don't know, so, baby.
0: My goodness.
4: Ana yeye, sana sema ya Bruce Lee, nani kuchina mo? Ni newspaper journalist, wao mo di apa atika unaba, and then they follow it. So, but we no obia na, and only baby asa bichiwa kumana yana, and niwa yela kuna. They don't pick it up. So wao pickia, inka ebe, because he said the same thing. So, Imran wao mo sana wa parliament, ni ya Imran asa police ya kase. If we now go, Obibiana, Oba Fong, Fulubiano, the first action, who is Obama and say you are the BLB can come a police. Omo, a police for report. Na police for who is a winner, a assembly, and a year and a handle. Then the police refer you to Dossi. Then yes, the first, Omo Kodossi.
2: Dossi is a police for it.
4: Omo branch, no. Let me be uncle police report direct. And then they refer you to their branch. And no more, ever buy more, because here Ghana, Yamaniana, Kwakwa, Yodipano, Yapana, it's not straightforward.
2: Right.
4: It's not straightforward. And I think, sir, maybe Mr. Justin, we did the hour of Benyamoba, now I was here, you or no, I'm a to report to the police, the nearest police station. The police is one who say, a sexual abuser, and they refer it to the doctor. Now, refer, and no man is through any abuse, Abba, I was not here, and I was home. And what?
2: It does say.
0: I don't have a suggestion.
2: Well, sir.
0: Okay,
2: no, master assistants.
0: Now, me per se, me ma ati for a Ghana police. A modern by year bomb modern a fighting human trafficking and migrant smuggling. Ah, air cost war or my emo. Now, you use a strategy by your friend of 4 P's. We Ghana police for anti human trafficking unit, we use 4 P's in combating human trafficking and migrant smuggling. The first P, you know, a year prevention. Prevention, how do we prevent human trafficking? We embark on awareness raising to say, a kwenya with your mommy. Na me to Ghana fofo. Kwenya ma fosu bin na da. E do kutu ikofo. E bit me fa, north. E bit me from takwe,
2: Techuma.
0: Techuma ne mkwanza. E fa, ibokina. E kupie Mali. E fa desert na so. And in the route, they try to cross the Mediterranean.
2: Agada, so
0: Agada, I guess, and they come to Libya, and they cross. In the process, some of them die.
2: Yeah.
0: You can't desert, and you're man who can't afford How do you urinate for some of them to take the urine to drink to survive,
10: to quench their taste?

0: say that Ghana is too small for to allow perpetrators to take people for ransom. That they can run, but they cannot hide. And whatever they do, they be bearer of the Kwakoseno. I assure them that the Ghana Police Service, under the leadership of Inspector General Police Mr. Christian Teteyono, and my mother, Commissioner of Police, Madame Yako Donko, and his able men will fish you out and will face the consequences of the law.
1: Right. Yada, I must say, higher than 94.7, so for Kokwam and Kwetia, I put a joke. I will take over meaning for no more than we may be, and there can I continue with him. They can do him. It's a mudor so. Then we will be a young Kakanka cra. The assumable yet be the other day. Then the dear Hokomo. You will feel me, dear Hokomo. So we see there some federal police, a William, a Yanga Akaya. The band bit me to cry. But she shouldn't be put our costume. Why did they make what we see one so? So when TSC, Umundi, Bobadia Corp Police, Nene, the pay for, and Kasa. Na Omuncho. There be, in the police, when it be a horn, almost so I, and Katia, ye, we go, said the Quack Command, home, now, but three entity, we, that's a sunny air came. Uko baby na o nyabu tre cheche umu ya. Ye papa number no di tuja no. Papa number no bobo mami.
0: Bacho miya me personal number. Ah, person di tuja. 0599-320-664. Me tisubi. 0599-320-664. Ubi biyara. What information about trafficking? See, then you be back, amanane, you be not be a dad, and now what problem be a no. And I say, we be quite contacting. I say, opposite, we do to crime. Now we be clear. Contact my office. We do something called background investigation. We verify. Say, your papa, let the boy, we give you advice. Say, hey, yeah, we got one on the person, we got two, we made you a musua, you be two for, send a bayah, we cover.
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0: Bridget
1: mida nasi pas
0: Bridget as a lady oh, yeah. Oh, you know, oh, back up police college next month
1: no problem
0: na wabu yeah. Yusin officer
1: and you see you bombardi misa wankwa wabawu na yu mida nasi. Let them pay you for some more yourself and then I said, when you have the treaty, you don't be the ABC, and then we show BBI, and then we have the next week, the Bessia. Papa, let me show.
0: Let me see, stop, Papa. Say, Ramaya, Kenya, Kessia,
1: Amen.

Okay. Okay.

0: I want to say,
1: if you have got a ma in it, a ma jealous, papa. How many times have we said Bema if we send a young Kuyinia of a person to Bidino? Don't tell them. But for Ben, we send a young boy in a boy who is Kanguandia or Mabama boy in a dino. Sanka may never one, contemplate the dino of a one of a Safa girl. But on a woman who is a whiskey to a normal person, Bidino, do not cry out my young woman who are they? Now I make us say, Yankupon, yes, more fast now, but a mad you will come from them. You better really, and here is the idea way of baby the better dawa, the jaho. And the kume, I give about quiet memman and my tataya, the German say, a bad tattoo, I don't want to show, not one rena, a very good master for tall.
2: Oh, come back, so who will master say?
1: What does that mean?
2: I catch it so boy, oh, now buy semi new Miss
1: Mino. What's ya? Now, over here, Mamma Vishna.
2: Bye bye.
3: I am a man, a man, mommy, what did you say? My banana demon, you know, banana, you go on to get a actor.
2: What was it?
3: Would you demon, you know, go on to get a tattoo?
2: Hey,
3: what?
2: What would you have a catcher say? Some more chimpel, or better, and so on. Or ban, tell the baby, the baby, and can we see? See, says Obama, why?
3: No, only number.

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0: 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The Sandy Fraud of four from a downfall, from ex boyfriend or ex girlfriend, Montanassi. The catcher of four being so say, Bella the all rounder Wajinija, or Drahumas of Brasso, and Montini Yenemonina, a bidding como, the part of joining a live, our YouTube. At YouTube, Adam 106.3 FM. 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
1: 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I was a nyam yesra bella the
0: hallelujah.
1: Yeah. Now ting in so dear. Bella's beauty Alana. And I when you beauty.
0: Hey, beauty.
1: Hey,
0: because don't remember kwa baba or do ahoma so.
1: Nene. So.
0: Unimse nkomo okromu hapa.
1: Why not?
0: Ensemu nsu sisi.
1: Beautiful.
0: Me say ematia se mematia se bed sense mbesa.
1: Mm.
0: Because nkomo bi etwemu okromu hebia eye ema ene mema nkomo.
1: That's it.
0: Me say ntino do ahoma so eba ma adofo onyinara. 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Hmm. 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Hmm. 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Shaggy, is it Shaggy? You are my angel. Shaggy. Don't, yeah. mommy, bear four lines. Okay, you're my angel. You're my darling. Yesterday, my baby, when I didn't need, baby, you are my angel. You're my darling.
1: Ow.
0: Na na na na na na na na.
1: Mm. Oh,
0: when you're so young, and who gonna hold your back when it's all done?
1: Ah.
0: You are there to my consolation. I wanna show the nation my appreciation.
1: Mm.
0: You are my angel.
1: Hey, you're my darling angel.
0: Donichi.
1: Yeah.
0: How you move?
1: Bibi, I trust a whole bella the all round and cause I'll see Munyende. Okay, but maybe our level free because we timi tuni mwe na se ni timi be suit him at this point. And I say, Bella, oye guy woman, oye guy.
0: No, ni ene yam koma ye ba bedi ni ba se ye kai a hefoni eti ufu bibi.
1: Very beautiful.
0: Ebi o homa timu a warrant amu refi o mochi kakra. 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
1: began from someone
0: ye yi physical appearance na
1: yeah.
0: Oti bibi ene to ona kumaso se dia obiti you are my angel Don, yes, that catcher nipane say,
1: yeah,
0: you're my angel. Yeah. You are my angel.
1: That,
0: and then every word in that music, nana, in that song, no, and the words, our dear, that person.
1: Yeah, that's true.
0: So it was very powerful. What's the minimum too?
1: Oh, that's it.
0: I know to me share this yes yeah was.
1: Some one and a mutual letter back in the days, you know. Mutual letter no
0: more. Okay, what them I bet you want to know. Okay, washroom wa na when you want with three. Now what time in there and say I know present a letter and da ho. Nanka wo mu wa kan na we ni age. But who nimle ya sa ko hu letter na? African. African girl Ben can say much African.
1: Baby zero.
0: African. Sa letter no wo mu nim say why experience be da. Love letter no. U parents is who when you asem. And you know, uko washroom when you about track kind letter no. U benya kan letter na beda ho na abre ni abenyi na wa kan but unye save. U wi na wo dia to. Toilet and asem na mo bu. Hey, uti mo say west akesia pa na wo to atene sa no. The sense and then person may be say tie for now for say. Asem ben and na wo share wo yera waware no. Asem ben na wo share wo girlfriend no. O ka chire wa na wo ka chire na. Eto wa kumasu. Obisi oka say you are the apple of my eye. But me say bisa say are you still the apple? Ana say wa dani akache bi.
1: You are the genie.
0: Wa dani genie.
1: O sisi. Eti no manipulation.
0: Eti don uti hey. Me say na machi wa ba hawo.
1: Oh why not?
0: Me pese mi hu say don. Me nim say una wa kan. So baby na kan. Me wa ha meti you. Asem ben eno dofuo bi ana o baby kachire wa udana udini mwetu mibi si utim na wa osre utimu sa akumano adubokwa asem ne de asem ni to utime ma utimu ya wo de eno utinu ema that particular person will feel it
1: wow
0: yeah
1: in some day ya titi bipa but what that means when I'm a writer,
0: okay,
1: like as me a musician, I'm a composer, into minimum, some of my culture would be like to say, young one is a Vanessa, young one is a Vanessa,
0: okay.
1: I thank God I met you. I promise you this day, I'm never gonna leave you.
0: Gosh.
1: You are God sent, baby, like where I go get you, an angel on earth, man, where I go search you. You are a queen, definition of fresh. Or, baby, I to say one, can bear maybe any stress.
0: Hey.
1: The cow papa, it's you and the rest. I made my head then. Hold on, I'm a stretch. Ah, baby, for you, I'll be a rapper.
0: Wow.
1: Maybe I'm not a stone boy. Can I mean your ragga?
0: Wow.
1: My motivation, you made me push harder. The whoopee be a tell daddy, baby, just holler. The only lady that feels my pain. Jimmy, I'm one so. I say what me lay. So that's it. My spice and I can
0: carry them
1: because I know that's what she wants to hear.
0: But you think that is what? And now you know.
1: Say no, person what thing.
0: Okay.
1: But there is a difference between saying it and actually meaning or feeling it.
0: Yeah.
1: It's a bit me about say, I assemble a indelible, a cat, a trima kawakumim.
0: Yeah.
1: But nipa no kind, did they actually mean it?
0: Okay.
1: How are you able to tell? Their actions, then I would be who say,
0: your
1: canon. And then in some time, be our best friend, be I'll be there for you.
0: Yeah.
1: Wakacho.
0: Wakacho.
1: By their actions, time you have a friend in Biana, are they really there for you? Yes. And see, there is a difference between hearing it and then practicing it, and I say enjoying the practice.
0: Okay.
1: It's in 70 days, more than me, Matthew Bia, many will be at now. But then the meaning the intiao. Almost everybody, I'm a very playful guy.
0: Yeah.
1: A very difficult thing, Bubu Fun, just a minute now, boom, boom, but I'm a downfall.
0: Okay.
1: A buffoon him.
0: Okay.
1: But normally, the challenge here, but I say, but eventually, I'm in collaboration with
0: okay.
1: But he always come back and remind me of some of the things I said from the beginning. Stages, I didn't mean it when I said it. You don't mean it. Depend on who the nana open ask them, open the vibe be. And you know, so until you tell them what they want.
0: Now, when they say, we're only the one, Pamwe Beko, you
1: bet me, I just say, go to Moka.
0: What are
1: they say?
0: Sabi ni mi wa drama mas.
1: Mati I said Jones ogu ni mo ye coded language.
0: Anyway.
1: But ye can weapon to bullet there African Mati asie. Eti I mean to say say ashasie no shia na wo hwe ni o mo cry. So wo kan ni o person what say chere no.
0: Okay.
1: Some ladies can be very complicated. Just a old dada. No.
0: Yeah.
1: One dada na one from mao.
0: Okay.
1: She has something you want.
0: Okay.
1: And at that time no plan the crana. I was so man here because we go some questions be to say, do you really love me? I love you. And as I am with you right now, and ma can you know me who almost a mamma? Wunti. But ma can you know, say me no hope and less of mamma. Bella, me who is a boy, me who the boy's boys.
0: It's
1: you, baby, and you as it stands right now, I wish I knew why. Me koda unwa jengen, me sorry unwa jengen. So unti me wa me feme na manfa. Baby, I dem akwano kumiem. Cause I love you.
0: Gosh.
1: I never thought I could love someone like I am feeling for you right now. Please be with me. So penesu mamiya. Nini na ya one doggy.
0: Okay. Nini na, sebo nini na.
1: Nini na, last. So penesu na ukuntu umudi ya. You know, so I mean to say that saying it and meaning it
0: is a different thing
1: altogether. But to make sure the end guys need to practice code way armor. They know, say, when they meet another lady, they just have to apply what they told Bella to what they will tell Abigail. If it is not working, then you come back and modify it because Abigail at that. I'm a old starter, so we can crawl, but complete your
0: mouth.
1: So I'll back now, modify it.
0: Okay.
1: And that's where you go back strongly and let Abigail know. So listen, I know you've probably heard this before. I bet that's a cliche. But like other guys, I'm okay, yeah, just after 1 year, 2 years, 3 months, no, I'm super as a son.
0: Okay. So you mean every word.
1: Opa. Any oat and I any tea and I any cocoa.
0: Are you serious?
1: Opa, what's a cocoa cry, baby? The
0: okay.
1: Baby, to indicate or to prove to you that I'll be here.
0: Okay.
1: And in same day, men, most men, will tell ladies what they want to hear because women are moved by the things you tell them.
0: Of course.
1: So if you take your time to let her know, say, listen, I'm telling you I love you, and probably will feel so once I get into your pants, no. I am here for you. I want to guide and guard you.
0: Guide and guard you.
1: Be that figure you never had, like that brother, father figure. Now, you know, right here. So be a human.
0: I'm always here.
1: No matter what, you have a bonnet crime at the virtual. You obey, you do cheaty crack, catch me. My fan is any panay for girls.
0: Hey,
1: oh Bella,
0: done.
1: Is there one person who's the baby? Oh, it's your baby. I catch him.
0: Done, Mabel. And come away in our cosono. Is it day I will meet your banner from the beginning and our man all this vibe?
1: When you
0: just to get an attention,
1: Nipa naturally and Cassano. She'll be down in a vibe click here. Obi who many will Bella, you'll so say be a minimum for a very long time.
0: Yeah.
1: And yet, that's not the case.
0: Yeah.
1: A vibe, you know. Becoming comfortable and telling people who you truly are or how you are, no. A vibe, you know. It just means she will not say. There are ladies you come across. You don't have to say too much because almost pervasive.
0: Yeah.
1: From the beginning, you know, it all begins with the physical appearance. The first 1 minute, 2 minutes, we are moving. She and say, Nipano wants to keep you around. That you can tell.
0: Yeah.
1: If they don't need you around. But if you come across a lady from the beginning, you know, she is quick to return your call when she misses it. She engages you at times, not because of her.
0: Yeah.
1: Because
0: the
1: ladies, mind you, are more cover saying, say, me shia bema bia na se me na ma bema bia njina me omo njina me njina omo nkomo nye me de what the lady says that nkomo nye ne da you are probably not saying what she wants to listen to so enye se straight na apew
0: ne se ma nanka se ye wonye pe se yeti
1: of course
0: okay ye nyina ye wonye wo ye pe se
1: yeti ladies majority
0: because of we are moved by what we hear
1: and if you are able to follow with a few actions, your mabi or you would come across them, that's how we engage your more. Hello, what have you been up to? And yes, what have you been up to? Non te now. Sang come out with the Udi day by this time. Sang,
0: me
1: system, no mubi, man, you're memorable because what's ya?
0: Now don't make me venture, where did you know? I see me in DD, I'll see PBBD. When you're ready to provide, why another, are you even asking?
1: Another man has taken his address and saying, say, sweetheart, how do you react to surprises? Oh, may you be a member surprises. May you be in so a member surprises. Now you've gotten to know who you are dealing with.
0: Yeah.
1: Oh, okay. But between empower e open ni close mm-hmm. then I'll pay o see o eh am open
0: mhm
1: size ban open open and a size ban open ni close e bia menya we e am open say menya sneaker am open say okay after 5-10 minutes one man I was say I've sent something to your address
0: mm-hmm.
1: so kindly check it out. The purpose of doing this is to excite you and to let you know say you deserve more than what I'm sending to you.
0: Okay.
1: And your experience mm-hmm. who say who the name fastest them be more you know I said who did they be accommodate me who did they be accommodate me who did they be accommodate
0: who did they be accommodate who did they
1: be the truth is a ma I'm not to say Mpabuwa size.
0: Okay.
1: So she has 7 now. Me unko fa 13. A bro so.
0: Yeah.
1: Because 13, maybe on one a cow demon. At that time, you don't have it.
0: Yeah.
1: It would have fadia. Oh, so how level
0: up. Bring back cancer.
1: Or you know, high time. And I say, because Bella don't run dot. You should know what's in the honey. I'm a fadia. A cadia kick a bella honey on one businesses. Be you tell me, no, my businesses. No, my bella. Ya. Oh, bye. It was so to me.
0: You won't come when I've asked him on my case.
1: Let me know why I always say, yeah, man, I thought that yes, you can be.
0: Okay.
1: But unfortunately, you know, mm-hmm. the system is such that it's crafted or designed to favor ladies.
0: Mm-hmm.
1: And to most men are compelled to find a way to make ladies happy instead of the other way around.
0: Okay.
1: Your money be so hard. What they will tell you, you know, a movie member, send you the member catch a man, the movie of one.
0: Because?
1: Because me I'm a wahano. So I catch him say, Ibiake, Ujami, I'm a woo. Me feel like say nipa na akatwe me nem kwon hia there but it won't be a reason
0: why should he even die
1: for me to leave you when I have to leave you.
0: Okay.
1: You understand? Mm-hmm. It won't be like the actual reason. If you are submissive, not extremely submissive to a point where you become timid. That's mm-hmm. not what I mean.
0: Mm-hmm.
1: Submissive as in according the gentleman the respect.
0: Yeah.
1: Knowing say in hustles there are ups and downs.
0: Sure.
1: Currently the man I am with the confidence I come from because Untimi play role no as a man. Father figure no
0: yeah.
1: but you are still around.
0: Yeah.
1: Little actions like that. And we now yeah who said this gentleman will be there for me beyond what we are going through right now. And that's a upset. You still hold him in high esteem at times, it's enough.
0: Okay.
1: Most men will still go ahead and cheat.
0: Mm-hmm.
1: And on as a Yesuni by.
0: Okay.
1: I say, we have Obi a friend, a goddess, whatsoever.
0: Mm-hmm.
1: But one moment, you go out and then you come across Obi a comparatively, you tell me, sweetheart, you're fine.
0: Yeah.
1: Oh, Subai. But you pa no namo na ne tosu suwa na
0: mufu. Oh,
1: and yet, Subai no, the nama one thing or no.
0: Babi.
1: And yet, to kesie, and no for kesie. And on a catch your attention, and why you fa.
0: Udi e chiri.
1: Who pesa uko sohe. Because and yet, Subai no, the nama, you don't know the
0: person.
1: You begin by engaging the person as
0: yeah.
1: a later. What they realize, I say, oh, we're in your channel.
0: Mm-hmm.
1: And I say, oh, sweetheart, in your channel. By then, no way she TV. And see, in summary, to the ladies, the old catch came, my pal. I love you so much. You, a kaya kuma dear.
0: Okay.
1: But to see,
0: listen, you said they be move over.
1: Send your bar, I'll catch your bar. I say, listen, I am here for you. No man born of a woman or no woman born of a woman
0: mm-hmm.
1: would dare harm you whilst I am alive.
0: Yay!
1: Wajumem. Wabusim. Mewahi.
0: Unamfufum.
1: I would make sure, say, Wuna. To say, Bia Wakacho Basa, Wuna obey evidence. Laman Kofu Hose Miwuska. You understand what I mean?
0: Yeah.
1: Timeno Wohon.
0: The boss is too.
1: Mama Waya Wesa, and yet me and Kofu Hose Miwuska. Be here.
0: In the Wuska.
1: And the Beman Kofu who say, May you're the fool.
0: Yeah.
1: Because Sham a shoulder. Upia. People won't attribute like wealth to me directly.
0: Yeah.
1: They would want to feel such a challenge. That's how I want you to be or represent as my woman. And see, in summary, you know,
0: mm-hmm.
1: all I'm saying is a very interesting topic.
0: Yeah.
1: But we men, at times, it's more of attitude now
0: mm-hmm.
1: than
0: more attitude.
1: No, I mean, from what we are receiving
0: okay.
1: for the other side.
0: Okay.
1: Obana like we should ban Obua order ni dia chewa.
0: No friend na home brass. Yes,
1: yes. Ni asema ibi be pay TV no. Na wenya abote.
0: No friend boko.
1: Kamu asema wenu huwa ma wenya nuhu bise.
0: Yeah. Ah, one in a year.
1: You're a bit to miss your baby. Now, how you used to be as a man, no? Day in and out, all the sun. Whether deliberately or not, you know. As a wolf, the sun, over here, be after all kinds of war, baby.
0: Yeah.
1: Danger. And then you'll catch you.
0: Damn.
1: You'll be at an catch him, I say, maybe I'll be a cobian. Master, my miss, I'm in the chat. Good day, the opposite here, you know. But I say, wash him, my boss, say, opposite, wouldn't mean you boom.
0: Wow.
1: Say, oh, the Kaiser,
0: what's that powerful?
1: What's me boss say? You want to grow like love me till we are old. Today, you know, person, we meet him in Chichiromi, but Kai, we mamma keke, baby, I'll go be a
0: catcher
1: mini.
0: This
1: say you would always be there for me, not necessarily by Kasa keke,
0: yeah, but actions.
1: Yes, I'm Kayan. May I say, my be a told me, Chiman, I told my comas on a name. Oh, my emotional.
0: Don't eat
1: you. My Kaiba said, be my answer, I'm a corner. Because I was 80 phones to didn't come on.
0: I'm making
1: sure you 80 for the end. Yeah. Then watch me illegally.
0: Me too. So why me fast move on?
1: Yes.
0: I was saying me too.
1: Okay, so watch me. I'm using comfort in your machine. I'm a better. Yes, I'm maybe now.
0: I'm better. I'm maybe.
1: Bella, who you be? I'm 80 phone.
0: Yeah.
1: Oh yeah. Honam nipa honam dia kujuma. My bro share better.
0: Mate.
1: All the way from the northern region.
0: Okay. Even if we're in Miana.
1: There be any been where be a but where media.
0: Na say na wo kan wasam there was what the mummy.
1: My new
0: me body massage.
1: How the share button?
0: Of course, me the share button.
1: I am telling you from today.
0: Mm-hmm.
1: Henceforth, one share button come on. I am supplying open and say open tanker now open a gallon.
0: See the obey na mummy be any answer men short.
1: Zainabs.
0: Zainabs.
1: Share honey lax.
0: Zainabs.
1: Share honey lax.
0: La
1: Lax.
0: Lax, okay.
1: Share button all the way from the northern region.
0: Okay.
1: Yankasama ko.
0: Okay.
1: Akuhu kwaye omofaso yano. And yet the omu di bedu anomu de niyama fa. Debi. Share button papa. And a honey so papa. Inti upe. 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I'm bringing you original share button. Zainabs.
0: Zainabs. 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
1: Enyesa
0: uke. 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Ya wo ebi e pase ya wo ha. Massage.
1: Ah,
0: ebe yisu eh me pese e mano ya chom nage no has become too much. Me kwa I'm surprised at this time, this era kwa no obi kuna no obi boyfriend to me kwa bonti mana uski uko eh
1: e
0: me ahun meti enu nti ne ya chere wo se wo ba wo de bua no nyi ni shirt ni nyama na mmum pensi wa kra vuvu ne na warm water bi wo re na si se go stress ne pese inab what dey asie.
1: The partition. Open the door, saying, "Me pack gallons, three messiah." No, because.

0: possible if you have the emotional maturity or discipline to not let the individual on the other side know through. Don't let me know through. Oh hello, say we
1: okay.
0: You understand what I mean?
1: Okay.
0: Me pie me befi. Me ba wo bela ho. Say it possible. Hello, no. Shouldn't tell me say jada fi. Because at times we men, a avenue maye.
1: Yeah.
0: To run away.
1: Okay.
0: To decide what time to come home because I'm coming. I'm going to say, "What's
1: happening?
0: What time? What time?" You understand what I mean to say?
1: Calm down.
0: Yes, but men shouldn't take advantage of submissive women because if a woman gets out of hand, I've experienced.
1: We are not here.
0: Bella, I had a very humble woman I was with some time ago.
1: Yeah.
0: She said, "Only Ghana."
1: Okay.
0: The first time, mani bufu yana. Was the end of our relationship.
1: Was bad.
0: I didn't know her for close to 5 years.
1: Wow.
0: Yeah, I even used to tell my friends that the girl is overly tolerant. Na me kano, I'm at times. See, I know the one you know. I didn't know. You know, my respect to say, me to me cause I had all poison yana.
1: Because I say, wabren was too much.
0: One day, I bufu ye. Bella.
1: She and me as a son.
0: Me Tony, me dem insati me so mu ah. My I am certificates. Oh, she be here. The world, Casa, and me feeling him and I'm him, she me.
1: Yes,
0: I was wondering, is that really you? Me boofu, hey, in some of the world, bestie, any fearful of it, seen, will be about day, hey, mince one of Casa. That was the end.
1: Wow.
0: Okay, you know, that was it. And so let's not take advantage of submissive women. There are men like that too. Sibella, may I say, it feels good to have spent some time with you.
1: Thank you so much, Donichi. Send us for a waba, of course.
0: Honeylax, my bro, kuni.
1: But more than ever, bring me.
0: Now they are treating their mama me.
1: Sometimes, cry, you know, say, you need a doctor no more. Didn't pay more good.
0: I thought
1: they managed to mean and wait very well. And when you are cutting na, hana when you are in kutu na zina. Oh yes.
0: So basically, I'm
1: calling. It will be chemical be an in kutu musa.
0: I wish was a modern region.
1: The power see any harmful.
0: Oh really?
1: Oh yes, and you're harmful.
0: And I mean, mommy, my uncle, phone could
1: be found. I can order a massage, Shuano, Fitishuana, Sinana, or their bathroom. I tell no, you round it up like this. When start up, Pamono, or the swat tena, you move it like this. Umana, or the abba.
0: Oh, Bella, so good, I'm a pit.
1: Ain't you know, oh, the yeah. Now, bear man, so you know, why, yama. Very easy. Oh, yeah, easy penetration now. Mubai enjoy sex.
0: Wow.
1: Love making me a modi.
0: Wow. Any Korea could you change?
1: Mina mega metro.
0: Wow.
1: Uti Adam 106.3 FM. Odo Ahumaso and a Uti. And then maybe so say Donichi. Meda say Donichi Akanyina or say and Mamma Nibis and Nage. Uno do focusa. Na and I say see any tone of voice, no say before woman know how best to deal with her. Oba Unsu Uti. Munya, now so how best are when old Dofu, a Becca Santo Quambifi. Nene and Kobobe Bramni don't need to teach any nano. It's very, very simple. Yes, see, I say men old Dofu be kind here to Wakumasu. Minimo baby, I'll say, Bemani catch Remy say, Wanimia nebu na, or per se me and ma, mammy, with this morning at Seho, be seen. 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
1: Kato ayo.
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1: Ah, nita jane mani.
0: Okay.
1: Oye very romantic.
0: Oye very romantic.
1: Yeah.
0: Wow.
1: Nkama ya okita no.
0: Mm-hmm.
1: Admini ya yeno. Hmm. Nishia bame diya wa asa mkoma bebo mta.
0: Mm-hmm. They say the only nini will be you.
1: Mpacho.
0: When you'll be fufura wa.
1: Mpacho, anesema wakani ma. Ea mekani.
0: Inti fufura wenya, anonene down to me nkasa nchuro.
1: Oh, dadio.
0: Wow. Inti unya dada nchenya ubeko.
1: Mpacho.
0: Ah, esu. I don't worry.
1: Oh, dadi.
0: Oh, mpacho, how many years?
1: Mpacho, no, 26 years.
0: But are you in a relationship now?
1: Oh, yeah.
0: Oh, okay. And I said, we'll call you in here. Now, I know about what they are back.
1: Oh, yeah. On that time, the mini baby will be here.
0: Hey!
1: Go back.
0: Mansi.
1: Oh, yeah. The mini baby is here because Benoit is so romantic.
0: Now, the women didn't know you're in here on your romantic amount.
1: Queen on an air, I was like that. Oh, just like that.
0: Onkashi, say any do.
1: If I'm feeling it or not, Onkashi.
0: One bows on whom by you.
1: Oh, that's
0: right. Bakuna do shama o ho sanem.
1: Yeah.
0: Yeah. Oye, oye, oye, ube to me a boni din atu nse mama ne nana.
1: Oh, yeah.
0: Enye mema wa kwenyano.
1: Your friend Dominic.
0: Your friend Dominic, owa hefa.
1: That's for Dodua.
0: Oh, Dodua.
1: That's all.
0: All right. So now Maneno.
1: Okay, my sweetheart. My lovely Dominic. That's your turn in car. The Amayo be a fashion and over back. I'm ready to accept you.
0: Me pacho, repeat you. Your voice in the ampeke. 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
2: Hello.
0: Ha, ene de mane suwa ha. E udini baby ya wakase fi.
2: It's Jennifer, Mr. Captain Malina.
0: Ah, Jennifer, what's your name, Mama? What's Jennifer, now what's your name? Wednesday, man, to Wonka.
2: Wednesday, I'm a fail. Not me, you can't, I'm a friend. Now, mind
0: you. Oh, my producer, bet you won't. But, Saturday, what, Matia, Vanna, over by?
2: You bet you come
0: back door, what?
2: I'm
0: all right. You didn't come, Jennifer, your uncle.
2: My first time I'm the background, I'm being Jumo Hall for 1 year, and I'm going to be on this year.
0: Okay.
2: Nah, me do move that time. After about a year, I'm surprised. Hey, I'm not going to
0: be on this year. Now, just a whole party. Why should I and send me a powerful, but the surprises alone?
2: Okay, now I'm going to be on this year. About my dreams, then like only make about my dreams.
0: Okay.
2: So then I'm talking me after some more kind of come.
0: Okay, ne inti na keyword ne ye.
2: Okay.
0: Sweetie, so woody and one unquenchia was so by a shio. Well, you end of the day, no, you'll be the owl. Jenny. Did I see a mean sure, Papa?
2: Okay.
0: Jennifer from Adenta. Hello?
3: Hello, Melody Orlando.
0: Hi, darling. My father would need baby out evening. Baby out, Cassifi.
3: Sabera, only a bear on God.
0: On God.
3: Sabera.
0: And we give him two on card.
3: Eh, you might have a cool baby.
0: Hey, what's the hour, man? What's
3: up, Bella? When day?
0: Somebody was so boy, Juma. Was so boy, Juma.
3: True. Sabera.
0: Yes.
3: Okay. Me and the bar, Naka, see, the second man of Bob Brano, or no two coin on a last month to no frame. I see a duo for now, you say the duo. Or frame and all, I saw Ogasha, I say, Mutopiki, the Okai Nabe, but I saw Ogasha and say, listen, I say, or Femi, and I say, Charlie stood out of Kaiman, I say, I do a Kaiman, I say. Who's the menu plan? I be at a compound house.
0: Okay.
3: Anna, I am a Kujimana on a we feel an ENA issue. But okay. Me ba, or this is Bianca, me Kasana say, maybe, but me no one Sabella pass, obey him on a Kasano. Sometimes, you know, I do want to me, I do, but so this is a book of the good Yamaso, and this is a bit of life, and this is a Bessora Machin in the Kasano. I look on cinema, I say, well, for me, of course, I just want to see that, but when you're in the bar, obey me now, James,
0: sir. See your back.
3: No, because I believe myself when we say my will I name a ceremony being our ten of so a two. On our say it's my train and I don't know so on the father and I say the father said go won't say shall we go back but never catch it.
0: That is oh no say they are now winning a sifa kasan.
3: Yeah
0: and one day and I'm the same who key points
3: and always say sometimes you know maybe they catch in and say a boss says, me a boss said, I'm sending a boat to a gym. It's by eight, you know, or I send a friend, a young friend, maybe I don't even see. That's it. It's a short time. And I mean, to go through, and I had not said, hey, yeah, at the same time, you know, being cast, and then, you know, my short time, and DJ Abano.
0: Now, what did
3: I do? I did 24.
0: Wow. On God, in here.
3: I'm going to be here.
0: Yeah, hello. 0302216561 and 0302216562.
4: Hello.
0: There are some keywords or can same beach real. Sa semono. And I'm persemiti. Sa sembine towa kumasono. Sa semne ma uhu so yo be mu obetu mini natsana. Sa semne ne me peti.
3: Mati. Pinza mi siya no mi kache mi kosiya no baby nyaka ha. 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
0: fukumati. Mami key point ne mi pe point. What's the line na jame? To the man, the key point, as some of kind, go straight to the point.
3: And to me, when I'm a patient in Peso, why am I home for?
0: Okay,
3: no, see me, did you say me and the Basa Basa?
0: Okay,
3: and your Peso will be better now, come on, I'm so will be in Tinacoma. And he is that going on or who's here? Obama going to about our life is alive, like I said. You did one and the other name, I want
0: to say, now cry and watch Sinus with show.
3: Yes.
0: Good. He not with who say one can it rabat.
3: You
0: mean every word, just like Donichi Kayano. All right, I can better say. I mean, Shroma Warren and your crab, what is it? It's a crab, baba, the bar. Wow.
3: And I'm glad you knew Warren and Yawale.
0: Wow. Yeah.
3: And to call in Tanga, Tanga Mawale, and so.
0: Matekasa.
3: To be my own, I said, Ba, Ubi, men's zones and manners, sometimes you're a cassabi.
0: I said, Moo.
3: And she said, Oh, when I say, Oh, dear, yeah. Mwe pia bonjo ba na kuma na yade.
0: Ajo jono.
3: Ajo.
0: All right. Mena si ya iki se ufumi.
3: Mwe mana utimisa ni menechia. Mawale bede doko.
0: All right. Aiki mena si nga minshua. 0302216561. Hello. Hello, sweetie.
4: Oh.
0: Baby girl. Oh, unye boni bia.
4: Dominic, girlfriend, ex-girl.
0: Oh, sweetie. Dominic, what's up, baby?
4: I'm going to my marriage, and I have a birthday.
0: Promise, and then Dominic's birthday. Dominic, I have a channel. Yes, I'm afraid. Who are Dominic's contacts?
5: I'm Dominic.
4: I'm
0: Dominic, the ex-boyfriend birthday. And mama and a contact na general offer. Na I am friend Dominic. Na I am wishing Dominic. I am
4: happy birthday.
0: I am wishing my mom and
4: Dominic.
0: Okay.
4: Good one, Annie. Ochamido. Oh, good one, Oduku.
0: Dodo wa oduku.
4: Bata wa oduku mwati ame doro.
0: Okay. 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From Mrs. 0302216562. 0302216562. Hello. Oh, also hello.
6: Hello.
0: Hi. Hi, darling.
6: Hi, darling.
0: Mama, I'm about to
6: go to my house.
0: Mammy, I just say.
6: I'm not going to be able to do it.
0: Wow. Yeah. Jenna, I'm going to be able to do it. As I'm dead, they were now some ya. As I'm dead.
6: Yeah. Well, first of all, shout out to Don Ichi.
0: All right.
6: Let me come up.
0: Don Ichi.
6: Yeah.
0: It's you.
6: Make a family, and I'm a different
0: okay.
6: But I am in there. And I was expecting my son and mine.
0: Okay.
6: So, if you were born, and I am done coming.
0: Hey, I can't have them.
6: Because if I was a panelist on your team,
0: okay.
6: Mr. Aponson, am I ready the word?
0: Yeah.
6: Okay, I'm sure that chocolate among
0: us. No problem, I'm sure chocolate. Chocolate in my
6: own. No, I'm a bill country, I'm a sad, I feel like.
0: Wow.
6: Chocolate is my favorite sweet.
0: Wow.
6: So I was shocked that day, you know. I think I called into the show.
0: Mm-hmm.
6: And okay, I'm sure I'm a sad. I'm sure chocolate among us.
0: Mm-hmm.
6: I am a day. I'm chocolate in my
0: All right. Wa mani die die be contempt tempa. Mr. Mponsa.
6: Yes.
0: Ani yesu no ka so beto chocolate amano.
6: Who say me wen
0: fi? Wen fi because assembly ya would
6: exactly.
0: From Mr. Mponsa wa line so mami.
6: The big bun ka she no tara so.
0: Wow. I am one
6: one
0: Wow. Wow. Okay, you're from Mr. Mponsa Cecilia.
6: Oh, thank you.
0: You're most welcome. Hey, hello. When our line is full. Hello.
7: Hello.
0: Hello.
7: Hello.
0: I'm a quabba board down, my soul.
7: I don't know.
0: If I told you, baby, I will cast free.
7: And I'll come back.
0: And I'll come back to you, baby.
7: Okay.
0: Then I'll call. Yeah. Coco, what is it? Yes, darling. Coco, dear. Coco,
8: dear. I shall so well.
0: Namia, do me when you want to win.
8: I don't put a mask for, and no, Mr. M. I didn't see you by Miss Sana Divisa.
0: Washe. Miss Rubia, be a fine in Como.
8: Isabella.
0: Mm-hmm.
8: Hello.
0: Me waha.
8: I'm Susanna.
0: Yes.
8: Ah, hey, me was to know.
0: Mm-hmm.
8: After I was raped, you know, the first my mister is free, my baby.
0: Okay.
8: You see, my first school, see, when I'm going to have a banner of Africa.
0: Okay.
8: That's how I came.
0: Hey.
8: Mhm.
0: Mhm. Hi, queen. No.
8: I'm your high queen.
0: Hi.
8: Hi. Hi. What queen?
0: And you know who I'm about to be out here. No.
8: This is my first time hearing from you.
0: But only the father I'm for.
8: Oh yeah. No, she's in school.
0: Oh, I don't know where you're from.
8: Mm.
0: Oh, okay. Such a number. Then I will lose that number. But I think, I don't know, I can't judge. But in a way, your family didn't try for you. But it's all good.
8: Oh, it's all good.
0: It's all good. Yenja waya. Bibi abaya fine. What's it?
8: Oh, Bibi abaya fine. I hope so one day, if you're in this
0: season. Definitely, Yebeshia. Ehu by all means.
8: Ehu by all means.
0: Kako niye. Kako me dance, I said, if you're our friend, I'm in Shira, what's it?
8: Anti-gospel.
0: Your mama is very emotional. Batch of frame is 0302216561 and 0302216562. Hello?
9: Hello?
0: Hello? Good evening. Mama, I'm quite bored now, Maso.
9: Well, don't so.
0: But you didn't baby, I'm Kasefi.
9: But you're saying you're honorable.
0: Honorable, but you're what you say?
9: I'm talking about my type of thing.
0: All right, honorable.
9: I'm talking about Jerusalem.
0: All right. As a man, I'll do for catch you a while to work, Maso.
9: But you're. I'm talking about my type of thing. I'm in direct.
0: If I talk, me better go straight to the point. What direct you be having, Miss Ro?
9: What has happened since last month? Now,
0: like as a man, I would go for be catching a war. Who went to me feeder?
9: Hello?
0: Hello? 0302216561 and 0302216562. Hello?
10: Hello?
0: Yeah, me ma kwa babo odra huma so.
10: Ma do so.
0: E pa cho udini baby au kasefi.
10: Pa cho e fele abad na ni kasa sui kasa.
0: All right. Oba abaya ni nkomo. Wo se fa oba den?
10: Oba abuna.
0: 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Ibi agboko de.
10: Adumo.
0: Kaso obi an wote se won kaso a.
10: Oh, na mi ado bi an we.
0: Na kaso se na tie na mo na nsi oto. Eh, na se mgito.
10: Enye ide.
0: Bibi abaya fine.
10: Ah, yes, I pray.
0: Yeah, asembe na odofu bi kan eto wa kwa na nia wo kan eto wa odofu bi akuma so.
10: Oh, there are those who be kind of so don't know. On my turn, I'm not sure if I. But that will
0: woo
10: me on them because I want no one. Okay, I'm
0: sending
10: me anywhere. Hey! And there is a mama. I'm fine, so. On my turn, I'm not sure like when I'm in, but when I'm in, I'm not sure if I'm in. Ah!
0: I'm fine, so you're when you are
10: home. Ah! Are you romantic?
0: Romantic, kwa mbezo, mwa wari?
10: Mwana mwa wari, yifute mkola betere.
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10: Too much.
0: 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Hey,
10: mama. Onu ne dampe ma.
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0: Oda won chain. All right, so, order one chama minti ye.
10: On na minti, mama, me no ka say na ka mi na na ko da minti.
0: Ma worry how many years?
10: Oh, there 40 years
0: me. Hey, so beautiful.
10: Oh,
0: order no ya fresh.
10: Ah,
0: still fresh.
10: Mama die.
0: Na romantic, mama dem romantic life.
10: Ash.
0: En ti woni mo be friend na nwrewe. na se dia waka no no be men na me kwa do
11: oh
0: Jennifer ene me mre na no so nka me fra fra mu nyina ama mo
11: oh
0: promise ene me mre na nka e be fra fra mu do fu nyina ama wo mo ye fra mu ana
11: oh mama
0: next ya next week wo hu mo fra ye be fra obi ado fu ama no
11: mate
0: Now say more romantic line, Pamu no yet say.
11: Ah, mama, I mean yourself. How do you beg to do so on Pamu? I said, one and I'm having. The way of Bell Huahuan, of Abra, oh, when you say, she said, Casa Quebec, I tell no one that will now offer.
0: Nekasa get to him out who
11: Ah, mama, die.
0: Nani DM with you say.
11: Oh, mama,
0: ekoyi mama.
11: Oh,
0: wow. Mama was 14 good years, and then it still feels very fresh. Wow, my idea. Namishura, there man, who
11: Oh,
0: some
11: of
0: you
11: but the way I can, my family, okay.
0: Okay.
11: But the way I ask myself, I said, like, I work when you pay, or don't go baby on my when you get
0: home.
11: So you go so pia, so baby start me.
0: Bonidina can be bichirano. Bonidina would you can be bichirano.
11: Oh, my dear.
0: Your brother said, what Bonidina own?
11: Ah, if I saw all the Emmanuel.
0: Okay. Emmanuel, then Emmanuel Dawson.
11: Adi Imano Mensa.
0: Mensa, okay.
11: The Libya will be a Mema show, Dodo. Ah, the man on Kadam in chain.
0: All right, Vedas Obabna. Namishra Obabna Nini Kun, Mr. Kwabana. Aye. Namin yet Mawari and FFFC Divya. Hello?
12: Hello, Bernadi, all around.
0: Hi, baby.
12: Basteroni.
0: I'm still working on it.
12: Minimum
0: show na me working on it. A CPR. If I didn't come, why?
9: but immigration is so much. I don't mean I say Benta president. We may invite you. We did today to have a debate. No one.
0: Ne pato mate.
9: And if you have no Benta, say a chair.
0: Ne pato you mate. Ne jimu ni na aso. Bye bye. Ha. Hello.
13: Hello.
0: Good evening, Mimo. I'll come aboard round home as well. Would any baby I'll cast a free? Honorable. Online Munya cra. Honorable San Fred from maybe I won online Munya. 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
14: Hello.
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14: Hey,
0: I'm not going to be able to do this.
14: Okay.
0: Mienu anami ensa, three. All right. Hello?
15: Hello, hello.
0: Ena de mano ma freme. 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
0: 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Yeah, now don't forget to work. So we come as we pa. Renfida.
15: I'm not sure.
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15: oh pacho ae
0: ana wunyemu how many months
15: oh we were 6 months.
0: Then I would just walk out of there. How many weeks?
15: Oh, my time, mom.
0: Omauska.
15: Okay.
0: Like Omauska. We did him.
15: Hello.
0: We did him with the same.
15: I can't.
0: But just Omauska.
15: Oh, this is the same. I do not say anything. Oh, yeah. I had to be my head.
0: Did I not say a catcher? That man is Subanye. The Bacho, hello. Hello. Hello.
15: Subanye,
0: I am Karen. Na wan kasa nswe. Ukasa one na one na ku. But when you be beyond your sure say, what can send your man? I am born in
15: the
0: son of the cash. I'm one of Hello. Ame mawa kwa babo odwa hon maso.
13: Mawa so.
0: Bastero.
13: Belada o.
0: Bastero.
13: Belada o.
0: Kaikomi.
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13: Nijina
0: so. 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
0: Matika sa.
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13: Bela.
0: Ye ya.
13: Nyecha maya sari ni se. Nesu miye fiscal challenge.
0: Bastero.
13: Yes.
0: Sa.
13: Minya meno medena ma fa minya kwenshia.
0: Accident, okay.
13: Mi driver fa minya ka kwenshia.
0: Ache.
13: 2008.
0: Wow.
13: Utumese mi fiscal challenge. Na ni
0: challenge no wahi fa.
13: Kama kuma.
0: Challenge no wahi.
13: Eh mi na.
0: Oh so so mi enu nyina.
13: Okay. 13 weeks in 9.
0: Okay.
13: Na be dangerous. I didn't see me a mid-threat or anything.
0: Okay.
13: Yeah, that is the end of me, Yariyo Suntivella. Let me see a big job. Me see a bag of a
0: Wow.
13: Let me see a man, a young mistake, sabi kafrao.
0: Mm-hmm.
13: Yeah, you will be no mono. I do be a na, you be a mwambu fia ka kra.
0: Mm-hmm.
13: Because I be a, why did the man want to touch my vin channel? But lady look at me say, I don't mean any pana.
0: Hmm.
13: Well, hope you can some look at me.
0: Hmm.
13: I'm a man, so my judge, Mr. Ah, me so big, say, you soon, you say, me any pana.
0: Ah, wow.
13: I think a cock can be my warren of crump or bella, some of can be a crump or no.
0: Hmm.
13: A semi crime.
0: Wow.
13: A semi crump. You know, me piano about Kundubio and Yakupo Shirano.
0: Ami.
13: Mate,
0: Bastero, meda munina ask one of these, the mama very femunina, why? Mm-hmm. Alright, M's a course in a su anakabako. Hello?
16: Hello, Bella the all-rounder.
0: Ah, shbomidi mami. 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
16: Patsu mede nana.
0: Mm-hmm. 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
16: Me kase fi madina.
0: Ah, nana yeni nkomo.
16: Okay.
0: And then the man, maybe I'm a friend, you know, mini baby I'm a share.
16: You is a my friend.
0: Matekasa.
16: Mm-hmm. But you make me down, make high pa, make high ya. My baby, yummy. Baby, na me name a dog for you, she won't tell me.
0: Mm.
16: And na, first time.
0: Okay.
16: You see, na, yummy yakaka.
0: Okay.
16: No, I can't say,
0: maybe your first time asking you a virgin.
16: Yeah, I was a virgin.
0: And then he's also a virgin.
16: No, he wasn't.
0: Okay.
16: Yeah.
0: Okay.
16: And he, she, na I was in pain kakra but na wa kuhu mi parents of the soul worry me.
0: Okay.
16: And see the process was it was underway actually.
0: Okay. Okay.
16: And see she mono na eleven ya no can say the way I would be me dear by price no bit ya double.
0: Mm-hmm.
16: And I'll say men worry. I'm not going to be able to get a little bit of a
0: I'm worried.
16: Wa brochi wa fami demia ko makoba fa.
0: Se se wo ko brochi le ne basa.
16: Oh yeah, makoba.
0: Can you imagine?
16: Mm.
0: Wow. Na mi sirano.
16: Nti le bia mi huna na makai.
0: Oh nana.
16: Mm, me doni pa.
0: Kan sam mi ense bi kire ne kan bi kire no.
16: Me do kwa mi.
0: Ah, sha sha sha sha.
16: Me to pa.
0: Me se de mama o si.
16: You are my first. And you shall be my last.
0: Ah.
16: And for my last breath, I'm always going to be with you.
0: Wow.
16: It's forever till casket to us part.
0: Hey.
16: Bye.
0: African. And to also. Hush. Kwame Yabawati. Believe you are all. We love you so much. All right.
16: Bye.
0: Nana, bye-bye. Me that's the pastor of prayer. Send me the course I bury. Yeah, and I show now so you. Now me add my next week Saturday. Say ya, you better come here first one. Yeah, your friend, your mom, your friend. I wish say next week move better friend. Now ya Jim would offer no more contact. Now ya from if possible. Money we mumie no ni be di unkomo. Your mama important no more di unkomo. That day see it mina ni pa four put ni omu ya course na. Ye build a relationship ne back bi omukra ye nim se ya ye nyame so adwuma enti wo a wo tie mi ene wa ye oba bi bone wa ye bembe bi bone na wo ye ready say wa nye ni ye you want to go back to him or her next week Saturday the show is for you momodia nefa ohujim ana se jeme number ne frere me before next week frere me na mi hu the actual problem e wo ho na afi ye de abetu ha Saturday ye be from 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
0: after you
1: na you
0: uh-huh.
1: We are too much
0: we are too much
1: pa,
0: amen
1: oh and quantity in awarding ya pomodin na mi sha pa mami fufu ni yere fi ya meba
0: obo ni na kasa
1: enkwantintin
0: mami happy happy birthday to you na mi sha onya okesi sparkles president who needs size krobu hawa say baby why I didn't own him. Mama Felicia, Banchia Sita Bora, and Obezi, and Okunifia. Come up, Mamma. Let me show on your case. What's a Wakuma painting? Irade, and your case. Oh, Shiro will be Biara. Mani Mbruso. It's an Safofro, and our son Faso. Let me show on your case. Memum, I tempted a treno, and on my catrono. Yabebe fee, near Baye, we happy, happy birthday to you. We love you so much. Memma and I be our same sorrow cup. You could win him, said Yano. Before this time, it's here, did you make the bell? Our promise, Sansuna African. Streaming live on Facebook and YouTube. I would do ya ho feno. Call us mama fry any mama ti eni na ai. 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
1: Na
0: onya mo kesi. 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
0: Ko aje so baby an ka bibia an kire wo. 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
1: Bella.
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0: Wouldn't your baby are cheddar? So what?
1: And also can me see me tie
0: me. Maybe I'm the host, please. Missy, on the one would your baby attend?
1: Doctor Collins, you're so you.
0: Mitchia, doctor.
1: US.
0: Doctor, or US, Mitchia. Miss Mitchia, the pardon. I mean, sir, on your guess, your pa. Africa, I promise. Wouldn't your baby attend?
1: Medibida.
0: Udi ya tome sokra. 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
1: Nemuye.
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0: 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All right, edi juwedi enyi na abeli enya meya aduma. Next week Wednesday, ye be say shea e wo fidue mu ha odan ho maso ye san de be bre mu biom se nyame ya dom no bie yen no san dom ya ye be san shea biom me do bibiara se na wati urade hwe ye so omo ye 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Bye-bye.
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